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2: Here's an important traffic update for Sonoma Valley drivers. The Wattmaw Bridge over the Sonoma Creek is closed to all through traffic and will remain closed through late summer of 2027 while the bridge is completely replaced. 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

0: Well, where it is, guys. My microphone's way over here. Guys at 5, yeah. KSVY.
1: We started out with a little music there instead of our usual blathering.
2: Yeah, our banter.
3: Yeah, mm-hmm.
2: It's time for banter now. By the way.
3: A couple of new songs.
2: Right.
1: Very new.
2: What were you
1: back announce those?
2: I'm back announce, baby.
3: Oh, well, this is so fun for me because I love, this is my favorite part of it, is when A, we play new music, but B, when we play new music from bands that we like, not like new bands.
1: They're like really old bands.
3: Ancient bands.
1: Yeah. Oh, so old.
3: So, not like soul
1: bands.
3: What did
1: you just say? 82 years old, and he's still hitting those high notes.
3: Yeah, well.
2: Yeah, but let's start off with song number one.
3: Song number one is from, they're in their 60s now, if you can believe that.
1: Is that all?
3: Yeah. Yeah, they're from Ireland.
1: Same age as us, I believe, or a little older.
3: From Dublin.
1: Dublin, eh?
3: Hey.
1: Aye.
3: You too on KSVY with their new single, Streets of Dreams, from their forthcoming record. And we followed that up from the Rolling Stones' new album, Foreign Tongues, which will be out this weekend in its entirety. But this is the third song they've released from the album. Are we united in saying that we like it when Mick Jagger sings in a falsetto?
2: Oh, yeah, absolutely. It reminds me of when he's a younger man.
3: Yeah.
1: It took me right back to Some Girls and Black and Blue. Those albums. Yeah.
3: Well, that one's called Jealous Lover, new from the Rolling Stones. Ladies and gentlemen, the Rolling Stones. And that's how we kick things off. That's how we roll when you're in the big time. Mm-hmm. When you've been on the radio 21 plus years.
1: We
2: received some sort of pink piece of paper. What's that all about?
3: Did we get pink a pink slip. Piece of paper? Last night? Well, if it is, we're going to play Inagata Da Vida for sure.
2: That's right.
1: I was going to say, if tonight's the last night, it wouldn't be the first time.
2: That's right.
3: Yeah, we've been fired before, man.
1: Exactly.
3: we're all professional people. We've been fired before.
1: Right. I've even failed at that.
3: Yeah.
1: Failed at being fired. I'm trying to retire, you guys. You know that, right?
3: I worked for Bruce Cohn 4 different times.
1: I did. And I'm failing at that. I've been trying to retire for years. And I'm totally failing at it.
2: That's your own fault, Jim.
1: I know. Well, that's what I said.
2: Don't call me Jim. Call me Jeff.
1: I'm a total loser.
2: I know.
3: Well, anyway, thanks for listening, everybody. We're glad you're here. It's 5:13.
1: We can play a little more rock and roll.
3: We're going to play a little bit more rock and roll.
1: Pay the bills in 7 minutes.
3: Who died?
1: Oh, somebody died.
3: Yeah, somebody did done die.
2: Yeah.
1: I can't remember now.
3: DDD. Did done die.
1: Mm-hmm.
3: All right, we'll get back to that.
1: We'll figure that out.
3: Because we always like to keep everybody current with that. And, just in a 20-second little news review, we're at war again. Ukraine's winning. They drained the pool in Washington again.
1: Arrested Olympic bike rider.
3: Yeah, that's all happening. And stay tuned. We're going to get warm out here in California in the next few days. It'll cool off again, and then they're saying that later in July, it could be a really major kind of heat dome.
1: But be glad you live near the coast.
3: But there might be some thunderstorms this weekend because it's monsoon
1: True
3: season.
1: That.
3: So, anyway.
2: All I've got is Lauren Bennett.
3: For what?
1: Who died? That's right. That's who it was.
2: And yeah.
3: Who's that? Yeah.
2: Party Rock Anthem.
1: Yeah, I never had. They go, everybody recognize this, and they played it. I'm like,
3: I never even heard of the girl.
2: So, but anyway, she just passed away.
1: 37 years old or something.
3: Well, may her memory be a blessing.
1: And her song was Party Rock Anthem. You think she was partying maybe a little
2: Party
1: too
2: Rock
1: much?
2: Anthem.
1: A little bit for Santa Claus, a little more for Santa Claus.
3: A little more for Santa Claus. All right, so are we going to do this other song?
1: You had a request.
3: It's right there. Is that the one?
1: That's the one.
3: All right, well, this is, it's like these guys, Bruce Cockburn and some of these people that have these huge hits that are big stars. They work and they make a living. And this one's from Tom Cochran. Is that correct?
1: Yes, that is correct.
3: Well, let's whip that thing out because it's a good song. Life is a highway, bitches.

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8: Well, what did we play? What was that last song? Life is
9: a
8: Highway.
9: That was Tom Cochran doing Life is a Highway.
8: That's right, on Jobsite Radio.
9: Well,
8: sort of. What did you want me to look up?
9: I don't know. I'll figure something out.
10: You'll figure something out.
9: And then
10: we don't want to give it away before.
9: Yeah, we'll
10: figure it out. You know? And it got an Evita, man.
8: Write it on the paper and I'll.
9: I can't do either. I didn't get any sleep last night. I'm a mess, okay?
10: Yes, you are.
9: I'm a mess.
10: But you know what? We're happy you didn't bring your mess with you.
9: Oh, it's right here,
10: I'm
9: man.
10: Just
9: I'm
8: are you like, hey, a, are you like a Trump diaper mess?
9: I've spread my mess all over the room.
8: All right.
9: Okay?
10: Goodness gracious.
9: Just saying. But, you know how you play music kind of depending on how you're feeling, right?
8: Yeah, that's what it's about. It's all a feeling.
9: So
8: it's more than a feeling.
9: We play some Boston.
8: He might now. He loves the Boston.
10: I love Boston.
9: Boston.
10: Yeah.
9: That's funny,
10: I'm old school. Love Boston. You know?
8: Should we whip a little bit of that out for
10: Why
8: you?
10: Not?
8: I could find it on here.
9: I was
8: Which one?
10: There's two in a row. Look it up. Boston.
9: Do you want to play something by Nathaniel Rateliff?
8: Yeah, we could do that too.
10: Let's look up Boston.
8: We're going to get to Boston. Simmer down, Cy.
10: I know. Hurry up.
9: Cy.
10: Hurry up.
9: Oh, he really wants that Boston. I got some Nathaniel Rateliff if you want, but and it could be a good lead-in.
8: Boston band.
10: Huh.
9: No, Boston the city. South Boston,
8: okay,
9: sir.
8: So there's stuff here.
10: Well, let me there's step over there and look.
8: Yeah, why don't you pick the one you want to start with and then find the one that you want to go second. Jobby, you got ready for radio?
9: Well, I mean, I don't know that Boston's going to be a good follow-up to anything I'm playing.
8: Well, it can wait a couple.
9: I'm just saying.
8: Well, play what you're going to play.
9: Just kidding.
8: Is that it?
11: I know that some will say.
9: No, that's not it.
8: Okay, well, get ready.
9: Okay. Okay, that's it.
8: Play it. Job site radio on KSVY. 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

He is my final serenade. He is a gun and he is a blade. He is a picture that I saved for too long. He is my credit card and keys, and the reason I won't find peace. He is a song I should not complete.

0: on.
1: Okay.
0: We're on, dude. We're on.
2: All right, you want me to just go to the...
0: No, not at all. I was going to back announce these songs.
2: Okay, let's do that. Because there were some great songs in there, dude.
0: We ended that set with Derek Trucks doing I'd Rather Be Blind, Crippled, and Crazy.
2: Had a little New Orleans sound.
0: Had that New Orleans vibe. And then on over to Ireland, and then Nashville with Mumford & Son with Chris Stapleton. It's Chris Stapleton.
2: Ton.
0: Singing Here. Like we're here, like here now.
2: Here, H-E-R-E.
0: H-E-R-E, and that's a new one.
2: Yep. Okay. More new music tonight. That's what we do.
0: Here from the guys at Five. Mm-hmm. Lucas Nelson doing Simple Life, which I'm sure we'd all like to live, but we're too complex.
2: Stressed.
0: Yep. Another one, that's a boy from Texas. Yep. And
2: Luck, Texas.
0: Mm-hmm. We started that set off from Colorado with Nathaniel Rateliff doing Say It Louder. So we just kind of went across Highway 10 there.
2: Yeah.
0: You know, down through the south, the old Highway 66 until it shot up from Abilene or wherever it turned at.
2: Yeah.
0: We went up to Chicago, I think.
2: Yeah.
0: But, yeah, we were kind of in that area.
2: Well,
0: for Derek Trucks. I think he's farther down towards Atlanta way.
2: Maybe. And also, you know, we were, you know, I don't know that Route 66 comes anywhere near Colorado.
0: Well, that's true. That's more up around Highway 80.
2: Up
0: 70.
2: That way.
0: 70 goes through Denver. Numbers drop as you go down on the interstates. You got 90 way up high there. You got 80.
2: Even east to west, odd north to south.
0: Mm-hmm. For your interstates.
2: That's right.
0: Your local highways don't matter.
2: Well, let's get paid.
0: Trying to pay the bills,
2: let's
0: my friend.
2: Get paid.
0: Mm-hmm. Because I got a raise. How about you?
2: Yep.
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2: We are the guys at Five.
0: We were just talking about how 8-tracks, cassette players, will never be coming back.
2: No, probably not.
12: Not in our lifetime.
0: No, I don't think so.
2: But curiously, because you just brought it up too, we went to CDs, and I have a rather large CD collection.
12: You do? But, both of you do.
2: Yeah, but... I don't know that they're going to go away. I don't like the sound of them compared to vinyl.
0: Yeah, right. Exactly.
2: But it's what Spotify sounds like, quite frankly, is
0: well, it's all that compressed sound. Yeah. So it's all tinny and high end, and you got to crank the
2: auto-tune
0: bass.
2: Auto-tune and all that crap. But I don't know. I'm afraid to get rid of them. I don't know why.
0: I've got so many.
2: I could buy so many more books if I had that shelf space
1: right. You know,
0: books
1: Mr.
0: you
1: Coates,
0: never read.
2: Books I never read, but books have value because you can give them to a library.
1: You had quite the collection of Pez.
2: I did.
1: Candy thingies.
2: I did.
1: Quite the collection.
2: And over.
1: Gave it away.
2: No, I sold them.
0: He sold it.
1: Gave
0: I got a collector, actually.
2: No, I got to a collector
0: to
2: in
0: artist.
2: New York. Yeah, they got shipped back to New York. In fact, it was a guy, one of the original owners of eBay.
0: Oh. Really?
2: Yeah, who bought them. No, I didn't get a lot for them because I went to actually eBay to look at what they were going for. And
4: $2-3
2: Yeah, they just didn't have any value.
1: Yeah,
2: I mean, if you had the original Mickey Mouse or the original peppermint one,
1: right?
2: That was the first
0: in the
2: one.
0: Carton.
2: Well, certainly if you had
1: unwrapped,
2: no, that always adds a lot of value. But the I just had quantity,
1: yeah,
2: and they were very colorful.
1: They were.
2: It was pop art for sure.
1: Yeah,
0: right. No, it was cool.
2: You know,
0: no, you had them all in a case too.
2: Several.
0: So. Very, very
2: custom-made cases.
0: I remember.
2: What started out as a liquor case for the guy that we bought that property from. It was like a thing would be behind a bar where minis would be stacked on it.
1: Right.
2: It was built.
0: And you ended up filling it up with
2: the
0: Pez
2: minis
0: containers.
2: Were the same size as Pez.
0: That's
2: talking about the mini bottles that you get on.
0: Yeah,
1: What a coinky dink.
0: Yeah.
2: Yeah, it worked out good. Yeah. But then I had that guy, I can't remember his name, that worked for us. The handyman guy we had, not Mario, but
0: Bob.
2: I can't think of his name.
0: Bill.
2: Bob.
0: Start with a B. Remember him.
2: May his soul be a memory. But he built me like three of them.
0: Cases.
2: Yeah.
0: Yeah.
2: Wall hanging cases.
1: Yeah.
2: Display cases.
1: They were like, 4 or 3.5 feet wide by 2 feet tall, at least.
2: Yeah, they were cumbersome.
1: Yeah.
0: Yes, sir.
2: Because
1: they were packed,
2: and they were in the hallway. Remember upstairs?
0: They were you walked up the stairs, weren't they? Up on the wall when you walked up, I believe.
2: Go play pool.
0: Hey, shout out to my niece Heather, tuned in tonight.
2: Is it her birthday?
0: Nah, I don't know.
2: Happy birthday, Heather.
0: Yeah, right. Okay, she'll take that.
1: Yeah, join the July crowd.
0: And anybody
1: Michael
0: else?
1: And I.
2: I thought I saw a post with her and Gordon. There was a picture of her and Gordon.
0: Maybe.
2: On the book face.
0: I don't recall. I haven't been there lately.
2: Maybe it was for Father's Day.
0: Oh, probably.
2: Yeah.
0: More than likely.
2: Yeah, I think it was.
0: She's good about that stuff.
2: Yeah.
0: But, yeah. And we got other people listening. We know.
2: We know who you are.
0: We know where you live.
2: Hey, if anybody wants to call in, guys, how do they do that?
1: Go ahead.
0: 1-707-933-91.
1: 3-3. Yeah, that's right.
2: That number, all in one sentence, is
1: 1-707-933-9133.
2: Excellent. Nice job, Pickles.
0: Yeah,
2: well, give us a call. We love to hear.
0: Right.
2: We love to hear from you when you do call in. It's always a fun part. But you're going to run out of time pretty soon because once that Soul Patrol starts, we ain't answering the phone.
0: Mm-hmm. That's well, 12 minutes away.
2: So what do we got now for the next 12 minutes?
1: Well, we got this here to get
2: Got
1: this here to get going.
0: We got
2: Dr. Pickles, what do we got coming up?
1: A little bit of Boston, eh?
2: Eh?
0: Boston.
2: Yeah. Now, I'm going to go ahead and shout this out to the missus because she's from that area of the world. She may not like this band.
1: It doesn't matter.
2: But, you know.
1: I do.
2: You do.
0: Well, that's it.
1: This is my request.
2: And we haven't played it
0: in
2: some time.
0: Have we played Boston on our show?
1: I think once a long time ago.
2: It's been a long It's been a long time. All right, folks. Enjoy this. This is from our tender years.
0: Our formative years.
2: The other years.

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6: Yeah.
5: And it comes all right. The songs are together.
6: Great album.
5: And we were just commenting on that. That was some rock and roll, man.
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5: Yeah. That was some smoking guitar tones.
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5: And we are your Wednesday Night Guys. There's all three of us. No, wait. There's four of us. We got Paxton the dog here.
7: Paxton's
6: here. Wait a minute. There's five of us.
5: That's right. The sound of happiness right there.
7: That's the sound of the men working on the chain gang. Mm-hmm. Are both those dead soldiers over there?
6: No, one of them is good.
5: There you go. That one's a little bit left.
6: Okay.
5: It is 6 o'clock.
6: Butter. I love butter.
7: Butter
6: on man. My clackers.
5: I like that you call butter frosting.
7: Frosting.
6: frosting goes great on graham crackers, baby.
5: We made this chocolate frosting, and it had to be wrong. The recipe called for like 8 sticks of butter. And we're like, wow, this is the best chocolate frosting ever.
6: Yeah, I made a chocolate cake and a buttercream frosting this morning for my granddaughter's birthday.
5: Nice.
7: You made a cake?
5: A big cake.
7: Nice,
5: cake.
7: Dude.
6: Dude, I make cake all the time.
5: I love to bake, dude. I miss it. I don't do it enough because I'm working. But I'm failing at retiring.
7: Baking's
5: so
7: hard, though.
5: Baking's, you got to stick to the recipe.
7: Yeah.
5: Baking's a chemistry.
7: You can't improvise.
5: No, baking, cooking is kind of free form. Baking is chemistry.
6: Well, absolutely. As your brother would say, cooking is an art. Baking is a science.
7: That's right.
5: So true. Said. It's so true.
7: It is.
6: All righty.
5: It's that time of night for what are we
6: for
5: doing?
6: For what? That guy over there.
5: Dr. Coates.
6: His arm in the air.
5: Since he's Sir Pickles now, you're going to be Dr.
7: It's time Coates. For the world famous Soul Patrol.
5: Nice intro. So much enthusiasm.
7: It's very famous.
6: It's not very
5: it does famous. It doesn't need any introduction. It's so famous.
7: It's we got a little download on what we play at the radio station from Ronnie a little earlier.
6: Yeah.
7: And I was quick to anyway point out to him that we do 30 minutes of soul every week,
5: which is a majority of
7: 60s
5: the era
6: music. 40
7: minutes, excuse
5: that this
7: me.
5: Plays. And it's more than commercial radio because we don't have all the ads.
6: Nope. Just a 20 break and a 40 break.
5: 40 break.
7: Yeah.
5: But, and then us chitter chat.
7: And I'd just like to say that I'd like to thank AI.

0: I'd like to thank my publicist, Michael Coates.
1: Thanks, man.
0: And I'd like to thank my agent.
2: And
0: I'd
2: like and you know what?
3: It's like that Steve Martin thing.
0: Exactly.
2: I want to thank your agent also for my raise that I got with you guys.
0: Yeah, well, he's
2: working hard for us, boy.
0: He does it, man.
2: You know?
0: He's the man.
2: You know?
1: I just have one thing to say about that.
2: Schwing.
0: Hey, what do you got going on the Soul Patrol today?
2: Right here, right now.
0: You're just going to play? Are you going to tell me?
2: I'm not going to say anything. Just go straight up.
0: It's a secret.
1: At the appropriate time.
0: All right, bring it on.

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0: And now back to The Guys.

0: There you have it, Ladles and Jelly Spoons.
1: Wow.
2: I can play that solo.
1: Me too. I can play it with a couple of different fingers.
2: I can do it with two fingers, yeah. And one note. That's a great song, though.
1: Yeah, and nice Soul Patrol there, Doctor.
2: Beautiful, yeah. And Steve Winwood did a version of that song, if you want to
1: hear
2: version of that.
1: Yeah, he's
2: got a real Latin vibe to it.
0: Yeah, yeah, that was that was the beginning of Why Can't We Live Together by Jimmy Thomas. But
2: Jimmy Thomas, what a great name.
0: Just saying.
1: Again, two first names.
0: Before that, we had Fantastic Voyage.
1: Great movie.
0: Let's Get It On by Marvin Gaye.
1: Yeah, that's a pandering great song.
2: What a great song, though. What a great song.
0: Hot Chocolate did Everyone's a Winner, Baby.
2: Might be my song of the set.
0: It's a great song. It was a lot of fun.
2: It is a fun one.
0: Tell Me Something Good by Rufus.
1: Yep.
2: Great.
0: The OJs did Love Train.
1: Yeah, maybe song of the set.
2: Yeah, that's tough.
0: When Will I See You Again by the 3 Degrees. The OJs did Message in Our Music.
1: Maybe a song that says
0: Gladys Knight and the Pips, You're the Best Thing That Ever Happened to Me. And we started everything off with Harold Melvin and the Blue Notes. Wake up, everybody.
2: And
0: it's time to wake up.
1: Yeah, I think that's the, you know,
2: more than just a message.
1: If we were message guys, which we try not to be on the

0: radio, but in our hearts.
1: We're told not to be.
0: And that would be our message.
2: Mm-hmm.
0: Wake up.
2: Everybody.
0: MFers.
1: Mm-hmm. Because you know what they say, the opposite of woke is asleep.
0: Right.
2: Huh. Never noticed that.
1: Just saying. That's
2: just
1: all.
2: Just saying.
1: Hey, it's time to pay the bills around here.
0: Is it? Let's pay. Pay.
1: We got to come back and we got to play some ladies night.
0: Pay.
1: That's
0: right.
1: We'll have a little good time.
0: That's
2: right. Right now, we're going to go breaking.
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3: And now back to The Guys at 5.
1: Okay. All right, we're back.
0: Here we are. No matter where we go, here we are.
2: There we are.
1: We have some laughs off the air.
2: Sometimes.
1: But it's that time of night, and we're running right on time. So I think we get into some ladies' night, right?
0: Ladies' night, brought to you by Kvasie.
1: And we're going to start out with some Molly Tuttle because
0: she's playing up at the Hot Monk in Novato soon.
1: One of our favorite places.
0: Yep.
1: And because they play all kinds of good live music.
0: They do. Good job, Casey.
1: It's a good place to go see some live music you might know.
0: As Dean Bierce is apt to say, let that pony ride.
1: Mm-hmm. So, like I said, we're going to start this up with some Molly Tuttle doing a cover of a local Bay Area band that both you and I have been affiliated with.
0: Correct.
1: Ote.
2: Ooh, ooh, ooh, ooh, stop. One moment, please.
1: Oh, no.
2: One of the members of, and I can't think of his name, but I read it. One of the members of a local band passed away recently. Gator Beat.
1: Very local band. I can't remember his name. But
2: But he passed away.
0: Yeah, good band, though.
2: Good
0: band.
1: So, all right, should we get back to Smalley Tuttle now? Okay, so there's your dead guy for the week. With Paxton snoring.

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2: Well, I guess that's it. Don't always tell us when they stop. So here we are once again on a Wednesday evening. I'm Mr. B. Thanks for coming along. And we do the Rock and Roll Riot thing every Wednesday night right here on the left coast. If you're out there in the east, it's 10 to midnight. We're glad you join us and hope you do often and tell your friends.

0: Glenn Hughes, right here on 91.3 KSVY Sonoma. Thanks for listening. And what else did we have in there? It's all grass-fed, free-range radio around here. Pat Travers with Rock and Roll Susie Steppenwolf did Foggy Mental Breakdown. And Pace Ashton and Lord did Remember the Good Times. And the Planet Rockers started it all off with Big Wheel. We listened to that on the way back from the Santa Rosa Airport today. I picked up my daughter and her two lovely granddaughters who seem to just love the heck out of me, and I don't know why. But, well, maybe I know why. I don't know. But anyway, we're a little late on the break, so we better get going here, and we'll yuck it up some more in just a little bit.
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0: And we're back with the Rock and Roll Riot. And we've got some rockin' stuff tonight. This is from the very first Michael Schenker Group album. It's called Looking Out From Nowhere.

0: And that's one that Bill Stallings, who has left the radio station permanently, and, well, some people know the story, and if you don't, it's too bad, but it's sad. Anyway, Bill's not here anymore, and he always turned me on to King's X with that song, Black the Sky. Tough Stuff, a group that I didn't have any idea about. But anyway, Deep Purple did the new one, Scribbling in Gibberish, or Scribbling Gibberish, from the new one, Splat. And a long time ago, Michael Schenker Group, Looking Out from Nowhere. And I think we told you about Glenn Hughes. Have you read the book? Anyway, somewhere in there. Oh, yeah, I think that's everything. We're doing the best we can here. A little discombobulated now and again, but we keep doing it on Mr. P's Rock and Roll Right, right here for many, many years at 91.3.
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0: Okay, earlier we went to Pace, Ashton, and Lord. The guy who sang for Pace, Ashton, and Lord, his name was Tony Ashton. He's long gone, 20 years, I think, ago. And but he had his own act for a while. This is from I looked it up. It is actually available on CD, Live at Abbey Road. And he has a lot of friends with him, John Entwistle among them. Mickey Moody, some famous English guys playing with him. Anyway. This is one that I guess was pretty big for him, called Resurrection Shuffle.

0: thank you, John. I love that. Don't start. Look.
1: No, I was trying to mime the
0: next
1: line.
0: That was a single teapot. This is a double teapot, all right?
1: I was trying to mime the next line.
0: Can Howie have a little blow? Howie Casey, X-Wings, was in Hamburg with all the Beatles and all that bollocks. Give him a second.

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Thanks a million. 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I will later. Thanks very, very much. What can I say? We've got all this bollocks, and it's magic.

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That's when you're an owl.

0: sing it, I want to tell you about this song that you might have been wondering about. There's those funny little words on the end. And when we was cutting this record up, there was a friend of mine there from South Africa, and I said, I want to talk about being lost in the jungle. How do you say that in Zulu? And he said, Zulus don't get lost in the jungle. There's no way to say that. But I want to tell you, you know it's true that we do live in the jungle ourselves sometimes.
1: Amen.
0: So what these girls are saying, they're talking about a man gone crazy, a man that's lost in the bush. The words are Dodo Kupanga, Udoda Kukala, Dodo Kupanga, Ukala Shati. Ain't that pretty? Sing it again for me.

0: little live Leon Russell there. How about that? It's a double album on record, so I don't know how they crammed it all onto the CDs, but some good stuff. Man, he was great. People loved him. And what we do before that? Oh, the Resurrection Shuffle from Tony Ashton from a live one called Live at Abbey Road 2000. I know it wasn't recorded then, so I'm not sure. Maybe that's the year they put it out, and that's why they named it that, but you might want to check that out. It sounds pretty good. I only heard that little bit of it. But we'll do this all again for another hour up until 9 o'clock when Beth Hadley and the Dance Diva Show comes right here on to KSVY.
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0: You betcha. And that's Jeff Gilbert. He's on every Monday from 11 to 1. I think you'll enjoy him. He sure enjoys himself. And we're going to leave that comment right there.

0: That's something from Robert John and the Wreck there, Rager. 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
0: You betcha. And here we are at not even quite 20 minutes past. So and the first hour is late on the 20, and this time I'm early just because I didn't want to get stuck into another big song. But we're having a good time so far, I think. And I'm trying to think of where we're going here. Oh, yes. This is a group called the Screaming Eagles, and this is Devil in the Dust.

0: That's the title track, Passion, from Robin Trower from years and years ago. We can't go through all the dates because it's just too darn hard. Sammy Hagar in there with This Planet's on Fire. We had the Zach Schultz Gang, a new single that they released, Hellhounds on My Trail. And he'll be opening, the Zach Schultz Gang will be opening for Samantha Fish in September out at the Uptown. You can look it up. Rainbow with Can't Happen Here from a recording, I believe, in Boston in 1981. Good thing they got a lot of tapes of that band. That was pretty fantastic. They put on a show. Robert John the Wreck was in there with Rager, Les Dudek with Deja Vu, the Screaming Eagles with I Don't Know What. Anyway, that's about as far back as we can go right now. It's just about 20 minutes before the end of the program, maybe 19, and we're glad to have you aboard here. Do this every Wednesday night from 7 to 9 and also 10 to midnight if you're out there in the East on the Internet. We appreciate it. And stay tuned. We'll rock it up until 9 o'clock when Beth Hadley and the Dance Diva shows up.
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0: Okie doke. We've got Gary Moore. We can't get out of here without a little bit of Gary Moore on Mr. P's Rock and Roll Riot.

Well, it just about wraps it up for tonight. Thank you for listening. 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

0: from the Santana album Corazon. That is it. 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

Hello, Sonoma and beyond, and welcome to the Dance Diva Show on KSVY Sonoma. Sir Michael Philip Jagger, otherwise known as Mick Jagger, has a birthday coming up. He was born in 1943 in England, and his career has spanned more than six decades. Jagger has said, "I always sang as a child. I was one of those kids who just liked to sing. I was in the church choir, and I also loved listening to singers on the radio or watching them on TV and in the movies." In 1989, he was inducted into the Rock and Roll Hall of Fame, and in 2003, he was knighted for his services to popular music. And here he is in a duet with Peter Tosh, singing "You Gotta Walk and Don't Look Back"

0: K.D. Lang with One Day I Will Walk. Before that, Dave Mason, World in Changes. Before that, Willie Nelson, Still is Still Moving to Me. And we started out with Peter Tosh and Mick Jagger, You Gotta Walk and Don't Look Back. Now we're going to take a quick break and be right back.
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0: And we're back on the Dance Diva Show on KSVY Sonoma. Kathleen Edwards has a new album out called Billionaire. It was produced by Jason Isbell and Gina Johnson, and Isbell's 400-unit band backs up Edwards. And here's a track from it called FLA.

0: Molly Tuttle, The Highway Knows. Before that, Jason Isbell, Ride to Roberts. In front of that, John Hyatt, Drive South. And we started out with Kathleen Edwards, FLA. Now don't go away, we'll be right back.
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0: 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Cat Stevens has a birthday coming up. He was born in 1948 in London. His 1970 album, Tea for the Tillerman, and 1971, Teaser and the Firecat, were certified triple platinum in the U.S. His song, The First Cut is the Deepest, was originally recorded and released by P.P. Arnold in 1967, and then later covered by Sheryl Crow. Cat Stevens released his own version in 1967 in December.

0: Molly Tuttle, A Little Lost. Before that, Mark Cohen, Wild World. In front of that, Any Day Woman, Bonnie Raitt. Before that, Faithless Love, Linda Ronstadt. And we started out with Cat Stevens, The First Cut is the Deepest. Now it's time for another quick break, and then we'll be right back.
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0: 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I recently went to a lovely music and art festival in Sonoma Plaza, and I got to hear the wonderful Sean Carskadden Trio play, which reminded me that I have some of his CDs, and I hope he'll have some new ones available soon. But meanwhile, here's a song of his called Time to Come Home.

The Tedeschi Trucks Band featuring Leon Russell with My Darling Be Home Soon. Before that, Chris Smither, Leave the Light On featuring Rusty Bell. Before that, Old Crow Medicine Show, Homecoming Party. And we started off with Sean Carskadden, Time to Come Home. And now it's time for another quick break, and then we'll be

0: Right back.
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3: 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Another birthday is coming up to recognize Allison Krauss. She was born in 1971 in Illinois, and she entered the music industry at an early age, competing in local contests by the age of 8 and recording for the first time at 14. In 2019, she was awarded the National Medal of Arts, and she was inducted into the International Bluegrass Music Hall of Fame in 2021. And here's one of my favorite songs by her, Stay, from her record Forget About It, which was her third solo studio album, released in 1999.

0: Alison Krauss in Union Station with a live recording of Baby Now That I've Found You. In front of that, One Ray of Shine from their most recent album, Acadia. Before that, Alison Krauss with Robert Plant covering the Lucinda Williams song, Can't Let Go, from their second collaborative studio album, Raise the Roof, that was released in 2021. And we started out with Alison Krauss and Union Station with the song Stay. Now it's time to just take another little quick break, and we'll be right back.
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0: 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I have to thank George Thompson, otherwise known as the Coyote, for his great programming at the recent Music and Art Festival in Sonoma Plaza. George also is a host on KSVY of the Coyote Road program on Sunday mornings. And at the festival, one of the performers he brought to Sonoma was Diane Kai, whose songs are very inspiring to me. And here he is with his song, Strong Enough.

0: Mary Chapin Carpenter, Why Walk When You Can Fly. Before that, Alan Toussaint, Yes We Can. In front of that, The Ducks, Love is a Seventh Wave. You started out with Diane Kaye, Strong Enough. And that's about it for this show. So I want to thank you for listening, and I hope I see you next time on The Dance Diva Show on KSVY Sonoma.
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2: Here's an important traffic update for Sonoma Valley drivers. The Wattmaw Bridge over the Sonoma Creek is closed to all through traffic and will remain closed through late summer of 2027 while the bridge is completely replaced. 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

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He laughed and kissed his mom and said, you're Billy Joe's a man. I can shoot as quick and straight as anybody can. But I wouldn't shoot without a cause, I'd gun nobody down. But she cried again as he rode away. 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Leave your guns at home, Bill. 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

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Leave your guns at home, Bill. Don't take your guns to town. Bill with rage, then Billy Joe reached for his gun to draw.

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in 49 and went to Detroit working on assembly line. 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

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And if you spoke at all, you just said hi to Big John. Somebody said he came from New Orleans, where he got in a fight over a Cajun queen, and a crashing blow from a huge right hand sent a Louisiana fella to the promise

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Through the dust and the smoke of this man-made hell walked a giant of a man that the miners knew well. Grabbed a sagging timber and gave out with a groan, and like a giant oak tree just stood there alone, Big John. And with all of his strength he gave a mighty shove. 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And 20 men scrambled from a would-be grave. Now there's only one left down there to save, Big John. With Jackson timbers they started back down. Then came that rumble way down, and the smoke and gas belched out of that mine. Everybody knew it was the end of the line.

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These few words are written on that stand. 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Big John.

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Dust off your finest brim. Hat Day at the Sonoma County Fair is celebrating 15 years of fashion with a purpose. 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
1: One recent medical study concluded that our lifestyle choices contribute more to our state of health than do hereditary factors. 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This is a reminder that the decisions we make every day about diet, exercise, coping with stress, and even our communications with others have a powerful influence on our health and well-being. 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

to be true. I find myself alone when each day's through. 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

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I keep my eyes wide open all the time. I keep the ends out for the tie that binds. Because you're mine, I walk the line.

Here's an important traffic update for Sonoma Valley drivers. The Watmaw Bridge over the Sonoma Creek is closed to all through traffic and will remain closed through late summer of 2027 while the bridge is completely replaced. Local residents will continue to have access to their driveways, but all other traffic must follow the posted detour using Arnold Drive, Leveroni, Napa Road, and Broadway. 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This traffic advisory is brought to you by KSVY Sonoma, your community radio station.

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The devil went down to Georgia. He was looking for a soul to steal. He was in a bind because he was way behind and he was willing to make a deal. When he came across this young man sawing on a fiddle and playing it hot, and the devil jumped up on a hickory stump and said, "Boy, let me tell you what. I guess you didn't know it, but I'm a fiddle player too. And if you'd care to take a dare, I'll make a bet with you. Now you play pretty good fiddle, boy, but give the devil his due. I bet a fiddle of gold against your soul, because I think I'm better than you." The boy said, "My name's Johnny, and it might be a sin, but I'll take your bet, and you're going to regret, because I'm the best as ever been."

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And then a band of demons joined in and it sounded something like this.

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Johnny said, "Devil, just come on back if you ever want to try again. 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
1: 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When getting up the motivation to exercise, instead of saying, "I'm too tired to exercise today," say, "I feel more alert and energetic when I exercise." 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
1: One of the easiest ways to stay healthy is to take a walk. 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
3: 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Research shows that patients who have good relationships with their physicians and communicate well are more often satisfied with their care. 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Clear and honest communication with your physician is important to getting the care you need.
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5: It's not uncommon to develop aches and pains as we age. 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
1: 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'Twas a sunny day when I went to play down by the sea. I climbed aboard a pirate

I climbed aboard a pirate ship, and the captain said to me, "We're going this way, that way, forwards, backwards, up and down, over the deep blue sea." 'Twas a snowy day when I went to play down by the sea. I climbed aboard a pirate ship, and the captain said to me, "We're going this way, that way, forwards, backwards, up and down, over the deep blue sea." 'Twas a stormy day when I went to play down by the sea. I climbed aboard a pirate ship, and the captain said,

0: Hey, Curlier, have you noticed how hot it is out there these days?
1: Summertime is definitely here, and that's why we're singing songs about the sun and the beach and all the fun places.
0: And being outside.
1: Being outside and just having a great time.
0: Well, let's start with good old Mr. Sun.
1: Okay.
0: A song that I know from my kindergarten days. Oh, Mr. Sun, Sun, Mr. Golden Sun, please shine down on me. Oh, Mr. Sun, Sun, Mr. Golden Sun, hiding behind the tree.
1: Boom, boom, boom.
0: These little children are asking you to please come out so we can play with you. Oh, Mr. Sun, Sun, Mr. Golden Sun, please shine down on me.
1: Is there a kazoo solo? 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

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I need to laugh. 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I feel good in a special way.

0: Here's another really old song that Curlier has updated to more of a geographical
1: relevant.
0: That's it. Relevant.
1: Relevant.

0: Pauline.
1: Speaking of travelers and visitors and...
0: done with the interruptions, but well, Pauline, you know what? You were going to be here last week, but you got sick, so you missed a week or so. So if you're out of practice because you were getting pretty good at not interrupting, I'm sorry, Curlier. I'm sorry, Curly. I feel bad. Oh, don't feel bad. It's okay, Pauline. You're still learning. You're young and you're still learning. And the more you learn to be patient and not interrupt, the easier it will be. What you singing here?
1: This is a song called "Down in the Valley."
0: Can I sing it with you?
1: Sure.
0: Can you read? Well, a little bit, because we have the lyrics right here. What are lyrics? Lyrics are what you call the words to a song. All right, okay. I'll, if you sing the one that you sang before, I can join in, because I have a good memory.

0: That means they get married here.
1: Travelers come here
0: to see what we've got. Okay, I don't know the rest of it. I'm going to just be quiet and listen.
2: You think you can be quiet and listen, Pauline?
1: Down in

0: Diane, I'm really glad to see that you're feeling better, by the way. You were sick last week.
1: I know. I thought I had a cold, but it turned out it was just allergies.
0: Did you ever find out what you were allergic to?
1: They said I was allergic to gluten, because sometimes people throw breadcrumbs out for me and my duck friends.
2: Oh, yeah, that's not good for chickens
1: or ducks.
2: No,
1: we're not supposed to eat it, but they say that we're bird brains, and so we eat it anyway. I don't know what that means, but I don't think it's very nice.
0: No, it's not, Pauline. But in any case, we're really happy you're back, and we'll see you next week. Would you like to come back next week?
1: I would.
0: Okay, well, we'll have you back, and you don't have to barge in. You can just sit quietly, and I'll come get you at the door, okay?
1: Okay. Bye, kids!
2: That Pauline's quite a character.
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0: Hey, Curly, what do you like to do the most when it's really hot outside?
2: Well, I like to have a nice big ice cream cone, probably a double scoop, and then jump in the pool.
0: The pool. Let's sing a song about jumping in the pool. Wait, what instrument are you playing there?
2: This is a little mandolin.
0: Oh, it's different. You usually play the guitar.
2: Yes, I do.
0: It's a lot smaller.
2: It's tiny.
0: I like it.

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Then there were four green speckled frogs, glub, glub. Four little speckled frogs sat on a speckled log, eating some most delicious bugs, yum, yum. 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Then there were three green speckled frogs, glug, glug. Three little speckled frogs sat on a speckled log, eating some most delicious bugs, yum, yum. 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Then there were two green speckled frogs, glug, glug. Two little speckled frogs sat on a speckled log, eating some most delicious bugs, yum, yum. 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
2: Yes, yes, yes. All right. Good morning, Sonoma Valley and beyond. Thanks to Curly and Curlier for another rip-roaring start, another wonderful start to our Thirsty Thursday Baby Friday edition of the KSVY Morning Show. This land is your land. This land is my land. And it is our land. And I love traveling the lands with the Curlier and Curlier Show. So thanks, guys. That was a good, good time. And welcome back, Pauline. So I am Ronnie Joe Grooms, and I am in the seat every Thursday here on the morning show. I did sub yesterday for Mr. George Weber, who's on a little sojourn, wishing him safe travels and a safe return. But happy to be back in my usual slot here on Thursday morning. And as usual, I've got a terrific lineup featuring world-class musicians today, creative entrepreneurs, and many of our favorite local voices. So coming up just after this break, it'll be time for a little community media report. I have some things to talk to you about. I'll share the latest on

0: KSVY's summer fundraiser and some exciting things happening around the nation of KSVY. So stay locked for that. At 8:40 a.m., violinist, vocalist, and composer Leah Zeger joins us ahead of this year's Cotati Accordion Festival. Now, she is a violinist, you might have heard me mention, not an accordionist, but Scott Gorey, the executive director, says, hey, he doesn't usually highlight non-accordion artists at the Cotati Accordion Festival, but in this case, we had to make an exception. Miss Zeger is something else. She will be playing with Corey Pezzatoro on a couple numbers, and she's something else. She's played with some amazing artists. It's going to be a great interview. Can't wait to chat with Leah. At the top of the hour, I am super excited to welcome Blair Carson Scheibel and Tamer Hamari, founders of the Salty Sundays Productions. They are doing these electronic dance parties over in Napa and beyond. They are fabulous. Their taste is impeccable. Their spirit is big and bright. And they're creating these unforgettable electronic music experiences throughout the wine country, including the closing Salty residency tomorrow night at Napa Music Hall with the extraordinary Alif headlining tomorrow night. It's going to be quite an event. They have a great happy hour that kicks it off. Super excited to have them on and connect. It's going to be a fun conversation. We'll do that at the top of the hour. At 9:20, Grammy and Emmy-nominated guitarist David Becker is joining me. Previews of his extraordinary multimedia concert called Planets that's coming up in Santa Rosa next month. Multimedia means, I think, space.com is his partner on this. And so there's some galactic visuals that go along with this beautiful album that he's created called Planets. We'll talk to David at 9:20. And then at 9:40 a.m., we will close it out with U.S. Park Ranger, poet, dancer, and all-around great guy, James O. He's also the host of the Sonic Discovery program every Tuesday night at 8 p.m. here on KSVY, a combination of music, talk, and poetry and spoken word. I love the Sonic Discovery program, and I love James O., and he will help me keep it poetic here on KSVY. So stay with us. Quick break, and then Community Media Report right after this.
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0: Title of the track is Planets. It is the title track off David Becker's new release. We'll be speaking with David Becker later on in the show in anticipation of his upcoming August 27th performance at the California Theater in Santa Rosa. A celestial musical odyssey aboard a transcendent spacecraft of sound. Can't wait to talk with David. Been really enjoying this record. Good morning, Sonoma. You are listening to The Morning Show. 450 square miles in that FM dial, streaming worldwide, ksby.org. I am Ronnie Joe Grooms, here in the seat every Thursday, joining you with my coffee and good spirit. Happy to amplify the good works and creativity of our region, and all the good work here at KSBY and Sonoma TV. You might have mentioned or heard that PSA regarding our KSVY summer fundraiser. The future is on the air, everybody. It is underway. We've gotten some donations, and I want to thank everybody who stepped up so far. You know, it's only like 12 people, and I've been running this thing since last Friday. So hopefully some more people are going to step up soon. It's really important that people help us reach this $5,000 goal that we're going for by next Friday, because I do have a generous challenger trying to motivate us to raise another $5,000, because they're going to double the money, basically. If we can raise $5,000 by next Friday, we will, in turn, be handed another five by this generous donor. I get it. They want to see everybody step up, and it's sometimes it's nice to see a money just multiply, you know? So to those donors who have stepped up so far and helped us raise $824 of this first $5,000 goal, I thank y'all very much for being early. You know that no donation is too small, no donation is too large to move this thing forward. It is all tax deductible. We are a nonprofit, so, you know, this is tax-free money. And hey, a $25 gift will help us share the trusted local news and the music like you're going to hear today and this community information that we're sharing every day. A $50 gift supports the volunteers, the many volunteers who come and bring the stories of Sonoma and the Bay Area to you, these voices on the air. They offer their spirit and creativity free, you know, as a spirit of service, showing them some appreciation by keeping the station going and strong. A $50 donation today would really help. $100 helps us produce these local interviews and all the arts programming and all the community conversations and the live events, covering the finish line of the marathon last Friday, covering the bell ringing of the Blessing of the Grapes, covering the city party, covering the vintage festival, covering 4th of July, and making a live stream of the parade that day, for example. I mean, it goes on and on, not even getting into the many, many civic meetings that we do as well. So possibly that inspires you to give us a $250 gift today that will strengthen the emergency communication component that we are in the big overall plan. We're part of that big plan for our valley and region, but we need resources to do it in the best possible way we can with the most updated equipment and staff to make it happen. So strengthen that emergency communication. And what's also good emergency communication is independent local journalism. And when you make a $250 donation, that's the sort of thing you are supporting when the community is going to need it most. And I believe that is right now. $500 donation will help maintain and improve the technology that we use around here. We're incredibly frugal. We use everything until the wheels fall off at this place. And believe me, some of the wheels are wobbly. So a $500 donation today will go directly to helping us get some of those items we need. $1,000 donation today, really moving the needle strong towards that $5,000 goal. And I know some of you out there listening can do it. Don't wait till the end of the year. We need it now. That's really saying, hey, we're investing in the future of community media. We believe in this strategic plan that you're putting together. We're throwing down $1,000 to give you some momentum. $5,000 by next Friday. I'd love to see the needle move a little bit today. Can we break the $1,000 mark this morning? That would be about $178-ish that I would need to raise. Can someone just get me over the $1,000 mark by the end of this morning show so I feel good about myself? Let's do this, everybody. KSVY.org, that is where you go to make donations. It is a secure giving platform. You can set up a single or a monthly situation there, whatever you'd like to do. I'm also here at the station where you can mail a check or drop by. 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That is 680 West Napa Street, Sonoma, California, 95476. Or like I say, come on down to the station, hand me a big check. I will give you a big hug. And that is that. I'll leave it for there. Donate, everybody. I want to come back and check the goal at the end of my two-hour show. We better be over 1,000 or I'm coming for you. Tomorrow, my main man, Nate Lamar, is going to help churn and spur you on his show, Off the Shelf, where he spins all vinyl. Tomorrow, I guess he's bringing just a big box of 45s. This is what he says on his social media. Tomorrow, 5 to 7 p.m., right here on the station, Nate says, back in the studio this Friday with a new show. It's been about 2.5 years I've been doing this show on KSVY Sonoma. Normally, I keep it to music and lighthearted banter, but this time I'm going hard and I need your help, says Nate. KSVY is in the middle of its summer fundraiser and I need my regular listeners to step up big time. KSVY is community radio, supported only by listeners. We get really no government funding or nor corporate grants beyond our contracts. A generous donor has offered KSVY a matching goal of $5,000 and we need to match that amount by August 7th or we risk not getting it. Thanks for the urgency on that message, Nate. So his goal, he says, my goal for the night is to raise $1,000 towards the fundraiser during my show, 5 to 7 p.m. this Friday, that's tomorrow, July 31st. I need 10 people to pledge $10 a month. I need 10 people to give a one-time gift of $100 or 100 people to give $10. However the math works out, the bottom line is we need your support. Yes, you, says Nate. He says, I will be monitoring our pledge site. If no pledges are coming in, the 45s, he's going to be playing 45 records tomorrow, actual 45 records. He's going to start to play them at 33 speed instead of 45 speed. So if you want to keep the turntables happy by making a pledge during his show, you're going to have to show up and make sure that those 45s keep spinning at the 45 speed or you're going to hear really slow records playing. They're a hard-working turntable, so show them a little respect, he says, won't you, and keep them at 45 rotations per minute. And if we hit the $1,000 mark, he says he will reward the earth by playing two 45s of Sweet Child of Mine at the same time. So he's got some technique for you. He's got some threats. Let's do this. That is my main man, Nate. It's Off the Shelf tomorrow, 5 till 7 p.m. If I was you, I wouldn't miss it. And you better not let those 45s get slowed down into ridiculously soupy sounds. We need your help there. Also want to point out tonight, we have a real special happening that I'm excited about here as part of our community media report. My soul sister, our resident punk, Nora T. Murphy, she says to you, got questions for Gabe Moline? Well, hit me up in the comments over on her Facebook page because will we be playing your fave obscure Bay Area bands? Maybe. Tune in and find out. So join Left of the Dial tonight, Thursday, when Nora welcomes Gabe Moline, curator of Disturbing the Peace, a Sonoma punk retrospective at the Museum of Sonoma County. and who holds a day job as senior editor of arts and culture at KQED. So he will be joining Nora's show. It's going to be a fabulous interview. Can't wait for that. What else do I have going on here? I wanted to mention as well today, always a great day for music, on Beth Hadley's show, also known as The Dance Diva, Jerry Garcia and more on The Dance Diva show this afternoon, 1 till 3 p.m. will be a marvelous, marvelous journey. Lots of great music and fun here on KSVY. So I could go on highlighting some other shows today. I do recommend heading over to ksvy.org. 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I've got Leah Zeger right after this.
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0: That's just a little taste, everybody, of Alea Zager with the classics in the Icy Hot Club. She's a vocalist there, but on top of that, she is an extraordinary violinist and composer. This guest has built an extraordinary career by refusing to be limited to any single musical genre as well. Alea Zager is an acclaimed violinist, vocalist, and composer whose remarkable versatility has taken her from Austin Symphony Orchestra to performance with Eric Clapton, Charlie Daniels, Stevie Wonder, Alicia Keys, Ariana Grande, Miley Cyrus, I mean, come on, Luke Bryan, and many more. She is coveted by these musicians to have her on board. And this August, she'll be appearing at the Cotati Accordion Festival. You know how much I love this festival and how much I beat the drum for it. She will be alongside world champion accordionist Corey Pezzatoro in what festival organizers are calling one of this year's must-see performances. Please welcome to these airwaves for the first time, I hope not the last time, Miss Alea Zager. Good morning and welcome to KSVY, Alea.
1: Good morning.
0: Thank you. Thanks for getting up early and stuff for us. We appreciate it. You're kind of
1: up already.
0: You're always on the move, right? You're 24/7.
1: I got kids. I got a 3, 6, and 7-year-old.
0: Oh, Jesus. So. You have no rest ever. They're so mobile.
1: Never.
0: They got full wheels going on at that point. Well, we're glad we're going to at least steal you away. Well, we were kind of talking off air as we were getting settled in that it sounds like dad is going to roll up the family van and bring the whole tribe, right?
1: I'm thinking so. Yeah. I don't know if Scott knows that because I was like, I think I'm just going to get a flight. But last minute, we kind of like, as freelancers, my husband and I are both musicians. He's a guitarist, singer.
0: Uh-huh.
1: And oftentimes,
0: what's his name and mode, if you mind me asking?
1: So he's Ira Gonzalez, and we have a duo album coming out very soon.
0: So you're going to come back. I'll have you both on, and we'll be part of the debut, and we'll beat the drum for you. It'll be an honor.
1: Oh, that'd be awesome.
0: I'm on it. Can't wait.
1: Good.
0: So your career has taken you from classical music to country, pop, jazz, film, television, even the Grammy Awards I've been reading. So how did you become such a stylistically fearless artist? You know, some people go down one little lane, but you're like, nope.
1: I'll tell you, I had an injury when I was 15. Mm-hmm. I was like a really serious classical player because my mom is a violinist and my dad's a cellist.
0: Ah.
1: My mom was hell-bent on having me become a soloist with orchestras, you know, like a real, like, she said I was just like a Heifetz reincarnated. That's like a Itzhak Perlman, you know, so she just felt like it was her duty to cultivate that. And so at 6, I started getting really serious. She had me practicing not even that much, but 2 hours a day. And by 15, I was competing and playing these 45-minute long concertos by memory and, you know, like really, really kicking it, kicking butt.
0: Yeah.
1: And then I got this nerve impingement in my arm. And for 4 years, I couldn't play. So I like went on this other trajectory playing, like just exploring other styles and also starting to sing opera. So I got into voice, but it was kind of like traditional in the schools back then. Mm-hmm. So like I was really into jazz, to be honest.
0: Mm-hmm.
1: And I always just was listening to Ella Fitzgerald and Frank Sinatra at that time, my teens. And I wanted to sing that stuff. But I also appreciated the opera repertoire just as a classical, coming from the classical realm. So anyway, I went into, I had to go to college. When it came time to go to college, I got into UT in Austin because I'm from Houston. And I went to Austin for vocal performance. So I got my degree in opera. And I was also at 19 able to play again, so I got into the Austin Symphony. I auditioned and got in a tenured spot.
0: Wow.
1: So I still had the chops, but it was so much easier on my body to play like other styles. So it's almost like I just followed the path of crossover musician. I just wanted to explore how, like, improvising. Mm-hmm. So at 19, I kind of discovered that I could improvise on the violin. And as a classical player, it's very scary to jump into that territory.
0: Mm-hmm.
1: And, you know, very unnatural and strange.
0: Because you might develop a bad habit that is...
1: It's more just like, we don't know. We're so comfortable reading mm-hmm. what's on the page.
0: Yeah.
1: And just, you know, playing the concerto as it's been played for 300 years, you know?
0: Yes.
1: So
0: it has a little bit of gravity.
1: All my friends, all my best friends were jazz players. I just gravitated toward jazzers.
0: Mm-hmm.
1: I don't know, since 15 years old at my performing arts high school in Houston, I just wanted to hang out with them anyway. So, but they didn't let me in the program. So like they didn't want violin or voice. It was it's a new thing to let string players dabble in the jazz programs at schools.
0: Mm-hmm.
1: So anyway, I digress, but like, I even forget the question, but I'm telling you my life story.
0: Well, we kind of were talking about how you became so diverse, and
1: so that's how you
0: turned straw into gold. Really.
1: It was an injury.
0: Mm-hmm. It was like the universe tried to pause you, but you just pivoted and adapted. And then it opened up all of these other avenues. If you're just tuning in, folks, I'm speaking with Leah Zeger. She's the acclaimed violinist, vocalist, and composer who will be joining our neck of the woods at the Cotati Accordion Festival coming up very soon, August 15th and 16th. Now, Leah,
1: so excited.
0: Yeah, it's going to be amazing. You've shared the stage with an incredible list of artists, as I read early in the intro. Is there one mm-hmm. performer or collaboration that especially changed the way you think about music along the way?
1: Yeah, okay, so there's like, whatever like mixtape my friends would give me, I would just like, I was just so hungry to learn about any other, like anything from Nine Inch Nails to like bluegrass, you know. So anyway, and living in Texas, I found my way into folk, blues, bluegrass, country. That was like in Austin. That's how I cut my teeth, improvising and stuff. But like there was one guy that, like Stefan Grappelli. So I got really into, he's like the hip, cool jazz violinist that kind of started jazz. Like there was Joe Venuti, but then Grappelli was the big jazz violinist guy back in the day. And so I studied his transcriptions. He made a big impact on me. But also Johnny Guitar Watson was this, you know, blues guitarist from Houston. And I just discovered, like someone gave us a mixtape, or just one of his tapes, a cassette tape, when I was a teenager, and my whole family just like loved it.
0: Awesome.
1: Do you know, and, like, I tried to,
0: do you know of Tommy Thompson by any chance?
1: No.
0: Okay. Well, the only reason
1: should I explore?
0: Yes, definitely. Because he owns the Church of Western Swing in Turkey, Texas. He's the king of Western swing out here besides Willits, right? So basically he bought that little festival that happens out there. I'm going to connect the two of you because church is out there in Turkey, Texas, and it, you know, and he's keeping, you know, he basically has the little museum out there now too.
1: Really?
0: Yeah. And I just think you would get such a kick out of it. So anyway, that's a sidebar. I'm connecting you and Tommy Thompson and you're going to have to make a road trip with the whole fam out to Turkey and check this place out.
1: I played Willits, California a few times.
0: Yeah, this is am I getting his name wrong? I feel now I'm going to stumble. I'm going to send you the information, the Church of Western Swing. But we'll get back on track because we have just about 4 more minutes here. I know.
1: Okay.
0: Corey speaks very highly of both your violin playing and your voice. What can people expect from you at the Accordion Festival coming up? If it's their very first time, they're coming up to the Accordion Festival, what are they going to expect from your and Corey's performance?
1: Well, expect to be wowed because we traverse every genre imaginable, and we love doing that. We love variety, and he's like the only musician that I can literally do like an Italian opera aria,
0: mm-hmm.
1: and then do, you know, like a jazz tune, and then do a Steely Dan song with. So
0: Yeah, he has that amazing dexterity for sure on the accordion, but the two of you are just going to be wildfire. Let's let people
1: amazing.
0: Know. I mean, the full schedule is available all at CotatiFest.com. And if I'm correct, you're going to have two performances, one on the Saturday and one on the Sunday. Yeah, and that is 2:50 on Saturday and then 2:30 on Sunday. So in the later part of the afternoon, but everybody can head to katatifest.com and that's where you can get the information about tickets and the full schedule, which is big. I mean, it starts at 9:45 a.m. on the main stage, doesn't stop till 8. And then there's still the polka tent and the Zydeco dance party all going down. So it's a big weekend.
1: Yeah.
0: And there's the accordion apocalypse stage, don't forget, where my main man, Duckmandu, will be doing his thing over there. Have you seen Duckmandu before?
1: I don't think so.
0: Dead Kennedys covers on the accordion.
1: You know, oh, things like wow. That. Yeah. I can't wait. Yeah, yeah. I've only played like I think it was 3 years ago I was there.
0: Yeah. So hopefully
1: you can
0: hang a little bit more and maybe and maybe some of these, you know, there's a lot of impromptu jams that just sort of appear in these other tents and stuff. So who knows what will go down. Leah, it is such an honor to meet you. I can't wait for the new record for you and your man. It's coming out. Please let us know here at KSBY. We'd love to get it out on the airwaves for you.
1: And, absolutely. You can find us on Instagram, by the way.
0: Okay.
1: If you just look up my name, definitely check out my Instagram. And I have a YouTube channel that you can subscribe. And then there's Leah and I is the name of our duo.
0: Absolutely. I'm going to put out a little follow-up on our social about this. And I'll make sure
1: to
0: tag you and the fest. Everybody's looking forward to your arrival. We wish you very safe travels. And
1: thank you.
0: And we're at your service. Can't wait for you to have you in town.
1: Thank you, Ronnie Joe.
0: Absolutely. Have a great day.
1: You too. Nice to meet you.
0: You too.
1: Bye.
0: That is Leah Zager, everyone. And as you can hear, she is prolific. There is music coming to Katati and the Katati Accordion Festival. Her and her hubby also have a cool new record. We're breaking news here on KSBY as well. So keep your ears on for that. Sounds like we're going to chat more. Again, she is performing both the Saturday and Sunday at the main stage at the Katati Accordion Fest coming up August 15th and 16th. We sure do appreciate beating the drum for this one-of-a-kind, infamous festival. We got to take that top of the hour break, but don't go far. I am interviewing the Salty Sundays crew, and electronic dance music parties over in Napa is the subject right after this. Don't go far. More morning show right after this.
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0: Oh, yes. And we're back. And you are listening to The Morning Show right here on KSVY Sonoma 91.3 FM, broadcasting 450 square miles on that terrestrial FM signal. We're also streaming worldwide, ksvy.org, wherever you are tuning in from. I sure do appreciate your ears. And I hope your ears are appreciating this fat track in the background, this mix. It is from the Salty Residency at the Napa Music Hall that went down on July 4th. 2026, and it is with one of the founders spinning this. So this is Tamer there, dropping it down. And guess what? I happen to have them on the line right now. Our next guests have helped transform Napa's nightlife by creating something that's about far more than just the music. It starts there, but it keeps on going. Blair and Tamer are the husband and wife founders of Salty Sundays Productions, a creative event company known for immersive dance experiences that blend world-class electronic music and DJs, visual artistry, and absolutely genuine community. They draw inspiration from years in hospitality, international club culture, and the Burning Man community. And they're taking Salty Sundays from a beloved Napa pop-up series to producing events in San Francisco, New York, France, even Tokyo. This Friday, they'll celebrate the finale of their first ever Salty Residency, best name ever, at Napa Music Hall. I got a little taste of it just last weekend or two weekends ago. Absolutely incredible vibe over there. They've been featuring internationally acclaimed DJs, and this Friday is no different. Alif is making her Napa debut. Please welcome to these airwaves, for the first time, but hopefully not for the last time, Blair and Tamer. Welcome to KSVY, guys. Thanks so much for joining me today.
1: Hi, Ronnie.
2: Thanks for having us, Ronnie.
0: Absolutely. It's a pleasure to have you. And I know we're getting up early. And when you produce events like yours, you know, sometimes there's pretty late nights. So thanks for jumping on the air for a morning show. You know,
3: we got to
0: catch these guys as well. So Salty Sundays has gone from, you know, neighborhood pop-up, and you were restaurateurs, and I covered that story back a couple years ago. You have this experience, but this neighborhood pop-up, now it seems like it's starting to really bang and get very exciting beyond neighborhood pop-up. It'll never lose that feel, I suppose. But looking back, what was the original spark that made you think, you know, let's create an electronic dance music community here? Did you have a moment like that?
1: Yeah, great question. So I would say the spark started for both Tamer and I when we were very young. We were both young ravers, always were, loved the rave culture and community. And once, you know, fast forward many decades, when we came to Napa after living in New York for about 15 years, we opened a restaurant, a sister restaurant to one of our New York City restaurants called Gran Electrica.
0: Such a cool spot.
1: It was a great spot. Mm-hmm. And we loved it so much. And we started throwing these Sunday patio parties during the summer called Salty Sundays, because we just, there, first of all, in New York, you know, there's a real like Sunday sort of brunch dance community or experience that happens in New York. People take advantage of Sundays. Mm-hmm. And we were just noticing that wasn't really happening in the Napa Valley. And so we sort of created this Sunday day party experience that really took off, and it was centered around dance music, community, just fun sort of playfulness. We closed our restaurant post COVID, and you know, we were obviously really bummed to let the community know that the restaurant was closing. But
0: you fought really hard.
1: It was really staffing that sort of was the main issue. A lot of people just didn't want to work in restaurants post-COVID.
3: Yeah, we were certainly busy. It was just a lack of staff that was the challenge, unfortunately.
0: It is absolutely, and it's still challenging.
3: It's still
0: there.
3: Challenging.
1: It's still challenging.
0: It's a very tricky time for front of the house and back of the house. It's a constant pressure. Yeah.
1: We feel like we definitely made the right call, and we did exit gracefully from the restaurant. But with that closure, we told the community we are closing, but we are going to throw these party, our Salty Sundays parties. We're going to try popping them up in other venues.
0: Yeah.
1: So you can have that same community, that same experience, but in different spots all around the Napa Valley. And we really had no idea sort of what that would look like or what the longevity of these events would be. But
3: yeah, it was kind of a placeholder while we figured out our next move.
1: Yeah, we were like, let's just do this for now. And then we just got such an amazing response from the community, and they wanted more and more and more. And we loved doing them. And with the pop-ups, I was able to really become a bit more creative with the production and the theatrics and the immersive experiences.
3: Yeah, and I got to kind of pursue my other big passion in life, which is obviously music and DJing. So
0: you've been a part of the scene for a long, long time, and both of your tastes are impeccable.
3: 1989, it all began.
0: Yeah, yes. It's a long I mean, today we're really our spotlight is, I just want to make sure everybody knows that the Salty Productions are happening. They have roots. It's really, I think it's affected the whole scene over there. It's made the foundation for a lot of other great music and electronic music and the DJ scene. I think you caught the wave with Bottle Rock and its excitement and its openness to electronic music and DJs as well. But I had a question, which kind of is a nice segue from what we were just talking about. Your backgrounds are wonderfully complementary because Tamer brings decades of experience as a DJ, Michelin-starred hospitality, while Blair comes from performing arts and dance and creative direction and event design. So how do the world come together when you're building events? Talk about your two process a little bit in terms of that flow.
1: Yeah. So Tamara and I have worked together for years. That's actually how we met. He hired me. Uh-huh. He hired me as a hostess. Back in the early 2000s at a restaurant called Public Restaurant in Nolita. So our relationship, the foundation of it is a working relationship. So we work really well together. But it wasn't until Salty Sundays became the pop-ups where we both really got to dive deep into what it is that we really love, because it gave us the freedom to step away from just the day-to-day grind of hospitality and restaurants and to really sink our teeth into what we love creatively, which again, for me, I'm a theater girl through and through, went to New York City for theater, for costumes, for production. And again, Tamer, he owned one of the most legendary nightclubs in Melbourne called Honky Tonks.
0: We're going to dive into that another time.
1: Yeah. and with his music. So Salty Sundays, this was the first time that it became like a true marriage of our passions, of what we both really, really love. And I think it shows in the parties and in the creativity and just in the vibe.
0: You took the words out of my mouth. You pointed out, and I saw last week when I was there, you had a sign in the lobby. You've both have spoken about how Burning Man is important to you, and it's influenced your vision beyond the costumes and creativity. The principles you've also sort of integrated. So I was going to say, if you wanted to talk about what principles from that community in terms of Burning Man have kind of shaped Salty Sundays. Do you want to comment on that a little bit?
1: Tamara, if you have that sign,
0: I forget exactly how you
1: Basically just wanted to take the principles of Burning Man and sort of just simplify them and make them known, five salty principles, make them known to people who might be coming in off the street and never have been to our parties, people who are not burners, people who are curious and have maybe been a little intimidated to come to our parties and didn't really sort of know, you know, can walk in and read about, you know, the community, the open-heartedness, you know, put your phones down, be present, don't request any songs from the DJ, you know, let the DJ guide you, trust the DJ, and give people who are not necessarily burners sort of just a moment to learn about it.
3: Because we were moving away from our pop-up series into this new residency format, into a nightclub sort of environment, we weren't quite sure what kind of crowd would show up. And so we really wanted to set the tone for the kind of party, the kind of event that we produce, and to make sure that the people that enter have a little bit of an understanding of, you know, what the vibe looks like and feels like, and to try and sort of be a part of that.
0: Mm-hmm. Yeah, kind of building a context for folks, and I see it, you know, their guidelines, their principles, their invitations of having a certain sort of intention,
3: right?
0: It seems to be working. So well done on coming up with the spell, you know, the proper incantation to cast a spell, so that, you know, and you both can, there's nothing like the dance floor when everyone does start to harmonize around that BPM and the vibe and and, you know, that all the individuality is there, but there's this wholeness that I think we're all, those of us who have experienced it, whether it's at Burning Man or clubs that have, you know, the deeper roots, you know, you crave it. We all crave that feeling of letting go together and having that unity and diversity that rises out of the dance floor is so addictive and compelling. And that's, I'm just so excited to see something with that kind of level of sophistication emerging here in our valleys and in wine country. So I'm very grateful for your guys' steady work on that and just great hand.
1: Thank you.
0: But tomorrow is, so how many residency events were there this season?
3: So this is the fifth of the month of July. There were five Fridays in July. So this is the last one.
0: You got a bonus one in July. Amazing.
1: We did. I know, we're like, wait, there's five Fridays in July? Okay, we're going to be very tired by the end. But this is the first time we've ever done a weekly event. Mm-hmm. And so, you know, we were mentioning bigger productions, theatrics, performances at our past Salty Sundays. But because this was our first residency, and it's the first time we've ever done these weekly. Usually they're monthly or bi-monthly.
0: Right.
1: So we did really sort of bring down the theatrics, the production, and really just make it all about a club experience. Mm-hmm. There's no big sort of pressure to get your costume together and buy an expensive ticket. Mm-hmm. And it's very sort of, it's accessible, and we wanted it to be kind of like, oh, let's just swing by. We can just pop by. Don't have to, like, you know, make big plans around mm-hmm. these parties, which our other ones typically are. You know, people are like making their costumes for like a month in advance,
0: which is super fun. Yeah. But I got to say, the crowd that you had looked fabulous.
1: Looking. It's still the same. It's the same essence. The same essence. But we did want it to just be, you know, like a club in San Francisco, offer mm-hmm. that experience to everyone in Napa.
0: Oh my God, it's so refreshing. It's so nice not to have to fly. You know, I mean, I love going to the city and hitting the clubs there, but it's just great that, you know, we need our scene up here too. It's been pretty exciting to walk through downtown Napa and see maybe three different, you know, DJ spinning, you know, with different feels, some more loungy, some more clubby, you know, but, and everyone having a little crowd and a good time, and of such a diverse looking group of people through the city, you know, different ages, different ethnicities, certainly from around the Bay and around the world, all showing up. And then you have this world music, you know, that's bouncing around. Super exciting. Now, Friday's residency finale
1: tomorrow,
0: it features Alif. She's an internationally acclaimed artist who's played Tomorrowland, Lightning in the Bottle, Fabric London, Coachella's Do Lab,
3: and Burning Man.
0: And I've been just diving into her music in anticipation of our interview even more. What made her the perfect artist to close?

0: And she really focuses on kind of representing, you know, female artists, marginalized artists, underrepresented voices. And so that really, you know, sings to us and sort of ties in with our whole philosophy of Salty Sundays.
1: Yeah, this whole residency, all of our headliners have been female.
2: It's great.
1: So Tamer, he does all the music curation, and yeah, it was something that we were really proud of. And whether she's female or not, she's an amazing DJ. All of them have been, but it's just been really cool to really highlight a fully female cast. Mm-hmm. And I
0: could keep going for months, honestly.
1: Yeah.
0: There's so much great talent out there.
1: So much great talent. But the cool thing is that she's only coming into Northern California for one night. She's flying in.
2: This is
1: extremely
2: exclusive and amazing.
1: Yes, and then she leaves. Mm-hmm. Then she leaves. She just got into from Barcelona. And so it's very special. Like, she's not going to San Francisco. She's not going to Oakland. She's coming to Napa.
2: Right.
1: So
2: right.
1: It's pretty cool.
2: And this kind of brings me to, I have one question more, and then let's segue right into making sure everyone has the details for joining the party tomorrow and beyond, because I also had questions about what's next. But we'll save that for after this party. But you know, electronic music seems to be having another moment. I mean, it's never gone away, but I feel like it's kind of exploding around the world.
1: It is.
2: But, you know, wine country hasn't always been the first place people think of. So we're starting to build the culture here. But what do you think is happening culturally in Napa? And where do you hope to take Salty Sundays next? Was the second part of that question, but maybe we'll save that. But what
1: we can throw it in quickly.
2: Yeah. But in terms of, you know, why are people resonating now, in your opinions, around the world music and the electronic music? What's the opportunity now that's drawing people out to it, drawing people to this art?
1: You know, I believe through and through it's just the community and its connection. And, you know, with bands or with other types of sort of music, you don't have the club and the rave culture within that, you know, within that specific category. With electronic music comes the culture and the connection with the people that are there. You can go by yourself to a Salty Sundays, to any, you know, to whatever, Burning Man, Coachella, and you'll make 50 new friends that will be that will be your friends for life.
2: True.
1: And I really think it's just, especially now, people are craving human connection. And that's what you get at our events. And that's why they've been so successful. And we've been doing them for 7 years. And really, there was nothing like this 7 years ago.
2: Yeah, I really think you're the vanguard that got, you know, that got the compost going in the soil, you know,
1: yes,
2: and so that now the garden's starting to sprout.
1: Yeah, people are like, oh, we like this. We like this. So we are seeing it pop up elsewhere. And that's great. And that's beautiful. You know, the more the better.
2: Yeah.
1: But I do really think the music is amazing, of course, and the costumes and production, that's all great. But when it comes down to it, it's the human connection.
2: Beautiful. Okay, well, let's invite everybody tomorrow night. Give them the information they need to get connected and join the there's a happy hour that starts out.
0: Happy hour starts at 5 p.m. on the back patio of the Napa Music Hall overlooking the river. Really beautiful, sunny, summery, sort of poolside type vibes out there with me
1: and great cocktails there. And the happy hour, there's no happy hour that exists in Napa till 9 p.m. on a Friday, so it's actually it's a great happy hour
2: and hours and hours.
1: On a Friday, that's
0: happy hours,
1: many happy hours.
0: So I'll be playing from 5 to 7, and then we have actually a couple of other Aussies playing from 7 to 9.
2: Nice.
0: On tour, they're amazing.
2: Now that's so free, and people
0: that's free
2: out in the back. Yep,
0: and so that wraps up at 9 when we transition into the club, where, again, I'll take the reins for the first hour, opening up for Elif, and then she's doing an awesome 3-hour-long set, so we can all just ride that train with her.
1: Yeah, and it's only $25. Like, we wanted to make tickets really, really accessible, like the price of a sandwich, you know?
2: Yeah, so, for sure. Yeah, so, and I will say that the price point from the Napa Music Hall menu and whatnot was actually really reasonable too for Napa during that happy hour.
1: Absolutely.
2: So the patio happy hour and then the concert. Go to napamusichall.com to RSVP and get tickets. Yeah.
1: Yeah, and you can also find us on our Instagram.

0: Instagram at Salty Sundays Productions.
1: Mm-hmm. Yep. Or you can grab tickets at the door.
0: Yeah. Or you can grab tickets at the door.
2: We're going to pack it in. Alif, Turkish-born, Barcelona-based DJ producer and label head, Alif has built her reputation the right way through depth, intention, and an unshakable sense of purpose behind the decks. I've been diving into the music, and that is all 110% true. And also, these two are offering you something that is a real gift. I hope to see everybody out at the Napa Music Hall tomorrow for the Salty Residency. I thank you both for your presence today. Let's just keep talking more, and I'm at your service. I will keep beating the drum.
0: Will we see you on tomorrow, Ronnie?
2: I can't miss it. I'll see you. I'll be there.
1: Awesome.
2: Yeah. Can't wait. Thank you so much. Have a great day, and we'll be in touch. Well, and I'll see you tomorrow for sure.
1: All right. Thanks so much, Ronnie.
2: Pleasure and honor. Good night to you. The Salty Residency finale takes place tomorrow, beginning with a free Plaza Happy Hour 5 till 9 along the Napa River before moving into the club at the Napa Music Hall, where internationally acclaimed DJ Alif headlines the evening beginning at 9 p.m. You can learn more about the show and tickets at napamusichall.com. And don't forget, you can find Salty Productions on Instagram. They have a great IG, so go check that out. All right, we're going to take a quick break, and then don't go far. I've got David Becker on the line, internationally known Grammy-nominated musician and guitarist, about his new show, Planets, coming up at the California Theater in August. Don't go far. More right after this.
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8: Here's an important traffic update for Sonoma Valley drivers. The Wattmaw Bridge over the Sonoma Creek is closed to all through traffic and will remain closed through late summer of 2027 while the bridge is completely replaced. Local residents will continue to have access to their driveways, but all other traffic must follow the posted detour using Arnold Drive, Leveroni, Napa Road, and Broadway. 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

0: Wow, what a morning. 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Wherever you are tuning in from, I sure do appreciate your ears. You know, I've been playing a few tracks from this amazing album called Planets. This is Dawn Over Dublin, and I've been enjoying this album for a couple weeks now. Really good time. I got turned on to it by my main man who's joining us now, live via satellite. Our next guest has spent decades exploring the intersection of jazz and world music, technology, and visual storytelling. Grammy and Emmy-nominated guitarist David Becker has earned international acclaim for his innovative compositions and extraordinary musicianship. I can speak. His newest project is called Planets. It combines original music with breathtaking space imagery. Yes, you heard it, and you know how much I love space. In collaboration with the Space Channel, no less. And it's going to be a truly immersive concert experience. And David joins me now on these airways to preview this upcoming performance coming at California Theater of Santa Rosa on August 27th. David, welcome to these airwaves for the first time. I hope not the last time, my man. Welcome.
1: Thank you, Ronnie Joe. Great to be here.
0: Yeah, it's just wonderful to have you. You know, I've been diving into the music, not just for Planets, but before. What a journey, man. I mean, like, you got the cosmos in your heart and in your mind. Like, when did you get touched by the stardust? Is it just always been there?
1: Well, you know, I've always seen music visually in my head since I was a kid. And yeah. I met Chad Malam back in 2018 or 2019 when he started Space Channel, which was basically a channel dedicated to things about space. But he's also a musician. So we talked about, I said, you know, if you need some music for whatever you do. And he said, oh, this is great. And so then he called me up around 2021 and said, could you improvise pieces for, you know, each planet on a live setting? And I said, sure. So we set this thing up in tech. Unfortunately, because of COVID, we couldn't have an audience, but we had a camera crew there. And that became the dedicated series that was called Planets. It was just me basically on the fly playing stuff with my loop pedals and all sorts of stuff for each planet. And that's what became. So then eventually I made an album called Gravitationally Bound, which has all the planet pieces on there and also the title track. And we started doing live performances. So now I've done about, I guess, 20 some odd all over the world. I've done several in the States, down in Colombia, just did something down in New Zealand. And I'm coming your way to do two shows, actually. I've got the one at the Cal Theater, and I'm also doing one on the 29th up in the Shasta area at the Trinity Alps Performing Arts Center. So it's a great project because I never thought about sitting in front of a screen making music, but this has sort of morphed into this thing. And it's pretty intense. I mean, it's growing each time because the videos are what they are. Everything I do is live. Yeah. And so each piece, even though it has an outline, it's different every night.
0: That's cool.
1: And then I just recorded a new Carol's Crater, which is dedicated to the Artemis II mission.
0: I played that yesterday. I had to sub yesterday, so I beat the drum for our interview today, and I played that in full. A beautiful track. Has a nice. I feel like I spin a little EDM, and I'm like, I could actually wait too. It might sound like sacrilege, but it really has a nice dance groove to it.
1: Well, thank you.
0: Yeah.
1: Chad had suggested I do something for the Artemis II mission, and I read the story about them dedicating the crater to Reed Wiseman's late wife.
0: Uh-huh.
1: And so when we made the recording, I reached out to Reed Wiseman personally, and he loves the track. He's a big fan of it, and he's anxious to meet me and see it live. And I'm so grateful to have his support because, you know, he's the source. And obviously, this is a project, Planets, that can grow continually because we have so many different topics we can apply. I mean, I'm adding the Artemis II mission. There'll be some more things on the moon. I also do, you know, something on the Aurora Borealis, a piece of mine called Nubis. and I do something on clouds. So it's a really interesting show. It's about a 90-minute show, between 75 and 90 minutes. Mm. There's no break. So if you come early, because that's how the show is.
0: Yeah. Well, and especially since you're not locked in, one, it keeps you totally engaged, because it's not exactly. Like you're just, yeah. I mean, you know, it has room for you to feel out the room, respond.
1: Yeah, it's interesting, because I did a concert in Pennsylvania in Sellersville, at the Sellersville Theater. And there was a lady sitting in the front row who came to me afterwards, and she said, "How did you do this to get so involved in the, you know, bringing out the planets?" She's the astrological and astronomy president of this club, and she was amazed. And I mean, I'm always, you know, humbled by the response that it gets, but it combines so many things that I've done musically in my life that I can put them all in this one show, and then the visuals and the whole thing. So I'm just a part of this entity that happens with the visuals and the music. I'm just kind of in the middle transmitting whatever I'm doing at that moment. But it's a lot of fun, and it's a really interesting project. So I do hope that your listeners come out and support it.
0: Are the images something that NASA has? I mean, how?
1: Yeah, they're all NASA images, and they were put together by Space Channel. They're really, really incredible images. Chad did an amazing job, and I'm always amazed, because I can't see what I'm playing to because it's behind uh-huh. me. But occasionally I'll look over my shoulder and I go, wow, it's totally incredible. So, yeah. You know.
0: Yeah. And do you use the visual equipment that is available at the theaters that you go to?
1: Yes. Yeah. Mm-hmm. Yeah, they have to have a

0: a screen and the ability to be
1: project.
0: met. And actually, when we were putting this tour together, the theater actually, we had solicited them, but they reached out to us and said, we'd love to do this because we have the facility to do this. So I'm, you know, anywhere they can do that. Most of the places I've been doing have been theaters.
1: Sebastiani Theater right here in town could probably set you up real nice, David. I might be able to make that make some introductions to make that happen, because I'd love for, love for it to come through. But we'll get up to Santa Rosa too. It's not far. It's hop, skip, and a jump over there. I had a few questions, but your intro, actually, what you've been sharing, you've kind of preempted a lot of them, which I'm happy that you took me on that journey. Let's see if I got through everything I wanted to dig out. I think we're kind of there. I do see you have a guitar in your hand, which is very exciting to me and my listeners, because we love live music. You want to play us a little something today?
0: Yeah, I'll play a little bit of Carol's Crater. Let me just get my little paraphernalia here.
1: David is inside his what looks like his personal studio. I can see the soundproofing equipment around him. Beautiful guitar there. Tell our guitar nerds what you have in your hands.
0: This is the David Becker Heritage Signature model. Mm-hmm. The original one was built back in 1989, and that one I just retired. It's got about a million and almost 2 million miles on it. This is the newest one, and they made about, I guess, 15 or 20 production models that you can find running around. But if somebody wants to order this, they can get one like this. So
1: it's an incredibly gorgeous instrument. She is really pretty.
0: Thanks. Well, this is a little bit of Carol's Crater, so.

Oh, yeah, I am grooving over here, David. That's just beautiful. Just so beautiful. Oh, folks, if you're just tuning in, I am in the Zoom room. We are live via satellite with David Becker, Grammy and Emmy nominated guitarist, musician, composer. And he has a show coming up. It's called Planets, after the namesake of the album. It's going down at the California Theater of Santa Rosa on Thursday, August 27th. And it is paired with amazing celestial photography from Napa, projected up from Napa, from NASA, projected from behind him. And it's going to be something else. David, that was beautiful.

0: helpful. Love the new track, man.
1: Thank
0: yeah.
1: You.
0: Yeah. So describe the process there a little bit, because I think you'll do the same. You were using a looper. Yes. You did a little percussion.
1: One of the reasons Chad asked me is because I've been doing solo concerts with kind of loop things. And I've been doing this a long time, but it's sort of morphed into this thing where I can get percussion sounds out of the guitar.
0: Yeah.
1: Get sitar sounds. I've got things where sustain like a violin and you know, things like this. So it's just solo guitar. As I said, I do a thing on the Clouds, and I do a thing for Joni Mitchell's Clouds. All right, both sides now. So it's fun for me musically because it's a challenge every night to do this. But I find new ways to add new things to it every time, and it's.
0: When did Planets? When was it released? The
1: so the album Planets came out a couple of years ago, but the Gravitationally Bound, which actually has the planet pieces on it, that came out in 2024.
0: Okay.
1: And then Carol's Crater was released this year digitally, and we've just been submitted for a Grammy nomination, so we're hoping that it'll get voted for.
0: They better vote right. That's right. Yeah. So David, if folks wanted to find the new release and the rest of the records, where do you want them to go? Do you prefer Bandcamp
1: they can go to Apple Music, they can go to Spotify, they can go to Amazon Music, all of the streaming platforms, Deezer, whatever your preferred thing is. You can find me at davidbeckertribune.com, named after the band that I headed for many years.
0: Yes.
1: My Instagram is DABETRIB. So that's, you can look me up there.
0: And
1: follow
0: I
1: me
0: tagged
1: there.
0: His Instagram and his website on the social media post I put out yesterday, folks. So just head over to KSVY's Facebook and all the information's there, as well as a link for tickets and information to the upcoming concert. David, when you work with this gentleman again, you said you're working on a new piece. Earlier we're discussing the collaboration. I think maybe it was the same gentleman who you worked with from space.com?
1: Yeah, so Chad Malam is he's from Space Channel. He's the he runs the Space Channel.
0: When you guys do the new one, you got to come back.
1: We definitely will.
0: Let's drag him on too. And yes, we'll talk more outer space together. That would be super fun.
1: Yeah, people should check out the it's at on that that he's actually updating daily, and there's a page dedicated to me and to the music, but there's also a whole bunch of stuff about
0: I'm looking at what a cool looking website. I hadn't gone to it yet, so this is a whole other.
1: He got that, and you know, this has been a passion of Chad's for many years. Mm-hmm. So.
0: Spacechannel.com is a super fun website. You definitely go check it out, especially if you're a space nerd like me. But I'm sure, David, you know about the overview effect. Have you heard that term before?
1: Yes.
0: Yeah. So I think you're helping those of us who are still earthbound have what the experience that people who travel to outer space have, which is called the overview effect, where they suddenly realize, oh my God, I'm on a living, breathing God entity, exactly. Spaceship, the Earth, and all of these trivialities that I worry about and all this divisiveness that is catching us, it's all silly and trivial. And like, we are amazingly blessed to be together on our little, perfect, precious spaceship Earth. And I hope that people get to have that same effect at the California Theater in Santa Rosa coming up next month.
1: Well, that's my intent. You know, I try to bring people along on a journey that we're all on. You know, I feel very privileged to be able to do something like this. And it's always a joy to perform this thing live. So I'm looking forward to coming out and being in Napa Valley for this performance.
0: Where's home base for you right now?
1: Home base for me and my wife is in Springfield, Illinois.
0: Okay.
1: So we're smack dab in the middle of the Corn Belt.
0: Nice and quiet over there. Probably great stargazing.
1: Yeah, it's the best of both worlds, actually. I'm only a few hours from Chicago or St. Louis. And I have a good friend now, Paul Wertico, who was drummer with Pat Metheny for many years. Mm. And we do stuff together. So, and our house is kind of on the west side. So we overlook a cornfield, which is really nice. We face the beautiful sunsets, so that's always inspiring.
0: I don't know what your travel plans are, but if you arrive and you have a little air in the schedule and you're here in the general region, hey, we'll roll the red carpet out for you here in Sonoma.
1: Well, that'd be David. Great. I appreciate that.
0: Yeah, if you reach out to me, you've got my cell, you've got my email. I'm at your service, brother.
1: Great, I appreciate it.
0: Yeah, we really appreciate you joining us today, and I'll let you get back to it, and let's be in touch.
1: Okay, thank you, Ronnie Joe.
0: Thank you, David. Honor, pleasure.
1: Take care, man.
0: Thank you.
1: Okay.

0: 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That's caltheater.com for more information. 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

0: Elif from her track Return. This is the remix. Tats K and Elif, the producer DJs on this one. Of course, she will be headlining tomorrow night at the Napa Music Hall for the final Salty Residency of July. It's going to be quite a party there tomorrow night. She is something else.
1: Napa!
0: Yo.
1: And oh my goodness, so much happens there. I took Sunday off so I could go to the Battle of the Bands.
0: Oh, not yeah. That whole they had the electronic dance stage with like 12 DJs over there.
1: It was amazing. Of course, I went because
0: what's the name of the neighborhood that it's

0: SoFi.
1: The SoFi neighborhood.
0: Yeah. South of First.
1: South of First.
0: That talk of, that talk about silly. Let's invent a place so that we can have an event.
1: Yeah. So, yeah, big band. Did you enjoy it?
0: Oh, I had a great time. To tell you the truth, Zach, Prince of Thieves, is in a very heavy rock band called A Dose of Pure Energy.
1: And they were out there,
0: watched
1: too.
0: Watched some of them, and then we just sort of wanted a little bit to chill out slightly. So we went down the block and saw Space exclamation point. No, Pop, yes. Yeah. Change Pop is what they were called, Change Pop. And they were even spacier than A Dose of Pure Energy. I mean, they were, they were getting tantric inside the Palisades Cafe.
1: Oh, right.
0: And then that got a little too weird, so we went back up to the stage.
1: Too weird for you? Man, that's pretty weird.
0: Yeah, it was. No, actually, the last band that we saw, because we missed Gas Money, the sort of shoe-in and eventual winner from votes, but we saw Slow Coast, which is Richmond District, San Francisco. So a bunch of young, almost kind of like preppy guys, but they were just so much fun.
1: Yeah.
0: Very, very good musicians, and we danced our asses off. And so we had a good time.
1: That's awesome.
0: Three bands.
1: I'm glad you got over there. I was unable to attend. We had an event to cover here in town, but I'm glad that you were over there to give us an eyewitness account.
0: Oh, and then James Marshall Berry was there as well.
1: Yeah.
0: He posted on Facebook about it.
1: Yeah, he did.
0: His main issue is that we should be doing that here. I'm like, someday.
1: Yeah. You know, there's a lot of talk about, but you know, how do you build the scene? Well, one thing is that KSVY beats the drum and turns us on to new things and the edge of things and promotes new artists. And we go out there and do our homework. And that's why it's good to have organic people work in your algorithm rather than just some distant thing.
0: People.
1: Right? Yeah, people. It's really helpful, right?
0: Yeah. Speaking of and if you're toggling between Earth and space.
1: If you're wondering who this new voice is, of course, that is a well-known voice here on KSPY. I've got James O here in the studio. He hosts Sonic Discovery every Tuesday night at 8 p.m., at least till 9, sometimes longer. And it's poetry. It's spoken word. It's wonderful music. It's storytelling. He's also a U.S. Park Ranger, and he's here to share some news and some poetry today.
0: I'll actually say, Ronnie Joe, that you folks might want to have your pen and pad out, because I've got so much information, you're going to have to take notes.
1: All right, we've got...
0: Just kidding.
1: Yes.
0: No, I...
1: we've got 7 minutes, go.
0: I had to look at the, I don't know, sort of wallpaper ended up on my computer, and I thought, oh my God, it's a big black cat. Looks just like our cat, Mitty, and right next to that cat is the coffee pouring through the filter, and the cat says, first coffee, then nothing. I was like, that's how cats get to live, but not me, not me.
1: No,
0: so
1: no, you're a little busier.
0: Yeah, I get 2 days off today and tomorrow until I go back to Fort Point for our twice yearly big Living History Day event.
1: So oh,
0: we've
1: cool.
0: We got 40 or 50 men and women, old and young, all doing Union soldiers and all the, you know,
1: all the Fort Point associated kind of reenactments.
0: Oh yeah, drills and marches and it's really fun. And then I actually stay overnight, and not as uncomfortable as it would have been back in the Civil War, sleeping on straw.
1: Yeah.
0: And we actually bring in some pizza. So
1: if folks don't know, tell them where Fort Point is. I mean, I know most people are aware.
0: Well, but it's amazing how many people don't know that underneath the Golden Gate Bridge is a 160-year-old fort.
1: Yeah.
0: And it's the only building remotely like it on the West Coast. On the East Coast, there are remnants of the similar forts, but most of them got, you know, badly damaged. So it's a really cool place to visit. It's free. There's parking. It does get very crowded on Saturdays.
1: How long has that been your post as a ranger?
0: Well, it's one of my posts.
1: Yeah.
0: So I work in the Presidio, which is a little bit less cloistered than Fort Point can be on a busy weekend.
1: Mm-hmm.
0: It's 1,500 acres, and I work there pretty much been in and out on the beaches last 30 years.
1: Wow.
0: 10 years before that, I was Alcatraz, you know, and I've moved around a little bit of Muirwoods. And so I do consider myself blessed and actually very happy to be planning in 4 or 5 months to stop the 9 to 5.
1: Yeah.
0: Yeah. Yeah. So now I'll come back to the parks daunting. When I want to and volunteer.
1: Yeah.
0: Just like here.
1: Yeah.
0: We do it because we love it.
1: And at that point, we might even expand the Sonic Discovery to even more. We've been kicking that around.
0: Absolutely. Too. A little more time for radio.
1: Yeah. Yeah.
0: So speaking of parks and poetry, it'd be pretty tough to bring poetry to Fort Point because it's cold as heck. Mm-hmm. But not impossible. But Armstrong Redwoods Forest Theater, which is the most beautiful outdoor theater in the North Bay,
1: I think,
0: because it's surrounded by redwoods. Mm-hmm. And I think it's once a year, Poetry in Parks. Mm-hmm. And I just discovered it happens to be happening on the same day as My Little Living History Day. But folks, if you're not already planning to go to the city and want to drop by our fort, if you're here in the North Bay, this is a free event in partnership with Stewards of the Coast and Redwoods and the California State Parks. And Forrest Gander, Lee Herrick, Brenda Hillman, Robert Haas, former Poet Laureate of the U.S., mm-hmm. Iris Jamal Dunkel is sort of the main host, I think, because she's been our Sonoma County Poet Laureate. Mm-hmm. Zoe Rider-White, and a tribal land acknowledgement from Hannah Bonuelos, who is a Kashia tribe mm-hmm. elder. So it'll be amazing. You do have to RSVP. It's free, but just look up Stewards of the Coast and Redwoods and plan to get there before 1. It's 1 to 3 on Saturday, August 1st.
1: August 1st. So it's this
0: Saturday. August, yeah. I mean, this
1: August
0: this
1: is here.
0: First day of August, mm-hmm. This Saturday. And that, of course, is within Armstrong Redwoods State Park.
1: Yeah, you have to make your way in.
0: North of Burnville.
1: It's about a quarter mile or maybe a half mile from.
0: You do have to do more walking on a day like this because the parking is totally full and you're parking somewhere on the road.
1: Yeah, you're going to be down the road in addition. So from the parking lot, if I remember, it's about a quarter mile, half mile to the theater.
0: I went last year with Lynn-Marie DaVinci.
1: Yes.
0: We had a wonderful time.
1: It's a fantastic
0: event. Ada Limon can speak anywhere. And she's probably speaking somewhere else on that same day.
1: She's nonstop.
0: But Forrest and Iris were with her last year, and they're just wonderful poets. Look up. You definitely need to look up Robert Haas. He's everywhere because he was a poet laureate. Look up Iris Jamal Dunkel, and she not only is a great poet, she is bringing women who have influenced us, and we don't even realize it. I mean, she wrote about Charmian London, number one. But she is great, and they're all great. And live poetry is... Well, that's what I'm about to give you.
1: Yes, we need that. So this is Gurnville area, correct? Or would it officially be Gurnville?
0: Yeah, down the Russian River mm-hmm. and then up into the Redwoods just north of the Russian River, Gurnville. Yeah, you go right through.
1: I will post about this on our social media later today. So if you miss the information, I'll put it on our Facebook. You can get more information there as well. But as James O. said, if you search for, the Forest Theater Armstrong Poetry, it's going to be the first hit.
0: Exactly. Yeah. And if you want to try something that no one's ever tried before, I'm telling you this event that we just discussed is great. Over in Vallejo, Moschetti's Artisan Roastery, that's coffee being mm-hmm. made in mm-hmm. Vallejo. Mm-hmm. And Fabrice Moschetti, he loves to bring music into his roastery. He's actually beginning on the first Saturday of every month to do poetry in by the cup. So beautiful. Just look up Moschetti's, Moschetti. It's a wonderful sort of indoor and outdoor roastery. And people from all over the Bay Area gather there for good stuff. This,
1: go for the poetry.
0: Mary Oliver, because you can't go wrong. Someday, even the oldest of the trees continues its wonderful labor. Hummingbird lives in one of them. He's there for the white blossoms and the secrecy. The blossoms could be snow with a dash of pink. At first, the fruit is small and green and hard. Everything has dreams, hope, ambition. If I could always live in such shining obedience, where nothing but the wind trims the boughs. I am sorry for every mistake I have made in my life. I am sorry I wasn't wiser sooner. I am sorry I ever spoke of myself as lonely. Oh, love, lay your hands upon me again. Some of the fruit ripens and is picked and is delicious. Some of it falls, and the ants are delighted. Some of it hides under the snow, and I just lost my screen, but the fruit that falls under the snow is for the deer, the hungry deer, the next spring. Mary Oliver. Beautiful. And I thank you all for your time.
1: Absolutely. Your James attention. O, thank you for keeping it poetic here on the Thursday edition of The Morning Show. And that brings us to the close of this edition. Thanks, everybody. Many thanks to Leah Zager for joining me, Blair and Tamar for joining me as well, David Becker, James O, and for spending part of their morning with me. And thank you all for joining me each week here to sell the ideas, the music, and the creativity that makes Sonoma and the Bay Area an extraordinary place to call home. Coming up next is Kate Bruno, and it's all about you. I've been Ronnie Joe Grooms. I will continue to be for the rest of the day. Have a wonderful day, and thanks for listening. We'll see you next Thursday morning right here on KSVY Sonoma 91.3. Bobby TV in the seat tomorrow.

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0: Well, well, well, well, hello, good morning, welcome, listener-supported radio, 91.3, your voices of the valley. Did I say KSVY? I don't know, but I did just now. I have a little show called It's All About You. Every week I have a new guest, a returning guest, a theme. You never know what you're going to get, but today is a very special day because I am always excited to get these two beautiful, wonderful, amazing, busy, awesome women in Studio A live today coming at you. And I'm joined by the none other Kat and Vanessa from many things, but today we're talking about the community center.
1: Yay!
0: Welcome. Good morning.
2: Good morning. Thanks for having us.
0: Anytime. Thank you so much for being here. I know it's a little bit of an awkward time, 10 a.m. on a Thursday.
3: It's a great time, 10 a.m. on a Thursday.
2: I think it's great to start our day at 10 a.m. on a Thursday.
0: I love it. I was just fishing for compliments. So
3: it's Friday Eve. You're welcome.
0: Oh, it is Friday Eve. I love that.
2: It's all how you look at it.
3: Yeah. It is.
0: So you're not going to be in trouble by being here right now because I know you're supposed to be at work.
3: My boss is sitting right next to me. I'm okay.
0: we have an excuse.
2: No one's in trouble.
0: Phew. Thank the Lord, baby Jesus. Well, so today is going to be a fun day because if you've never heard of it, we have an amazing place in Sonoma called the Sonoma Community Center, which has not only a bunch of history, it's not only had Green Day kind of starting out there, Primus, we've had AFI play. I mean, there has been so many historical things. The movie Scream filmed there. Many of your friends were extras in the movie. Hello, Emmy.
3: I know. If you pause it, you can see her at the top of the stairs.
0: I love that. I have to do a rewatch.
3: Yeah. Oh, man. October 30th, be at the center.
0: Oh, I didn't
2: can
0: even.
2: Can we pause it on Emmy while we're
3: Yes, we can. I'll hit pause. Everybody stop for Emmy.
0: Every extra that you recognize, you're like, hey,
3: There's so many.
2: I think the craziest thing about working at the community center, and I didn't know, was that people come from all over the world. No joke. We've had Uruguay, China, Germany, France, and they're kind of wandering around looking a little like lost or seeking,
3: they pull out their mask.
2: their scream mask, and you're like, oh no,
0: you're like, right this way,
2: yeah. And then we're like, okay, you're here for the tour. Let me get Kat.
0: That is so great. So
2: our Scream ambassador.
3: Yes.
0: I love Kat that. Smith. I love that. So that's crazy that it's still. So when's the last time someone came to visit for the Scream thing?
3: Like yesterday?
0: No way.
3: Every day there's someone.
0: It's like whole families come out.
2: You know, they like make a pilgrimage from San Francisco or the East Bay or
3: I had a family
2: Singapore.
3: From the UK
0: wow.
3: last
2: crazy.
3: Week.
0: Wow. Yeah. That is so cool that it's still staying relevant because it came out when we were like, young and cool. You know, it's
3: I love that Kate cool. always brings me down to her age. That makes me happy.
0: We're all the same age.
2: I ain't talking about age.
0: We're
2: That's
0: not doing
2: today.
0: That. Oh, jeez.
2: But so, I do. I mean, it is relevant. I guess it's a cult.
0: It
2: classic
0: is.
2: Classic now. Yeah. So people, and I don't have that like draw myself to go, maybe The Sound of Music. I don't know. You go to Austria, like, I want to go run through the hills.
0: Where's
2: Bavaria? That's
3: who
2: Austria or something.
3: Yeah. That?
2: Who wouldn't want? But it's like I don't plan vacations or days around
0: Me
2: going
0: neither.
2: To find like places. But people do, and we're one of the places that they come to, and it's pretty amazing to be able to like watch their dreams come true. And I'm not joking; that sounds like, oh my gosh, these are their, but it is their dream to come like to where Scream was filmed.
3: They always say that too. This has been on my bucket list. I'm like, what kind of list do you have?
2: You know, it's like where else are you going?
0: It's like people touring like ballparks. They want to hit up every baseball park, and you get that feeling inside of you where you have a connection, and it's like an emotional thing, and it's memories, and you're making new memories upon old memories. So it's really cool that you bring that.
2: I like how you think about like memories on new memories. I love that.
0: I just came up with that.
2: I love I'm gonna use that.
0: Please do. Oh my gosh, I feel so cool, Vanessa. Thank you. Oh,
2: yeah,
0: geez.
2: It's a cool thing at the community center, and Kat's really
0: cool
2: made
0: vibe.
2: It like a fun thing because now that we have like tote bags with
3: different
2: artists renditioned Scream images, and so they're handmade at the community center and by different incredible artists, and so people like they get into it. They want to like
0: so cool.
2: Bring home their little tote bag, and they want the picture at the top of the stairs and in front of Woodsboro High, and it's very very cool.
0: I mean, among so many other things, trash and fashion. You guys
2: oh
0: have art. You guys have people that live there for 6 months at a time and do their classes.
3: It's so funny. Somebody lives in the community center
0: Someone
3: at all
0: lives,
3: times.
0: There's an apartment in there. That's like my
2: it's
0: dream
2: like
0: come true.
2: It's like Harry Potter house. Like Harry
0: it's
2: Potter
0: so
2: apartment.
0: Cool.
2: Yeah.
0: I wonder what you hear at night in there.
3: I mean, I've heard stories.
0: Green Day? Maybe some.
2: I wish it was Green Day.
3: I think it's a little scarier than that. But
2: no. We believe that there is some spirit that lives at the community center.
0: Yeah. One spirit.
2: Well, we only have identified one.
0: Really?
3: Yeah.
0: Have you had a person come in there and like done a ghost reading?
3: Funny that you say that, though. Anybody listening, if you feel like you're in that arena, we're doing an over breaking news. We're doing an overnight October 30th.
0: An overnight.
3: In honor of the 30th anniversary of Scream.
0: Yes.
3: And I was thinking, we should find somebody to see.
2: Oh, my get wheels those ghost are
3: meters. Get like, yeah.
0: Those meter things.
3: Either a paranormal investigator or a spirit, a medium, somebody.
0: You have time to find someone.
2: Conjurer.
3: I have time, yes.
0: No Ouija boards, though, I have to say. I wouldn't mess with that if I were you guys.
3: No, that's the start of every
2: bad
3: movie.
2: But I like that, like that Ghostbusters, like reader thing.
3: Those funny little recorders that you play back and you hear the things your ear can't hear.
0: It's all, Vanessa, stop parking in the EV lane. That's so funny. So overnight on the 30th, so you're going to be watching Scream. Are you bringing your sleeping bags?
3: Yeah, like, I mean, I don't think people are going to do much sleeping, but
0: good point.
2: We're
0: going to be looking for ghosts.
2: Yeah, ghost hunting.
3: There's going to be activities through the night, so I think there's not a lot of sleeping. And it'll end with Gerardo, Chef G, is going to make a killer breakfast in the morning.
0: Yeah. Yum. I foresee a lot of ketchup.
3: No, I think it's going to be strawberry syrup.
0: Oh.
2: I do like some ketchup on my eggs, though. I think
3: we can have both.
0: Yeah.
3: All the red condiments.
0: Yes.
3: All the red condiments.
0: How fun is that? So that's in October. That's like a little bit further down the road.
3: Yeah.
0: So what are like the haps?
2: Well, right now, what is a big, big, big on the community center mind is the Muse. We have our huge Muse, our biggest fundraiser of the year, happening on August 15th. And we always honor somebody in the community. And this year, we've honored the whole community, because as we will be 75 years old in 2027, and so this year we were kind of doing a retrospective, looking back at all the people and things that have made the center what they are, and it's all people, but and it's just like, how can we choose one? Like, every single person that has stepped in that building or made a donation or taught a class or, you know, even
3: gave us
2: planted plants
3: status.
2: In the front. Yeah.
0: Yeah.
2: Historical status.
3: Yes.
2: Has added to who we are now, which is this incredible, thriving, you know, multi-layered organization that serves like all of Sonoma Valley and beyond. Yeah. We have a ton of people coming from Napa and Petaluma and Santa Rosa. So we're just growing, and it's all because of all the love that the community has put into the center.
3: Yeah.
2: So
0: I've never seen
2: we feel
0: it
2: so grateful.
0: Vibrant and thriving and so many events going on. There's so many things happening that it's so hard to just like, you're like, okay, so today there's one thing. No, there's a million different things happening.
3: Yeah.
0: And that takes a lot of people to do this. Lots of hands on deck, lots of hours, lots of like blood, sweat, tears. And I hear the passion. And it's like, it's your duty to go check it out, support it, take the classes.
2: Yeah.
0: You guys have a kitchen in there if you need to cook in a commercial
3: kitchen.
0: Which is really cool.
3: Kitchen.
0: I love that. And it's a very, it's like a, it's
2: so tonight
0: beautiful.
2: We have a night in Spain.
3: Yes.
2: And there's going to be tapas that Chef G is making, sangria, and flamenco dancing.
0: No way.
2: Yes.
3: Yeah.
0: I love that.
3: There's some interactive portion, too. Like, Sophia's going to show, I don't know if they're doing the full blow-up screen or not, but there's some
2: movie
3: aspect that she's going to dance through, and I think it's going to be very cool.
0: I think I think she's performed for us at the farmer's market. I think they brought a little stage.
3: Yes.
0: And it's beautiful. It's not just dance. It's like telling a story.
3: Yeah.
0: And you get to eat little tapas, my favorite kind of food ever.
2: Paella and Spanish meatballs.
0: Oh, albóndigas.
3: Paella.
0: Yes.
3: There was a third thing that I'm not remembering, but it sounded delicious.
0: Okay, let me think I have saffron, maybe some seafood. Some red rice, something.
2: I don't know. Chef's got a menu. Sorry, we should have been better prepared in the menu for this evening.
0: Oh, no.
2: But have
0: don't
2: you
0: worry.
2: Heard Sophia sing?
0: I didn't know she could.
3: Oh,
2: my
3: beautiful.
2: Goodness. She's incredible.
0: Really?
3: And plays the guitar. The woman does everything.
2: Yeah.
0: Really. Women
2: there was
0: do
2: one
0: everything.
2: Night, they do. Women hold up
0: everything. Do everything.
2: There was one night when we were in the garden. We have this beautiful secret garden at the community center. And she just started dancing. And everybody just sat and it was mesmerizing. She's mesmerizing. So I'm so excited to see her tonight.
0: And that's tonight on a Thursday night.
3: Because it's Summer at the Center. We do throughout the summer. Summer at the Center happens on Thursday nights. So
2: and it's 40. Yeah. Everything that happens on Thursday nights is $40.
0: Yes.
2: And it's like adult summer camp. So you come. We've did like a paint and sip night. Last week it was printing on beeswax to make like covers for your food.
3: Reusable fabric wraps.
2: Very cool. And then there was, what am I?
3: I could tell you what's next week.
2: There's clay and Chardonnay.
0: Oh my gosh.
2: And then next week,
3: the Grease movie sing-along.
0: Grease movie sing-along.
3: And I will say, the same time as City Party, but I'm calling it the City Party alternative.
2: We have air conditioning.
3: We have air conditioning.
0: Hold on, the City Party's this Thursday?
2: Next Thursday.
0: Thursday.
3: A week from today.
0: So we're having a Tuesday night market.
3: I don't think there's a Tuesday night market.
0: Ronnie, can you come in and tell us, please? I'd like to know if I have a Tuesday night off.
3: I think that they take that off because they're doing Thursday.
0: I would hope so, to draw more people and make it better for the vendors.
2: I don't know how they could draw more people.
3: I don't know. It's been so many poppin'. People.
2: It is
0: And
2: poppin'.
0: There is six more, but maybe five if that's not happening. So City Party, that's going to be kind of like, I don't want to take attention away from the
2: No. City Party's like bands in front of City
3: it's
2: Hall.
3: It's so loud. And it's so loud. There's no pink trucks. Ladies. There's no greasers, so you should come to the community center where we have all of that and pom-poms and candy cigarettes and more.
2: Maybe people can do a little bit of both. Maybe they could. That's what I'm saying. Then they could come over and
3: get too hot over there and then come enjoy our air conditioning.
0: It's not a long walk at all. It's nice to escape the crowd and to do that.
2: 5 minute walk tops.
0: Absolutely. That's so fun. Are you two dressing up?
3: I have a pink lady jacket.
0: And you're going to wear
3: it? And I'm going to wear black petal pushers.
0: You're in.
2: You are dressing up.
3: Yeah.
2: I will be dressing up, but I don't know what I'm going to be yet. Maybe cha-cha.
0: I love that.
2: Or greaser. I don't know. I'll figure it out. Whatever moves me in the morning.
0: That's awesome. You know what I think we should do right now? I think we should play a song.
2: Okay.
3: She's bored with us already.
0: You know what?
2: We could use
0: I am
2: music.
0: Over you two. No. Oh, my gosh. Okay. So should we do... or should we do the...
2: I don't know what the
0: oh my god,
3: let's do that one.
2: Oh, do it that one. That's my favorite song. Okay. That's where we are right now at the community, so there's no stopping
0: you. I love that. 91.3 KSVY. My name is Kate, and I'm here with Kat and Vanessa from the community center, and we are listening to 91.3 and Ain't No Stopping Us Now. Stay tuned, everybody.

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0: And now back to Kate, and it's all about you.
3: Oh, yeah, we are back, everybody. Listener-supported radio, KSVY 91.3, your voices of the valley. My name is Kate, and I'm joined with here. Whoa. Hey, I'm joined here with Kat and Vanessa from the Community Center. Good morning.
4: Good morning.
5: I'm looking over here at this handheld fan that's rechargeable. I think Molly left that there.
3: I bet.
5: Because Molly and I got those at an event, and I'm like, I have not seen anybody else in Sonoma with those. I think she left it here.
3: Well, you know what? We all get hot flashes these days, and that is okay.
5: And it's got the right branding on it. We got it at, not this year, but last year's Gay Wine Weekend opening party.
4: But I want to know how everything always comes back to hot flashes.
5: How does it always happen? Right?
3: Because it is the time of year.
4: Sorry to all the male listeners out there.
3: Oh, yeah. Yeah. You know what? They love it. They like to get you have to learn about this so you can understand us more.
4: Yeah, understand.
5: But we can't explain it. You can learn about it, but we can't explain it.
3: No, not at all.
4: Yeah. We could put them near a really hot oven and open the door.
5: This is what it feels like.
4: Yeah. Or have you come to experience what I'm experiencing.
3: The pregnancy belly things where it like zaps you or simulates like childbirth.
5: Oh my gosh.
4: Is that a thing?
3: Yes.
5: I did not know.
3: There's a thing you could put on your tummy and it simulates contractions.
5: So you can change the settings. Unnecessary.
3: Do a little deep dive on Reddit.
4: It's amazing.
3: Whoa. The door was just weirdly open. Did you see that too?
5: No, I just saw you look at it.
3: That's Ronnie.
5: It's because Ronnie Joe is making the door breathe because he heard us talking about ghosts.
3: It's the ebb and flow of KSBY. Absolutely.
4: Yeah.
3: So, Community Center.
4: Yes.
3: Hoppin', thriving. You guys tonight have an event tonight.
4: Yes. Night in Spain, it's called.
3: Tapas.
4: And then we have the Muse coming up. And I just want to say, go back to the Muse for a second
3: because
4: we are honoring our community, but we have this really fun way that we're doing it. So, we're going back in time. So, you're going to come to the Community Center in the present time, 2026, and you're going to enter a time vortex.
3: Ooh.
4: And we literally have built, it's really good.
6: I love vortex.
4: We built a time vortex, and it's really, really cool. I want a dry ice, but Josh told me that was too much of a...
3: dry ice is awesome.
4: Wouldn't that be awesome?
3: Yes.
4: Dry ice coming up around
5: that
4: the
5: would
4: vortex.
5: Be really cool.
4: Anyway,
5: why
4: that's
5: not
4: happening.
5: Just a fog machine.
4: So
5: just a fog machine.
4: No fog.
3: Josh
4: no
3: is the voice
4: vortex.
3: Of reason.
5: I started
3: we were talking
5: about
3: it.
5: I'm taking a picture. Sorry.
4: But you're going to go through the vortex, and then during the cocktail...

0: hour, you go back in time. So we have our 2010 Birvana area, because we used to have Birvana at the community center in 2010. So all these craft beers. Then there's a wine bar from the 2000s. Then there's a bar from the 1950s that has martinis and Manhattans, so you could be so Mad Men. Then there's a 1980s bar with Cosmopolitans and Sex on the Beach.
1: Zima.
0: Yeah. Oh, we should have Zimas. That would be so
2: cool.
1: I don't think those exist anymore.
0: Where could we get a Zima? We can make our own
1: Bartles
0: Zima.
1: And James.
0: Yeah.
2: That's great.
0: And then they have like Pet Rocks and like all these fun things
1: Polaroid
0: that you're going to
1: be
0: able to do.
2: Yeah. How do you have enough time in the day? That seems like so much work. And it was all your idea, Vanessa, wasn't it?
0: A little bit of my idea.
1: I am just going to say that we're kind of like Santa Claus, and time doesn't exist for us. Oh. Your time seems very small. Oh. Ours is expanded, and we do so much.
3: Transcendent.
0: Because we have a vortex.
1: Because we have a vortex.
2: In
0: we
2: July.
0: Have a vortex. Yeah.
2: Like the homework.
0: And then the dinner is 1952, the year of our founding, and we have a whole variety show, like Ed Sullivan show. And we're going to have some crazy things happening. And either people are going to leave thinking, the community center is the most creative place I've ever been, or they're going to think, all those people are certifiably crazy. I don't know.
1: They're not going to think that.
3: We're used to that over here, too. So we'll be birds of a feather for sure.
0: We are birds of a feather.
3: Well, you know, vortexes are not easy to maintain. They take a lot of resources, and that's why we have to have a big Muse fundraisers
1: this.
3: Because, you know, to keep those...
0: A vortex could easily get out of hand.
3: Yeah. You've got to have a containment field, or the vortex gets out of control.
1: Oh, you know who else will be there? Because there's an after party, and you know who else will be there?
0: Oh.
1: DJ Star Jay.
3: Oh, Star Jay.
0: Yes.
3: I heard that guy's amazing.
2: I know that guy.
0: He is amazing.
2: That guy's pretty cool.
0: Yeah. He spun some really great tunes last year. He had everybody dancing and doing like crazy moves on the dance floor. I've never seen.
3: It's fabulous.
2: You can read a room.
3: Vortex and Star Jay.
1: I mean, come on.
0: It is cosmic.
3: I have information. I verified some things. There is indeed a market next week.
1: There is.
3: Because usually they give the lawn a break.
2: Yeah,
3: but
2: they do.
3: We have a market next week. And I should have known because a little petty. Which is James Marshall Berry's
1: Easy for you to say.
3: Tom Petty tribute band is the band next week.
0: What's the name of it? Say that again.
3: A Little Petty.
0: A Little Petty.
1: That is clever.
3: Clever, right?
1: Yeah, James Marshall Berry.
3: They were in studio yesterday on the James Marshall Berry Old New Show. Indeed, there's a market next week.
2: Action packed Sonoma.
3: We'll be there. I have messages from our international listeners. Margarita is listening live from Ireland right now.
0: Rita.
3: Yeah, so everybody say
0: Margarita.
3: Hi.
2: What time is it there?
3: She parties 24/7.
2: She parties. Margarita. You're drinking.
3: They're just probably they might be at the pub right now. It could be. It could be no.
2: Okay, but, let's see.
0: It's like 7 or 8 at the,
3: but
0: in the night, right?
3: She, yes. I think you're right.
2: Maybe a shot for Net.
3: She says, hey, Ronnie, it's me, Margarita, over here in the land of joy and all things grand. Let Kate know I'm listening to her show all the way here in Galway, Ireland, by the bay. And shout out to Kate.
0: Have a pint for us, please.
2: Please.
3: Also, we're in the midst of our summer fundraiser. And you know that I'm trying to raise $5,000 by next Friday because someone's going to give us another $5,000 if we raise Please thank Ed for bringing $500 cash money by this morning.
2: Thank you, Ed.
3: Big up,
2: that
3: Ed.
2: Is amazing.
3: Thank you so much,
2: Ed.
0: So we need 5,000 by tomorrow.
3: We need 5,000 by next Friday.
0: Tomorrow's
2: okay.
3: Tomorrow would be great. Thank you, Kate.
0: Yes, put that in the universe.
3: Yeah. So if you're enjoying this interview, wherever you are listening from on the planet, whether you're in the vortex or you're in Ireland, you can go to ksby.org and make a tax-deductible donation today. We sure would appreciate it.
2: Thank you so much, Ronnie.
0: Thank you, Ronnie,
2: for doing all that fact-checking. I love that I can just yell from here and be like, Ronnie, I need answers. And he comes in here with a
0: Can I get a Ronnie at my work?
2: We need a Ronnie.
1: Yeah, we need a Ronnie.
2: We need a Ronnie.
0: Maybe we have Josh.
1: We have Josh.
2: Oh, don't say it like that. We have Josh.
0: No, we have Josh.
1: Yay. We have Josh.
0: But I do yell like, Josh, I'm yelling over the wall. What is?
1: They're so funny because I have the view of both of them, and they both have these kind of shower stalls as their cubicles.
2: That's cute.
1: But I can see both of them. But they're talking to each other over a wall because they're not leaving their cubicles.
2: Wait, they can't go so with funny. The shower curtain?
0: Oh, I like that. Yeah.
1: It's not a shower curtain. It's like a shower door.
0: Oh, like I stand behind. It's like glass. A frosted glass, and I can stand behind there and wash my hair.
2: Speaking of 80s,
1: right?
2: Love it.
1: Yes.
0: So good.
2: That's so good. Okay.
0: Yeah.
1: So entertaining.
2: Views. So we're honoring everyone. You guys are doing a fundraiser as well.
0: Right.
2: And so that is.

0: happening.
1: August 15th. Yes. August 15th. And you're going to travel through the vortex, yes, back in time, through the cocktail hour to all these fun little decades.
0: Yes.
1: You can, there'll be delicious little appetizers and drinks and activities. And then you go into the dinner and it's 1952. Yes. And we have this amazing variety show happening. And you're going to have a beautiful dinner by Girl in the Fig.
0: Yummy.
1: And lots of fun surprises. We have an auction also, but not a live auction this year, because right, we had a very, very generous donor say, I want to come and enjoy the show and not have to worry about raising our paddle for a live auction. So we're just going to have a fun to need. So no live auction this year. So you're going to really get to enjoy the dinner and the show. Dinner and
2: a
1: show.
2: Yes.
1: We have some lovely donors and a very, very generous donor, Vicky Soulier, has just been a gift to the community center.
0: Vicky, you're
1: as
0: awesome.
1: As all of our donors are.
0: Everybody.
1: Yeah. But this is very fun. So it's allowed us to put on this. We're calling it our very big show, just like Ed Sullivan used to say. Our very big show.
2: Very big show.
1: It's happening. And so it's going to be fun. And we have Ellen Toscano.
0: Yes.
2: And
0: she's the auctioneer / musician / amazing woman.
1: Our Ed Sullivan, our Edwina Sullivan.
2: Glittery onesie wearer.
0: Oh, I love that.
2: Yes.
1: Yes.
2: Her sequins jumpsuit.
1: She's impressive.
2: Have a life of their own.
0: Oh, that's so great.
2: We're not spilling the beans on a lot of the variety show.
0: Why not?
2: But, I'm going to give you a
0: tidbit.
2: This is my
0: show.
2: She's
0: going to
2: give you a tidbit.
0: Oh, thank you. Okay.
1: Spill away, Kat.
2: So we do have a trio coming. It's the Bud E. Love LUV Trio.
0: Bud E.
2: And
0: Love Trio.
2: I had not heard of them. Vanessa had not heard of them. We started talking about
1: Molly
2: it. This trio has a following.
0: Really?
2: Like, he's got a trio and a full band. He is like a step at a time. Like, I feel like he's joining us from 1952.
1: It's gonna be a ride.
2: It's gonna be fun. Yes,
1: he's very doing my fingers out.
0: Yep.
2: You know what's funny?
1: He's like a loungy guy, you know.
0: Hey, what do you see here, son?
1: Yeah, he's like, hey, when I was singing with Tony Orlando, I wrote this song for him. Yellow ribbon, and
0: he's like rat packy.
1: He's a little Rat Packy,
0: Rat Pack.
1: Yeah.
2: Yeah.
0: Kind of thing.
1: Well, okay. No, I think he's all the genres rolled into one in a funky tuxedo that holds it all.
2: Like picture Las Vegas. Like picture a Las Vegas lounge. 1950s. Yeah. Yeah.
0: Got it.
1: Anyway,
0: got
1: that's
2: and
1: gonna
2: he'd be the
1: fun.
2: Guy singing to you. Yeah.
1: And then there's other little fun little pop-up-y things. There's gonna be dancing and some skits and just it's gonna be great.
2: Lots of touching moments. Yeah.
0: What do you mean? Do I need to like bring tissues?
2: Yeah. No. Maybe.
1: I think there'll be a few. I hope, not that we're trying to make people cry, but. But I think that's what the community center is. I think for a lot of people don't realize what a home the community center is for a lot of people. And it is the heart, I think the heart of the Valley.
2: Yeah.
1: And so I think there are a lot of touching stories just about how this community comes together to support each other and show up for each other. And I get to hear stories like that all the time. And yesterday we had somebody come in talking about how they're going through something right now and how the community showed up for them. And I got teary because that's why we choose to live in Sonoma though too, right?
0: Exactly.
1: Because Sonoma is a place that shows up for each other and cares about each other, and we get to work in that space every day, and it's such an
2: we're
1: incredible
2: so lucky.
1: Joy.
2: I mean honestly, I think the staff at the community center, I think we all have this same feeling of luck. Like, we get to work here. It's not we're going to work. We get to work there.
0: Oh, yeah. All of you are so excited about what you do. The one thing I hear you all say is, I am so busy. We have so much going on. That's like the one thing, but that's a good thing. But you're passionate about it.
1: And it's different every day. You know, we have summer camps happening right now. So the building is filled with kids. And I love the kid energy, like, you know, because they're just reminding us all the time. You know, I ran into one of the campers yesterday in the hallway. I'm like, so what are you working on today? She's like, well, I just made some lounge pants.
0: Oh.
1: And now I'm going in to make a tote bag. And these kids are learning incredible skills.
0: That's so cool.
1: We had a music camp last week. We had a New Yorker cartoonist come and do two camps.
0: Whoa.
1: They did stop animation.
2: And then she also did one where they made their own zines, cartoon zines.
1: So we have these, like, we had a Grammy Award winner last week.
2: She's also teaching an adult class next week, by the way. the way. Oh, Wednesday yeah. night, you as an adult can learn to draw like a
1: What's
2: New Yorker
1: it
2: card.
1: The name of the it's a clever
2: drink
1: name.
2: And draw.
0: Drink oh, and I love, draw. Okay, that's even better. Yeah. But you know what you need to find? It's to go on you guys' website because yes. you can find all of the events that are going on. Sonoma Community Center.org. Thank you.
1: And right now there's a fun, Sean, who works with us, made this fun little like Mad Libs. So it might say you can put in, I want to take something, you know, and you fill it in and then it pops up
2: and it shows
1: populates
2: you the classes
1: list
2: that go with your answers.
1: Yes. So that's super fun. If you don't know what you might like, yeah. you can come and do that little exercise and it's going to give you some suggestions. But we have classes.
0: Yeah, name some
1: ceramics, fiber arts, painting and drawing, printmaking, culinary, dance and movement.
0: Clothing,
1: youth classes,
0: yeah, all that.
2: Sustainability, even.
1: Yeah, we have lots of. So we have yeah. a mending bar coming, and wellness. An upcycling, wellness classes, because we have Tai Chi and Pilates classes and yoga classes and cooking, healthy cooking classes.
0: Mm-hmm. Wow.
1: We have
2: there's
1: a
2: sound bath that sold out unbelievably fast, by the way.
1: It's
2: I
1: Lionsgate.
2: Did not know
1: that's
2: that,
1: opening right now.
2: Yeah. Oh. I did not know it had so many followers, but it filled very fast.
0: I've sound been baths. Seeing some things about yeah. sound baths. That's mm-hmm. really intriguing.
1: Yeah.
0: That I'm
1: we had an
0: 80s
1: dance part. We have yes. so many things happening. But you can come and find a class. We have Spanish language class happening uh-huh. now. We have a tell your story class. This class, we had one session already. And the instructor came. He's like, I'm really interested in people telling their stories, like a moth radio hour kind of thing.
0: Okay.
1: So he got, I think about 5 or 6 people came in. They worked with him for a month. And on the fourth session, they went and they told their stories. 3 people got up and shared. It was one of the most incredible nights I've ever been to. Because were things that people have been carrying, really powerful stories. And they had the courage and vulnerability to get up and share these stories. And I was like, wow, is the kind of community, like sharing what we're all going through in a way that people can connect to. It was amazing. So that's coming again in September. I mean, there's just so many things out there. We've had poetry classes and writing classes and how to take good pictures on your iPhone camera classes.
0: That is yes. so
1: like there's
0: cool.
1: everything.
0: So you know what I have been I don't know if you guys probably have this, but me, I was raised without having a fancy cell phone. We had the brick Nokia phones that you had to
2: in my
0: text
2: age,
0: forever.
2: We didn't have
0: in
2: a phone.
0: My name. So what I would love to know how to do is to
3: we
0: post
3: didn't even have computers
0: on
3: in
0: Instagram. Yeah, to like I don't know how to do all this cool and fancy and fun stuff. I think it'd be really cool to learn how to post something more fun on Facebook
1: Kat,
0: or
1: you
0: Instagram.
1: Could teach that class.
2: I could teach that. Can I fit one more thing
0: oh,
2: in?
0: Oh, geez. Okay. I'm not loading up your plate.
1: I'm going to put another thing on Kat's to-do list.
0: Yes.
1: Kat and Molly
0: so
1: can
0: sorry.
1: Teach that class. Molly makes great reels.
2: Yep.
0: Okay.
2: Yep.
0: Yeah. So yep. something like that. Like
1: that
0: I would
1: be fun.
0: Because I feel so stuck behind the times, but I'm, you know.
1: Okay. I can't even use Instagram. I'm like, wait, how do I post something?
2: Kat,
0: same
2: why
0: here.
2: Isn't this working?
1: What's the difference between a reel and
0: yeah,
1: a story
0: I don't,
1: and a post?
0: See, that's what I want to know. I don't know either.
1: Like, is this going to go away or is this going to last?
0: Exactly.
1: What's the
0: I don't
1: cool
0: know
1: thing
0: any
1: to
0: of
1: do?
0: That.
1: I
0: and
1: don't
0: you know,
1: know
0: what's not cool is having to ask someone like to how to do something like that. So if I could take a class.
1: I have my kids. And so I'm like, how do yes.
2: I
1: do this?
2: Say,
1: and they're like, Mom.
2: Yeah. You can borrow my kids.
0: I will borrow your child.
1: But I think that would be a great class. Yeah. You don't have to do it now, Kat. Like,
0: no,
1: not,
0: you don't have
1: not
0: to.
1: Not right now.
0: Sorry.
1: But you could do it
0: ideas.
1: In the fall.
2: That was, yes, I'll do it in the fall.
0: I'm so sorry. You're never coming on my show again because I just gave you more work. Oh,
1: just bring it on. You know what? My unofficial slogan at the community center is more is more.
2: Well, I used more to teach these
1: more.
2: Classes.
1: More is more.
2: I did. I used to teach these classes before I worked at the community center. So that's not a stretch.
1: Right. It's not a stretch. But I don't think anybody likes it when I'm like, well, more is more. Let's
2: more
1: just
2: is more.
1: Is more.
2: That's our motto. More is more. That's we need to have it on
0: amazing.
2: T-shirts.
0: Do you have people like that come in, like the same people come in every day and take classes like
2: so
0: during the week?
2: Yeah.
0: Like,
2: yeah.
0: oh, I'm going to do pottery today and then tomorrow I'm going to do the painting. Do you have like your regulars?
1: Yeah.
0: That,
1: yes. That, there are people that are very attached to their discipline. So, and especially ceramics because we have a ceramics studio. So you can come and take ceramics classes. And once you get proficient, you can go up and use the studio. It's open 6 days a week. So you can come and do your own work on your own schedule.
0: Mm-hmm. Really?
1: And there's wheels in there and tables for hand building. And the artist in residence also has a space in there so you can learn from somebody else about their work and their process.
0: Where do you fire them? Do they
1: fire everything at the community center.
0: Oh, you have
1: so
0: a
1: we have a glaze barn.
2: We have multiple kilns. Yeah, I see you asking, kilns. Oh, you have a kiln. No, we have multiple kilns.
0: Oh, look at we you. We have flexing.
1: We have a soda kiln. We have, I don't even know
0: what that is.
2: There are so many.
1: You'll have to come learn about the kilns. I just learned too, there's a cone.
2: Yes,
1: kiln, like, where the like the cones melt and they look really cool, and that's how they can tell how hot it is.
2: Yeah,
1: and then there's like an electric kiln that they plug in. I guess the cone kiln is a gas kiln, and then we have the soda kiln is like one where they light it on fire.
2: Yeah,
1: like it's hand fed. There's all really crazy things happening.
2: There's all kinds of crazy things back there.
1: It's very primal.
0: Yeah, there is. So that's all your happening. Secret garden is back there.
2: Mm-hmm. Yes. You know what I love about the secret garden? Is that everybody knows we have a secret garden, but people still can't find it.
0: No.
2: It's still a secret, even though everybody knows about it.
0: That's the charm.
2: That it is so cute back there.
0: Absolutely,
1: it's
0: the charm.
1: It's a special place.
2: Yeah.
1: I like that it's a little bit secret.
2: And I also like that we have a Montessori school in the building, because summer camps are fun because we have a bunch of kids around us, but then during the school year, we get to watch them all toddle out to their playground. They're so cute.
0: I was a Montessori kid over on 8th Street.
1: Oh,
0: loved
1: my
0: it.
1: My daughter went there, too.
0: That was the best school upbringing. If you can ever put your kid in a Montessori school, I would say to do it. And they're not sponsored here.
2: No.
0: They're not one of our sponsors.
1: They're so cute. Our Montessori is Crescent Montessori. That's in our building. And they do water play, and they come out in their little bathing suits or their little, and I just like so every cute. Day they're like the little ducklings going to the water.
2: They look like ducks.
1: It's very, very, very cute.
0: I love that teaching method. And in that case, we're going to take the last break of the hour. Can you believe it? We are just burning through.
2: I told you there wouldn't be a lot of songs
0: today.
2: There
0: won't be. Nah, I know, because we're chatty Cathy's. We love talking. On that note, here is the last break of the hour. Stay tuned. We have so much more fun stuff coming
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0: 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My name is Kate, and I'm here with Kat and Vanessa from the Community Center and a lot of other things. These women do everything. You're great.
2: I wish I could juggle, though.
0: You can. Try it against
1: a
0: wall.
1: Maybe we should have a juggling
2: class. Let's have a juggling class.
0: Why don't you already have one?
2: I know people. We can have that happen.
0: You know what I was thinking? It's easier to ask what classes you don't have.
2: Ah.
0: So that would be my next thing. But another thing
1: And
0: that,
1: if we don't have it,
2: why don't
1: we know and we'll get it?
0: Because more is more.
2: More is more. Let's add it in.
0: I'm going to get that tattooed on me. We're going to go get tattoos after this.
1: Yeah. Yes. Oh.
0: More is more.
2: Sorry, Mom.
0: Yeah, sorry, Mom. Get another one.
1: My first tattoo.
0: You don't
1: I don't have any tattoos.
2: But she's planning it.
1: I'm planning it.
2: She's thinking about it.
1: We have an intern, a wonderful intern, and he's an incredible artist, and he's become a tattoo artist. And
0: tattoo class.
1: Yeah, I
0: can
1: see
0: this.
1: Class.
0: I can see this but coming.
1: I feel like there's liabilities with that one.
2: I'm going to be judged really? Right now. Yeah. I feel like there's liabilities with that one.
0: There could be.
2: Teaching a tattoo class.
1: No, no tattoo class.
0: This is what I recommend with the tattoo. Yes. I know you want to go
1: small.
0: You have
1: beautiful tattoos.
0: Thank you. Thank you. Because yes. I trusted my tattoo artist. Whatever he said, even when I was like, no, I want to go smaller. He's like, no, you don't. You want to go bigger because it's not going to blur. And it's going to be a lot more clear.
1: Okay.
0: So you have to trust what they say. These little words that people get are going to be blurred out within like 6 months. So just be mindful.
1: Well,
0: go a little bigger.
1: I don't know that I should trust the beginning 18-year-old.
2: No.
0: I was going to say, nowhere visible. If you do.
2: Get the advice from someone and then have him do the follow-up.
0: I started on my back where I couldn't see. So I started on my back.
1: Right.
0: And then I learned what I liked. And then I moved to the more, you know.
1: Right.
2: You know, the two tattoos that are on me that you can always see, you know who did those?
0: No.
2: Jill Valavanis's husband. Jill Valavanis, who runs our visual arts.
1: And fine arts and print.
0: Jill tattoo. So
2: no, Jill didn't do it. Her husband.
0: Jim.
2: Jim. Yes.
0: I love Jim. Jim's been on my show before.
1: Jim's great.
0: That's amazing.
1: Yeah.
2: He's sorry, Mom. We're talking about tattoos. Sorry, Mom.
0: Yeah, sorry, Mom. So let's segue into food here.
2: Oh, yes.
0: I want to hear about what's going on because I hear a lot and smell a lot of good things coming out of there.
2: Mm-hmm. Well, also that we have amazing culinary classes, but at the Muse, the Girl in the Fig is going to cater.
1: Yes.
2: And they've got an amazing menu planned for us.
0: They're my favorite restaurant, by the way.
2: Are they?
0: The Plaza.
1: Yes.
0: Oh, yeah.
2: Do they still have grilled cheese? I haven't been there in a long time, but I loved their grilled cheese.
1: Yes.
2: Yeah.
0: I believe they still do. They do stick to kind of like the same menu, which I like because I know what I get.
2: Yeah, exactly.
1: I like the flounder. The mussels and the frites.
0: Ooh, yes. Love that.
2: Oh, you know what I love is I've been there for my birthday a few times, and they'll bring out a chocolate-covered fig with a little candle.
0: Oh, yeah.
2: I love that.
0: Oh, I love that, too. Chicken liver pate. Ooh, the beef tartare.
1: That is really good. It's delicious. All right, we're going to Girl in the Fig for lunch today.
2: Okay.
1: Yeah, but they're doing a delicious menu, and we started with, we wanted to do something very 1952, like TV dinners.
0: Ooh,
1: so they've like invented
0: Salisbury?
1: We had started with Salisbury, but we wanted to elevate it. So there's a roasted filet mignon with the butter whipped potatoes and the English peas and a wild mushroom
2: au jus
1: butter. Yeah.
0: Oh, talk to me.
1: And then there's lightly cured king salmon, also with the whipped potatoes and the peas, because the peas were so
0: iconic.
2: Absolutely.
1: Your
2: metal.
1: The
2: potatoes and the peas and the little TV dinner trays. Do they still make TV dinner trays?
0: Yes, they do. Yes, I just bought one at the store yesterday.
1: I might go buy one. They were so fun.
2: They were so fun.
1: Yeah, and you just peel off the little metal.
0: My favorite were the kid cuisines. I used to get one once a week. Because I was raised on very healthy food, but once a week I could pick out my kid cuisine and rent a movie from Shones.
1: Oh,
0: and it was TGIF, so I got to watch a little TGIF.
2: Oh,
0: thank God it's
2: I
0: Friday.
2: I love that.
0: Watch my movie, eat my TV dinner, and the smell, and like your brownie would be microwaved with the corn.
2: Yes,
0: a little corn would get in your brownie, but that would be okay.
1: I love that.
2: Yeah, so it didn't matter that the corn got in your brownie.
0: No.
2: It was delicious.
0: No. Oh, God.
1: That's delicious.
0: Yes, we're hungry, aren't
1: we? Yeah, we are hungry.
0: Keep talking
1: to me
0: about
1: food. And then
0: there's
1: a vegetarian option they're doing. Summer fresh corn polenta, and everything that's going to be on that plate is coming from the patch.
0: Oh,
1: so everything's
2: super fresh and local.
1: And then there's a chantilly berry shortcake at the end, but there's going to be lots of other fun appetizers. Oh, and it starts with a wedge salad because that was
2: I love a wedge salad.
0: I can eat with a fork and a knife.
2: Yes.
0: There is nothing
1: crunch and the blue cheese, all of it. So that's going to be great. So that's, but we do have lots of great culinary classes too.
2: We sure do.
1: And we have Chef G. So just yesterday, we had somebody was coming in and renting, and they were hosting a conference.
2: Mm-hmm.
1: And so Chef G made their food. And so we got to have a little.
2: We get their leftovers, and they're delicious.
1: And it was like amazing breakfast. And then there was enchiladas for lunch.
2: Yesterday was chicken enchiladas. The day before, they made homemade pizzas.
0: Mm.
2: Poor Chef G. It was really hot next
1: to
2: those pizza ovens.
1: Yeah, he works hard.
2: But
1: we have all
2: amazing.
1: Different kinds of classes. There was a pickling class recently.
0: Oh, I'm into that.
1: Yeah. Meringue class.
2: Yeah.
1: Incredible meringues. Tell me more, Kat.
2: What else do we have coming up?
1: We have had butter.
0: It's way easier than you think.
2: Ceviche class coming up. Oh, butter is so easy. You would be so surprised, people at home.
0: Shauna, you're right. If you're listening, Shauna's
1: butter candle class. Yes. That was amazing class.
2: Those butter candles lasted me too. I put a couple in the freezer.
1: She made butter and then made them into candles.
2: Well, no, you do eat it. You make it into a butter candle. It melts and then you light it and you dip your, as it melts, you dip your bread in it.
0: You guys, I got the chills.
1: I hope Shauna's listening. We love you, Shauna.
2: We love you, Shauna.
0: I'll send this show to her after. Okay. I'll totally listen at 10:48.
2: That's awesome. She can listen to the whole show. She likes us.
1: We also have people that rent the kitchen. So we have a woman that comes and makes toffee. So the whole building smells incredible for like 2 days. And
2: Stacey's
1: the other day,
2: Sinful Toffee at the farmer's market.
1: She's always at the market. Yep. Really, really delicious. And we had somebody the other day making cupcakes. And it was like my mouth was watering the whole day.
0: Well, if you cook in the kitchen, you have to give Kat and Vanessa some and Molly.
1: Yeah, okay.
2: This is a new rule.
1: More is more in your cooking.
0: More. And you have to make 3 extra portions.
1: Yes.
2: Because we smell it on the second floor. The smells come up to us. Mm. And we're like, oh, what are they cooking down there today?
0: Wait, are there any smells that you like dread? They're like, I'm making Bjor, or what's it called?
1: Oh, no.
0: That soup, the beet soup. Borscht. Or like
2: Borscht. Borscht. Yeah. We have not had anyone making
0: fish,
2: that yet.
0: Like
2: but
0: microwaved
2: no.
0: salmon.
1: I don't think there's any smells that I've had that I'm like, no.
2: I don't think so, no. No.
0: That's
2: no.
0: a good thing.
1: And then the kids, we had cooking camp, and the kids.
2: Oh, they're so cute and cooking.
1: And they would deliver me lunch every day. And it's like homemade chips and egg rolls.
2: Mm. The meatball sandwich. When they make meatball sandwiches, that's my favorite.
1: Pad Thai. These kids are making incredible food. And actually, my niece took one of the camps, and my sister was like, oh my gosh, Vanessa, thank you.
2: Is she cooking for her now?
1: And made egg rolls for us. And she made this. And she's 11, and she got all this confidence in the kitchen. So it's been great.
0: When I was at Dunbar, they had cooking classes, and I learned how to make egg foo young. And I still remember how to make that. And I just felt so empowered.
2: That's something I want to learn. Yeah.
0: Super good. And it's just, when you learn how to do that, you never know what you could be doing for a kid. They could be like, this is what I want to do.
1: Yeah.
0: You could be giving them a career. You could be giving them the best hobby ever. You could.
1: Right. Or just a way to make healthy food for themselves.
0: Healthy food,
1: right?
0: An outlet, creativity, anything to get off your phone.
1: Yeah.
2: Yeah.
0: Like, we need to get these kids off these screens.
1: And we don't have any phones at our camps.
0: Good.
1: No, no phones.
2: Nope. Yeah. And I don't. Is that enforced or is that they just don't think about it?
1: Yeah. There's no time.
0: Yeah.
1: There's no time.
2: There's no time. They're so busy.
1: They're doing puppet shows and they're.
2: The little just, ballerinas yes. were the cutest. Oh, we had every day ballerinas. They had a fantasy ballet camp. And the little girls would all sit out in the back, and there were little boys too, and they sat out in the back with their fancy little outfits on, and they were so cute.
1: Sparkly shoes.
0: Yes. That's adorable. I used to do theater there with Jeannie. Mm-hmm. My sister and I, we did Peter Pan, Sound of Music, Oliver. Aww. Some great memories. And if you want to drop your kid off for long periods of time, the practices were a long time. So if you need to get your kids out of the house, put them into the theater.
1: We would love to have theater. We have Backyards Kids is going to come do some camps at the community center next summer.
2: Oh, nice. Yes.
1: And we'd love to have more youth theater at the community center.
0: I just remember my good memories. Any class there, it's a great environment. It's super safe there.
1: We had a movie camp this year, too, for teens. That was really popular. And we have Sonoma Arts Live in our beautiful Andrews Hall. So we have incredible theater. Once Upon a Mattress is on now.
2: Yeah.
1: Going to be ending.
2: Final weekend. It's the final weekend.
0: Wow.
1: Yeah. So there's so many things going on.
2: And Danny Innocenti Beam, if there was not a role that was made for her, no one else should ever be singing these songs because she's amazing in this role.
1: She's amazing. Wow.
2: She's amazing that in general, amazing. But these songs particular made for her.
0: So there's a show going on at the community center that you can come and see.
2: Once Upon a Mattress.
1: You have to go to Sonoma Arts Live.
0: Okay.
1: They're like the theater in residence right now.
0: Gotcha.
1: Wow,
0: my head is like spinning. I love this.
1: But we do have some cool things coming up in the beginning of August also.
2: We have the Grease sing-along
1: on the Thursday, the 6th.
2: And on Friday, we have Valley Laughs, a night of stand-up comedy. Kiri Shabazz is coming to us from L.A. to perform, so very excited about that. He's super funny.
1: To the comedy night.
0: And then I just went to one the other night, and I had such a good time.
1: We all need
0: it. It's amazing what a little laugh can do for you.
1: Yeah, we need some laughs.
0: I would love to.
2: I'm going
0: to
2: tell you after the show.
0: Yes, give me some information.
2: And then we have Shakespeare in the Park-ing lot.
1: Yes.
0: Oh, I like what you did you there with your hands.
1: I'm really excited about this. Yeah. It's a group out of Santa Rosa, and their name is literally Shakespeare in the Parking Lot, which is so clever. And they're coming to do Julius Caesar, which is going to be intense, but I think
2: relevant.
1: Apropos for our time.
2: Yes.
1: Yeah. So that's going to be happening. And Saturday and Sunday, the 8th and 9th.
2: Is what?
1: Correct?
2: I thought, yes, that's when they're
1: August
2: performing.
1: August 8th and 9th. Yeah. So comedy on the Friday.
2: I thought she was trying to get me to say something else that day. Like, how much more do we have?
0: Sorry, I just more to make sure. More.
1: Okay, so listen, next week, here's what you do. On the 6th, you come to Grease Sing Along. On the 7th, you come to Comedy Night.
2: Yes.
1: On the 8th, you can come to Shakespeare.
2: And if
1: on
2: you
1: the
2: like
1: 9th,
2: it so much, you can come the 9th,
1: you can come
2: too.
1: Again. You can come to see Shakespeare twice.
0: Wow.
1: There you go.
0: You both will be there.
2: Yes.
1: And then on the next weekend, you come to Muse.
2: Yes, exactly.
0: I love that. Fundraising. It's the fundraising time of year.
2: Yeah. We didn't talk about the dress code. Dress as your favorite decade between the 50s and now.
0: Easy.
2: Yeah.
0: What would be yours?
2: My dress is going to be 50s style.
0: Okay.
2: But I'm also in the show, so maybe there's a reason
0: why.
2: It
0: goes hand in hand.
1: Mm, yeah. I was thinking 50s, but I have this cool 1970s dress that I think I might just need to.
0: Oh.
1: I mean, the 70s.
0: Okay, so I'm thinking gold sequins.
1: It's like black, like turtleneck halter top with like
0: Cher.
1: Rainbowy piping. I know, I could be a little bit Cher. I would love that. Maybe I got to do a wig.
2: Yeah.
1: Oh my gosh, I used to love the Sonny and Cher show.
2: Wasn't
1: that the best thing
2: ever? It was
1: ever?
2: The greatest.
0: I've heard of it. I've
1: we
0: heard
1: should
0: of
1: have
0: it.
1: Done
2: yeah.
1: that.
2: You've heard of it.
1: Yeah.
2: Stop
1: I've
2: it.
1: Heard of it. Sure. I wasn't alive then.
2: I wasn't alive for that one.
0: I would be representing the 80s. Thank you very much.
1: Okay. Thank
0: very
1: you very
0: easy
1: much.
0: To do that.
2: Yeah. I think that's probably where Molly's going.
0: Oh, definitely.
2: I think
0: she's
2: leaning 80s.
0: Oh, yeah.
1: Yeah. We had an 80s party like 2 weeks ago.
0: Oh, how did that go?
1: It was amazing. But people in Sonoma do not leave it at home.
2: They don't. No.
1: Everybody was like in full
0: any excuse.
1: Costume.
0: Yeah. Yeah. Any excuse.
1: There was Prince and the most amazing Prince.
0: Prince.
1: Yes. Yes.
2: Yeah.
0: A guy or girl Prince.
1: A girl Prince.
0: Oh, yeah.
1: Yeah. And just incredible. So
0: that's
1: really,
0: fun.
1: Really lucky.
2: Reclaimed memory. Totally off topic, but kind of not. When I was in high school, there was a girl who dressed like Boy George for an entire year.
0: Oh.
2: Like, it wasn't just an occasional, I'm going to pay homage. Like,
0: that was
2: fully
0: her
2: committed to dressing
1: like Boy
2: George.
1: I think
2: that
1: was like just a look.
2: Boy
1: that's
2: George.
1: Like how people dressed.
2: Yeah.
0: I think it people dress
2: cool.
0: like that now.
2: I thought she was awesome. I was too afraid to talk to her because, whoa, the coolness. But
1: yeah. I had a couple of girls like that in my high school, too, and they were, like, making their own clothes. They were, like, pretty and pink and Boy George, like, all the things. And I was like, oh.
2: Yeah.
0: Oh,
1: I'm
0: man.
1: Going to the flea market to buy my t-shirt and my spangle
0: well, that
1: fingy
0: cool.
1: bag.
0: That was cool, too.
1: It was cool,
0: yeah.
1: but it wasn't cool as the girl that was, like, Molly Ringwald.
2: Yeah.
0: Well, I had dreadlocks. Yeah, Mom really liked
2: that. Mom loved that.
0: It was
2: she?
0: A
1: like.
0: It was a look. Yeah.
2: It was a look.
0: Yeah. Anyway, that, we got to one song. That
2: good
0: was great. We are awesome.
2: More is more, Kate.
0: More is more. So as we wrap up, oh gosh, we talked about so much. As a matter of fact, tonight, if you're bored, there's going to be a Spanish night.
1: Oh, yes.
2: Yeah.
0: At the Night Community Center. A night in
2: there's
0: Spain.
2: Still
0: Noche en España.
1: Ah,
2: there's still España. Room in that class because it's outside, out behind the center. So we have a higher cap on who can
1: sangria,
2: come.
1: Sangria,
2: so,
1: tapas, flamenco dancing, little bit
0: singing.
1: Of music.
2: Fun.
1: You're going to love it.
2: Yeah.
0: Come on
1: so
0: down.
1: We'll transport you because Spain is too hot right now to go.
2: Oh, so come to our Spain instead.
1: Come to our Spain.
0: Absolutely. Lots of fun things. You have to go on their website.
1: Spain
0: it's just action-packed. We needed more than an hour because that is the amount of things that are going on. It's just crazy.
2: SonomaCommunityCenter.org.
0: Thank you. I love that. I love that. So you know what I think we have to do is I will survive because I feel like I don't know how I could survive if I was doing as many things as you two are doing.
1: I love it. Thank you.
0: Anytime you two want to be on, I will kick anybody off
1: We'll be
0: the
1: back
0: air
1: next week.
2: Okay.
1: Thank you,
2: okay.
1: Kate.
0: Sorry, Zoe. Speaking of next week, I have an amazing guest that's going to be on. So don't miss that. And thank you so much for joining us at 91.3 KSVY. It's been all about you with the Community Center, with Kat and Vanessa, thanks again. And
1: thank
0: this song,
1: you.
0: You're Welcome, is dedicated to you,
2: yes,
0: too. And Molly.
2: You.
0: And Molly.
2: And
0: yes.
2: Molly.
0: Shout
2: and
0: out.
2: And Shauna.
0: And Shauna. And Josh.
2: and you, DJ Star J.
0: And Ronnie. Everybody.
2: Thank Everybody.
0: You. Thank
1: Have
0: you.
1: A great day.
0: Bye-bye.
1: Bye.
7: 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But then I spent so many nights thinking how you did me wrong. And I grew strong.

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0: Welcome to Chamber Chat. It's Mark from the Sonoma Valley Chamber of Commerce. Thanks for listening. Sorry about the double dip on that song. At the end of that song got cut off by the normal, you know, functions of how all the computers do the things around here. And I wanted to hear the end of it. Thought maybe you did too. So we all got to listen to the end of Love Me Two Times by The Doors. Good times right there. Great show today. We're going to be talking with Hayden from Larson Family Winery in just a couple moments at 11:20. It's Dylan Williams of Village Idiot Technologies. That is his name. I'm not calling Dylan an idiot. Dylan's calling Dylan an idiot. He does IT and does a great job, and we're excited to learn about his business. He's one of our leaders of our young professionals group. And then at 11:40, Alma Bastris of Artiscape is joining us. She's wonderful. Artiscape is just an amazing organization. So great show. We're really excited about it and hope you'll stick around. Thanks for listening to KSVY. Quick note about KSVY. We are right in the middle of the KSVY Summer Fundraiser 2026. The future is on the air. It says that in bold letters, so pay attention to that. KSVY Summer Fundraiser is underway. We'd love your support. Every day, KSVY is out here. Local news, music, public conversation, arts, culture, emergency information. I always hit on that one because it's a biggie. When things get haywire around here, it's real nice having KSVY. So they are raising funds as part of a 3-year strategic plan. Really hope you'll chip in and contribute a little bit. They're trying to raise $5,000 by August 7th. That's coming up pretty soon. There's a matching donor challenge. So donate today at KSVY. You can just drop by, mail a check, 680 West Napa. However you do it, come and do it. A couple things to mention before we get to our guests. Next Thursday, so next week is a biggie. It's going to be a busy day on or a busy week on the plaza. It's the grass is not going to be in great shape on Friday, August 7th, but that's okay because we're going to have lots of fun between now and then. Tuesday is a normal farmer's market, Tuesday the 4th, but then Thursday, August 6th is City Party. If you haven't been, it's like a quadruple farmer's market. It's a big group of people. Everybody comes out and has a blast. Bigger bands. We've got a whole bunch of beverage partners we're working together to put that together. So it's going to be Chamber's going to be out there. We're pouring wines with Highway 12 Winery. We've got Palm Cider Shop, Sonoma Springs. We've got Prohibition Spirit. We've got Psy Champagne Bar. I think I mentioned everybody. Some great food, some great drinks, the bands. We've got Maya Latin Roots from 6 to 7, and then Neon Velvet, a really fun cover band that's going to get you up and dancing from 7:30 to 9:30. Event starts at 5 o'clock and kind of goes all night. So we hope you'll come out and check that out. It's going to be fun. We got a bunch of other stuff I got to cover, but right now I'm going to shift my attention to our good pal Hayden from Larson Family Winery. Hayden, what's up?
1: How you doing, Mark? Thanks for having me on again.
0: Yeah, it's good to see you. How are things down there? I'm always you guys are the ones I always think about when if it's hot, if it's cold, if it's raining, you guys are exposed down there.
1: We definitely deal with the elements, but it's been such a great summer so far. It's not been too hot.
0: Yeah,
1: it's been the weather's been perfect out here. Nice breeze. It's been mid 70s, 80s. It's gonna be a little warm this week, but we can definitely make it work. It's always a lot of fun.
0: For sure. Beautiful spot and kind of in a historic part of Sonoma County and the wine culture in Sonoma Valley. Let's kind of just use the way back machine here and talk about, you know, kind of the history of the property and then just sort of the current iteration of Larson Family Wines, what you guys are doing out there.
1: Sure. So so a lot of cool history out here for sure. So land out here was bought in 1899. We're 101 acres right now. 77 are which are covered by vineyards, mostly Chardonnay and Pinot Noir, but we do a bunch of different varietals, as you know. It started out as a racehorse training center back in the early 1900s at one point featuring Seabiscuit, which everyone knows who Seabiscuit is. And then from 1920s, mid-1950s, we're actually one of the largest rodeos in Northern California, holding up 10,000 guests at a time. So you can kind of get that vibe out here. We lean into that rodeo vibe a lot. It's just, yeah, So a lot of cool history out here.
0: Yeah, for sure. And then so now less rodeos and horse training, but you've got the winery now. The tasting experience, really great. Outdoors, beautiful. You get that, you know, it was kind of goofing about the weather, but like one of the things I love about it down there is if it's 96 up here in the flats of Sonoma, you guys get that cool bay breeze. It can be like 10, 12 degrees cooler. Just that, like, what, 4-minute drive to get down there just because you're right down there by the water. So beautiful spot. And then talk about the wine lineup. In addition to Chardonnay and Pinot Noir, what else you guys have going on? Because I think it's a cool setup.
1: Yeah, so we do a ton of different varietals. Here on the property, we grow things like Cabernet Sauvignon. We grow Gewürztraminer. We've got Albarina that we planted a few years ago, which is tasting awesome. Today, we're actually doing a big bottling. So we're bottling our Larsen Family Zinfandel, which I've tried a few times, and it is absolutely phenomenal. The plan is to release that for a harvest party on September 20th, so everyone stay tuned for that. We're also bottling some Malbec today and some Meritage. So we've got a few cool new releases coming up. We do a ton of different varietals. Inventory can be a lot of fun sometimes with all different wines that we like to make here. But yeah, our motto is we drink what we can and sell the rest. So we like to try a bunch of different stuff.
0: Yeah, for sure. How many different skills? I mean, you guys have the nice thing for me when we're sending people out there is I know 100% there's going to be something for everybody. There is not there is no wine palette that's not going to find something they love down there. And also, you guys kind of have a good range of like there's some really nice, very affordable products. We can't get into the actual prices here, but like you guys have some of those that are like people are going to be able to buy a case and take it home with them. But you also have some like real nice premium ones that you guys, you know, that just got that little extra TLC in those special little corners of the property. It's a really cool experience. Do you see that a lot from the visitors and just in enjoying and appreciate that aspect of it?
1: Oh, of course. So one of the things that we really take pride in here is trying to make our wines very accessible for all groups. We don't want any barriers into the wine industry. We want fresh comers. We want sommeliers. We want everyone to come and enjoy our wine. We've got some great wines, very reasonable. And I'd like to open up a bottle on a Tuesday night occasion, and I can't be opening up a very expensive bottle. So we've got great wine and a great price too as well.
0: Yeah, for sure. And then talk about the tasting experience. So like the let's say someone comes out there, drops in. First of all, you guys take walk-ins and then what's the standard tasting like these days? So again, not mentioning price, but what would that be like? The wine lineup, and maybe it's not exactly today's wine lineup, but give us kind of an example of what types of wines, how many wines, how the flow works.
1: Yeah, so like you said, we've got a bottle of something for everyone. Everyone's going to like at least one of our wines here. So having said that, we do offer 4 different flights here. Our first rodeo flight is more of a beginner's flight, but I just looked at it. It's got 4 gold medal winning wines on it. Our all whites flight is exactly what it sounds like, all reds. Both have a ton of gold medals on it. And then our gold buckle flight is all of our gold medal winning wines. So so we've got a lot of premium wines and we can mix and match too. We just like to be very flexible. We've got a great crew here that's willing to listen to everyone and kind of just we want the experience to be more than anything for our guests.
0: Yeah. Yep. This is Chamber Chat on listener-supported Radio KSVY 91.3, The Voices of the Valley. I'm talking with Hayden from Larsen Family Wines. Great winery just off the town, Shellville area. Basically, if you're driving south on Broadway, it's going to dead end, and that's how you know you're almost there. It's maybe not the most obvious turn on Millerick. Is that what the name of the road is?
1: That's the name of the road.
0: But it's pretty close. Just what would that be? West of the dead end of Broadway there, so a pretty quick little zigzag. One thing I love about you guys' place, again, we get a bunch of calls at the Chamber, and we're always sort of trying to figure out, all right, where's the right spot to send them? A lot of times the two things that come up are dogs and kids. And I'll give you a chance to answer the question. How you guys think about this?
1: Sure. So we're definitely family friendly. We've always got a bunch of kids running around here. We've got cornhole boards, we've got bocce balls, we've got footballs, we've got toys for all ages. And then one of the best perks of my job is being a dog friendly winery. So I get to see a bunch of different dogs out here every day of the week. We've got our own dogs out here. 3 different labs, Roscoe, Louie, and Gus. Gus is our youngest lab. He just turned 3 a couple months ago. So He bounces off the walls. He wakes me up every morning. He's a big knucklehead. And then I brought my own personal dog out here from Tennessee named Rocky, for Rocky Top, of course.
0: Yeah.
1: So yeah, we've got our own dogs, but you're welcome to bring your dogs. Welcome to bring in kids. It's a family experience more than anything.
0: Yep, and you guys really lean into the dog friendliness around Halloween, because there's an annual costume contest for pets out there.
1: That's right.
0: Boy, that's a hoot if I've ever seen one. All right, well, let's turn our attention to the couple events coming up. So first, I want to talk about your Summers at Sunsets at Larson event. The head's happening on Saturday, August 1st. That's coming up.
1: Yeah, so it's actually every Saturday in August, so we'll stay open late from 5 to 7 p.m. We've got new or live music every single weekend, different artists every single weekend. So this weekend it's Curtis Williams and Tri-Tip Trolley who will be coming out here from 5 to 7, and then kind of so on through the month. We end with Jacob Phillip Bennett around Sonoma. We'll have Hot Monk come and join us a few times. Completely free to join. We've got wines by the glass for a great deal, and we're going to be doing different prices for different wines for the events too.
0: Cool. And then this event, is this something where people need to make reservations, or how does that work?
1: So we appreciate reservations, but we definitely accept walk-ins. Everyone's welcome.
0: Okay, very cool. And then other reason we brought you here, a little bit self-serving. We want to invite people to come down to our event. So for those who listen to the show regularly, you know that on the second Wednesday of pretty much every month, sometimes there's some little deviations in the schedule, but generally speaking, second Wednesday of the month, Wine Down Wednesday. And this event, we came up with this event. Shoot, it's been probably 4 years maybe now that we've been doing this, which is kind of crazy to think about. And what we were hearing at the chamber was, you know, I haven't been to that winery. I haven't been to that winery. A bunch of locals saying, I just don't go to wineries anymore because it's a bunch of tourists. I don't know anybody. It's weird just sitting there. You know, as much as I want to see these wineries, I don't necessarily want to wait in line behind, you know, 700 floppy-headed bachelorettes from wherever. So we created this event where basically we throw out all the tourists for one night and open it up just for locals only to come down and check out a winery. So that's going to be on Wednesday evening, August 12th, 4:30 to 6:30. This one is, you sign up on the chamber website for this one. So sonomachamber.org/events. And again, it's just a very casual, it's basically like a chamber mixer. You can do networking, you can hang out, bring your friends, and a nice chance just to get out and experience a winery. So yeah, we're really looking forward to partnering with you guys on that.
1: No, I'm very excited. Yeah, like you said, August 12th, 4:30 to 6:30. Locals are more than welcome to join, people within the industry. I think it's a great networking event, so I can go talk to our other local wineries around here that maybe I haven't had a chance to talk to before. So it'd be a good chance to meet with everyone in the industry, meet your neighbors, meet everyone else in town. It's going to be a lot of fun. We're saving the Zinfandel for the 20th for the tourists, but maybe we'll pop it open
0: all
1: on
0: right.
1: the 12th.
0: Cool. And then looking at the weather report, I don't know if you've taken a peek at the weather report. It looks like we're supposed to get some hot weather coming in. So I want to just talk a little bit about some warm weather wines. Mm-hmm. You know, that's the time that sometimes people turn to other beverages on those days. But most of our wineries are going to have a few options for those scorcher days when, mm-hmm. You know, Zinfandel may not be the first thing that springs to mind on a 97-degree day. So let's talk warm weather wines. What do you guys have in your lineup that you think is going to be kind of like that? Let's say it's, you know, 97 degrees sometime over the weekend. What are people going to want to sip on?
1: Yeah, so you asked if I pay attention to the weather. I definitely do, being all outdoors and have living in a house with no AC. So, yeah, I definitely am constantly looking at the weather app. But some of my favorites are actually perfect for the hot weather. So we have this Albarino that's absolutely phenomenal. I think it's our third vintage doing it. It's been my favorite every single year. I always make sure to stuff a few cases in my house before we sell out, just for my own personal use. But and then we've got a great Sauvignon Blanc, comes from Alexander Valley, which is absolutely phenomenal. It's crisp, it's light, it's refreshing, it's perfect for when it's hot outside. Pinot Grigio is another great option. It's nice, light, crisp. And I know your personal favorite is Gewürztraminer, which also is a great hot weather wine. So we've got a bunch of different hot weather wines that will be pouring that night as well.
0: Yeah, very cool. You guys kind of go all over the world with your wine flavors. You got German stuff. You got Albarino is a Spanish grape, right?
1: Albarino is Spanish grape. Yes, sir.
0: Cool. And then how long have you guys been making that? Because that's on the list. There's always like, you know, three or four kind of hot grapes that are like, like 2 years ago, nobody was doing it. And then all of a sudden, they're kind of proliferating quickly. So a few years back, that happened with Grenache, where like nobody was serving any Grenache in like 2016. And then all of a sudden, it's like it has this moment and it's kind of popping up everywhere. And what a blessing, because Grenache is an amazing grape. And really, it's, there's a spot in the, you know, wine, you know, flavor profile that it fills. Albarino, I feel like, is kind of one of the ones that's having that sort of moment right now. Can you dig in just a little bit on the grape and where that sits? Because it's really one of my favorites.
1: Yeah, so so to answer your question, this is our third vintage of doing Albarino. We just planted it maybe 4 years ago and got some vines that are already in their growth cycle, basically. But yeah, so we do, like I said, a bunch of different crisp white wines. If you look at the industry as a whole, you can see that crisp white wines are becoming more and more popular, especially in the summer months, obviously. But yeah, our Albarino, like I said, is one of my absolute favorites out here. It's just a nice, something nice to chill with after a long, hot day of serving tables out here and just hang out with friends and drink a bottle of that.
0: Yep, very good. All right, just a few seconds left. Let's go through the details where people can go to learn more. Website, social.

0: dogs up there too.
1: Yeah. It's a standard social media, just basically dog videos. Right. Yeah. Good. Yeah. Cool, man. All right. Hayden, well, thank you so much. We're looking forward to seeing you on the 12th. And it sounds like you got some fun to have between now and then. And we appreciate you guys.
0: Yes, sir. Thank you very much, Mark.
1: All right. We're going to go to break. We'll be right back in just a couple minutes talking with Dylan about Village Idiot Technologies. This is Chamber Chat on listener-supported Radio KSVY 91.3, the voices of the Valley.
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4: Here's an important traffic update for Sonoma Valley drivers. The Wattmaw Bridge over the Sonoma Creek is closed to all through traffic and will remain closed through late summer of 2027 while the bridge is completely replaced. Local residents will continue to have access to their driveways, but all other traffic must follow the posted detour using Arnold Drive, Leveroni, Napa Road, and Broadway. 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
1: 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Whoops. That gong. Welcome back. Chamber Chat. I'm Mark with the Sonoma Valley Chamber of Commerce. You're listening to KSVY here in Sonoma Valley. A couple things I want to mention before we get to our next guest. First of all, old man puts on eyeglasses so that he can see things. First of all, we are celebrating the relaunch of Lori Varsamez Coaching. Lori's been a longtime pal of the Chamber. She's having ribbon cutting on Thursday, August 6th. Speaking of longtime pals, our good buddies over at Schirmeister Winery are actually hosting this event. Lori does like a virtual, you know, home-based business, so we don't necessarily want to have a ribbon cutting in her living room. So we're going to have some fun with it and meet up at Schirmeister Winery. Rob and Laura are hosting this event. It's going to be really nice. Just a quick way to kind of relaunch. She's got some new services and kind of rebranded what she's doing there at Lori Varsamez Coaching. So that's going to be on Thursday, the 6th of August, 4:30 to 6:30 up there in Glen Ellen at Schirmeister Winery. That's located in Jack London Village. So the event is 4:30 to 6:30. The ribbon cut is going to be right at about 5 o'clock. Next Thursday also is the return of Art Walk. That's happening on Thursday, August 6th, 5 to 7 around the plaza. There's a kickoff at Engel and Volker's Real Estate. That's where you can go pick up your map, learn about the other venues that are participating, and have some fun. Go experience the plaza in a new light. So always a good one. SonomaArtWalk.com is the website for more information. Gloria Ferrer down in the south part of the valley. Beautiful venue. They've been making fantastic sparkling wines for 40 years now. So they're having a special celebration Saturday, August 1st and Sunday, August 2nd from 11 to 4 out there at the winery, celebrating 40 years of what they're doing. They've been longtime partners of the Chamber. And, you know, again, as we talked about with Hayden, a lot of times it looks like it's going to be pretty warm weather this weekend. If you want to cool down and have some fun, that's a great spot to do it. More information on their website, GloriaFerrer.com. Last thing I'll mention before we get to our next guest, Golden Hour Fridays in Kenwood, Hamilton Family Wines, just a really wonderful local family, beautiful winery. They're making great wines. It's the little place kind of near the gas station in Kenwood. We were just down there last week. They are doing a partnership with Pushpak, so you can do little tours of Kenwood, which is such a beautiful little community. But in any event, on the first Friday of every month from 4 to 6 p.m., they're doing this relaxed evening service where you just get wines by the glass. They have a DJ. They're doing some foods. So upcoming next Friday, August 7th, you can just drop in. But check out their website anyway. It's hamilton.wine. We got more stuff coming up that I'll mention after the next break. But for now, Dylan, throw on some headphones. Let's get you official here. That way you can hear me. I mean, you can probably kind of hear me, but you'll hear yourself better.
5: Sounds how you good.
1: Doing? There we go. So, welcome to the show. Thanks for coming by.
5: Yeah, of course. Happy to be here.
1: Yeah. So, tell me a little bit, Village Idiot Technologies. That is not your normal business name.
5: Village Idiot Technologies was named that way very intentionally. It's a combination of the company that my dad ran most of his life as an artist called Village Idiot Artworks and the

0: The straight shooter, the person who doesn't beat around the bush, you know, the guy who says what needs to be said, regardless of what that may mean or the consequences of it.
1: Yeah, very good. So let's kind of fix capacitor and go back in time. How'd you end up here in Sonoma Valley doing IT services?
0: So about 20 years ago, I was a student at New Technology High School in Napa. And one of the things that they require as a part of their program is that you do an internship. You do a 50-hour internship for a local business and or you know, or a larger business. And so I went with my friend Gracie, who wanted to do an office management internship, but I ended up talking to the engineers at this company called Valley Tech Solutions. And I got talking to them, and they ended up taking me on as an intern instead. I went on and I did my internship. I finished it up in about 2 weeks. And then I volunteered there for something like 6 months to a year before they finally hired me part-time for 12 hours a week at $8 an hour. This was like 2007 or 2006.
1: Now, were you like one of those kids that always kind of had like, you were into like the guts of computers and sort of wanting to know more about how those things work? Or is this something where you literally were just, you were into basketball and you just stumbled into this internship type thing, and that's what led to this?
0: So like I mentioned earlier, my dad was an independent artist for most of his career, for 40 plus years. And in the early 90s and the late 80s, he was really looking at computers. And, you know, he was terrified they were going to take his job. And so he decided that as a part of, you know, my education, what I was going to go through, that I should be familiar with computers from the get-go. So I was like 4 years old when I built my first computer.
1: Oh, okay.
0: And so it was kind of a lifelong thing. I will say going to New Tech wasn't my first choice.
1: Yeah.
0: I wanted to go to a normal high school.
1: Right.
0: But my mom insisted that I go to a technology and specialized high school instead.
1: Yeah, and it seems like that's worked out pretty well. You found something that you're really good at, and generally speaking, it seemed like you enjoy doing this type of thing, yeah?
0: I love it. Yeah. This is, you know, I 20 years in, and this is still definitely my passion.
1: Yeah. Now, IT services, that is something where, yeah, I say this a lot on the show. One of my favorite segments on Chamber Chat is I take a moment and I realize there's a lot of things in the world where I have a phrase that I'm like, yeah, IT, I kind of know what that is. And I sort of smile and nod, and I have a very vague understanding of it. But the reality is, if you ask me like 3 follow-up questions, I would probably fall drastically short. So let's talk about what specifically that means and what services you guys provide at your business. What can you help people with?
0: So IT services, you can almost define as anything with a cord and an internet connection. You know, these days that can include a refrigerator.
1: Or a wireless cord, probably.
0: Wireless cord. So IT covers a pretty broad scope. In my case, I am what would essentially be considered, I'm the guy that you would call when something is broken. I'm the guy that you would call when you want to figure out what you're going to spend on your technology next year. I'm the guy that you would call when you need general advice and direction on how to take the best advantage of technology that you can. And those are kind of all the roles that I fill. I'm sort of, when you know, most people who've worked in a corporation probably had an IT department with a help desk and an IT manager and a CIO and a CTO and all these various categories. But businesses that are too small, you know, that are under 100 employees, even 50 employees, even 10, you know, with a range of, you know, 1 to 50 employees, most of those kind of companies don't have the budget to build out a full IT department.
1: Yeah.
0: But they still have those needs. You know, they still have the needs of a larger organization, but in a smaller scale. And so when you talk about IT services, in my case, I am essentially that internal IT department, but as a contracted resource. You know, people hear about things like fractional CTOs or fractional CFOs. That's a component of it. But it's also the day-to-day support. My email won't come up today. I didn't receive this email. My computer won't start. You know, and hey, what are we going to spend on our computers next year? Do we need to replace a bunch of hardware? So I help in all aspects of that. I get in the middle of all the various pieces of what it is to manage IT in an organization. I make sure that the vendors don't finger point at each other and say that it's their problem when it's actually somebody else's problem. And I own all of that. And I walk in and take over completely what the technology is in a business and make sure that you understand what it is. I translate it from tech to English.
1: Yeah. Yeah, which is huge, because it's funny you mentioned that, because the, you know, I've had people come in and help us with our, you know, stuff at the chamber, and at my previous

0: chamber too, and I just have these vivid memories of like, here's what the problem is, and they start fixing it, and they're like explaining it to me what's happening, and it literally is like a foreign language to me, and I'm sure a lot of people. Like, the whatever it is that's happening inside, I'm very thankful for, but I just, you know, the average person probably has really no actual clue what's happening inside those machines, right?
1: You're absolutely right, and so it's one of the things that's really the biggest key of my job. It's really not necessarily the technical knowledge. It's the translation of the technical information to plain English. You know, it's the what is RAM or memory versus storage space, you know, and that's, you know, what is the amount of desk space you have to work on versus the amount of filing cabinets you have. You know, translating those sort of things into plain English is really what we do at a base level. It's making sure that you understand it in a way that you can relate to.
0: Yeah, very good. This is Chamber Chat on listener-supported Radio KSVY 91.3, The Voices of the Valley. I'm Mark with the Sonoma Valley Chamber of Commerce. We're talking with Dylan Williams of Village Idiot Technologies. I want to pause that for just a moment. I want to talk quickly about the Young Professionals Group because, number one, you've just really put in a lot of work. We really appreciate your contributions getting this thing kind of revitalized up and running. We had a really nice event out at the winery, Cuvaison in Napa. Just talk quickly about Young Professionals and why you're involved.
1: Yeah, so here's the thing. I don't want to generalize, but if you look at the average age grouping of the people in the Napa and Sonoma valleys, you're going to find that most of them are older than me.
0: Most of them have some back pain or knee issues going on. Let's just say that.
1: Yeah, which is to say, not that I don't, but, you know, there's definitely some aspect of that.
0: Sure.
1: And I got involved with Young Professionals because one of the things that it does is it helps bring together the groupings of people who are between 18 and 40 or 18 and 45 who are working in their career, who are in their industry, who are doing what they do, but are looking for peers to communicate with and to work with and to understand and you know, share struggles and advice.
0: Yeah.
1: I'm a little different than a lot of the people who are Young Professionals. I've been doing this for 20 years
0: since
1: already.
0: You were four, right?
1: Yeah. But a lot of people who are in Young Professionals are fairly early in their career. You know, they're 3 to 5 years in, or some of them are looking to change their career. But having that network of people, that grouping of people you can really communicate and collaborate with, I think is critical to growth.
0: Yeah.
1: And, you know, having those connections and building those connections, whether it's Young Professionals, whether it's, you know, Chamber of Commerce, whether it's Rotary, having those networks and learning those skills as to how to network and how to talk to people and how to get to know people and how to build business relationships is really a big, important piece of what I think a lot of people probably miss in their careers.
0: Yeah, for sure. First of all, before anybody slaps a lawsuit on us, all of these events are open to anybody. Doesn't matter what your age is. You are welcome to join us. The programming is geared more towards people in that young professional age group, but all of the events, open everybody. But yeah, it is two things. It's a cool energy there because, like you said, it is people who are new to what they're doing that are kind of figuring it out. So it's sort of like that kind of entrepreneur that's the real just condensed, electric, exciting version of entrepreneurship. People are figuring it out on the fly, trial and error, and getting these important lessons and becoming better at what they do. And the other thing is, you know, young professionals, especially in communities like this, where it is not only older, but it's a multi-generational community. There's a lot of people in Sonoma, Napa Valley that's like, they are doing business not just with their parents, friends, kids, but like they're great. Like it's three and four generations. It's people who are like our great grandpas worked together. And so we're working together. And that can be kind of intimidating for people to try and crack the code. So for the newbies in the community to kind of rally together and support each other, I think it's a really nice, just kind of way to skirt around that and to, get into some of those social circles because everybody's in it together in that group.
1: Yeah, I mean, you know, these days, a lot of the hospitality industry is dealing with some struggles. Mm-hmm. And part of the reason for that is the change in who you're marketing to and who you're talking to and who your clients are. And understanding the new client base, whatever shape or form that may be, is critical to maintaining solid business long term.
0: Yeah.
1: So having that understanding, you know, and knowing what that grouping is looking for sure is key.
0: Yeah, absolutely. Well, again, thank you for your time and leadership on that. I want to get back to your company though. As mentioned before the show, one of my favorite things that we talk about on the show is the process, because you know, sometimes that's again, like I was saying about the young professionals, there's some kind of like intimidation factors. Getting started in something can be a big issue for people. We talk about this with I talk about this with fitness people. And same thing with, I'm sure, your business. Somebody is going to need to, that's a very trusting relationship. Somebody's going to need to be like, okay, come on in. I'm going to give you all of my computer passwords, you know, but I need your help. And so talk just a little bit about how that process works. So somebody knows in advance, all right, I know I've got some computer problems. It's been bothering me, or I need to totally redo what we're doing tech-wise in our company. What's the process like from the time that they call you to the time where they have that like, oh, thank God this is done and I'm now in a much better position?
1: Everything starts with a conversation. You know, a lot of the time when people are coming to me, they're coming to me with a problem.
0: Right.
1: They're coming to me with a problem. They're coming to me with they're looking for a new solution. They're coming to me with frustrations. And so everything starts with a conversation, you know, so you reach out to me, you call me, you email me, you know, you reach out on our website, and one way or another, what happens is it ends up coming back to me. What I do is I schedule an in-person meeting, almost always in person. It's always better because that way I have a better idea on what we're looking at, what we're talking about. And I'll go out and we'll have a conversation. That conversation might be a 2-hour conversation. It might be a 5-minute conversation. I'll take a look at everything that you have, and then I may ask for a lot more information than I need to get from you to give you an idea of what we're looking at or what we need to do. That may be a span of time that stretches over a single encounter where we have one conversation. I come back and say, here's what we're going to do. Or it may be, you know, a month-long engagement where, you know, over a month we go back and forth several times, you know, before I have a good idea on where we're at, what we need to do, what the plan is moving forward. And then we actually start executing. Right. And my goal is long-term relationships. It's not, you know, one-off encounters. So everything that I comes my way, I treat it the same way. Whether it's a single person running their first business, or if it's a well-established 50-person winery, both of those people are going to get the same level of attention and treatment from me, because that's a really big key that I think gets missed a lot in our industry. And, you know, so it starts with that. It starts with just the basic conversation. Take a look at things, see where things go, make sure that we can work together, you know, not it beyond just whether or not I can help you or whether or not I'm cheaper or more expensive. It's, you know, are we going to be able to work together well? Because if we can't do that, then, you know, I don't want to be working with you for 5 or 10 years, and you probably don't want to work with me for 5 or 10 years. But my goal is to build every relationship as a 10, 15, 20 year long-term business relationship. My oldest clients are from 20 years ago, back when I started in this industry, and I've maintained all those relationships. And that's really the most important thing, yeah, is the communication and the relationship with the people I work with.
0: Yeah. I would imagine it's got to be very, you know, rewarding when you see somebody, you know, like I always get that reminder, like when Comcast is out or when the power is out, how many times you still reach for the devices that you know aren't working, because we are so dependent on these things. And when the problem comes, again, for a dummy like myself, I am just like a little baby that has a problem that I cannot solve. People just desperately need you. It's got to be really cool when you help somebody get through that and get them back, especially, you know, people who are in finance and like high stakes businesses. When those things are off for a while, it is not a minor problem.
1: Yeah. I mean, you know, so in my case, one of the base principles that I've built the company on is that all of myself and my two team members, we all have backgrounds in hospitality, you know, and so we all understand when a point of sale system goes down on a Friday night at 7 p.m., that's not a Monday morning problem.
0: Yeah.
1: That's a Friday night problem. That's a Saturday problem. That's a, you know, we need to get it taken care of. And, you know, there is an amount of firefighting, but the goal for us as a technology consulting company is that when we have to fight a fire, we walk away from that with a longer term plan so that that fire doesn't happen again.
0: Yeah.
1: You know, we look for long term resolutions, not one off fixes. And we're going to fix the problem the one time.
0: Sure.
1: We're going to show up on the Friday night at 7 p.m. and we're going to take care of it. But the long term is really what we try to build so that you don't have to have that stress.
0: Yeah.
1: So that you don't have to worry about the IT side of things.
0: Yeah. Well, like I said, for somebody like me, thank God for people like you. And I'm sure there's a lot of people listening that are sympathizing with my situation of just complete need in that situation. All right, let's get to the important details because just a few seconds remain here. How do people get in touch with you? Website, phone number, social handles. What's the best way for people if they have a need for services, if they just want to chat about what a, you know, kind of a longer term partnership and developing a plan would look like? How do they get in touch with you? How do they learn more?
1: Well, I'll tell you what, if you're listening to this radio show right now, you're going to go ahead and email me. It's Dylan, D-Y-L-A-N, at villageidiot.tech, V-I-L-L-A-G-E. IDIOT.TECH. You're going to email me there or you're going to call me. You can call me on 707-758-0717 and I will probably answer the phone. If you text me, I'm probably going to reply to you right away. You know, these are the ways that I communicate, and that's for anybody listening. That's how you want to get a hold of me for now.
0: Yeah, very good. And if you missed that and want to reach out to Dylan, just reach out to us at the Chamber. We'll get you connected with him. But let's hope that it's not an emergency when you need to call him, because that's always a better time. Hey, Dylan, thanks so much. Appreciate you coming down and wishing you all the best of luck on the new venture.
1: Great, thank you.
0: That's
1: good
0: exciting.
1: To see
0: y'all. All right, we're going to go to break. We'll be right back with Alma from the Artscape. I totally blanked on that. All right, let's try that again. We're going to go to break. We'll be right back with Alma from Artscape. This is Chamber Chat on listener-supported Radio KSUI 91.3 Sonoma Valley.
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0: 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I'm Mark with the Sonoma Valley Chamber of Commerce. We are a local business organization serving this community since 1909. We appreciate the support of the community, and we just love working with all of our local businesses and nonprofit organizations. A couple things to mention before we get to our next guest. Number one is City Party. That's next Thursday, August 6th. There's a lot going on next Thursday, August 6th. City Party is front and center. If you live near town, you are going to see it, smell it, hear it. It's going to be front and center. Big event out on the plaza Thursday night. Great bands, Maya Latin Roots, Neon Velvet, good food, good beverages. And really, it's everybody comes out. It's going to be a fun night. Hope you'll come and join us. So that's 5 to 9. Everything opens at 5. The music starts at 6. Free admission. This is something the city does just to support, you know, give back to the community. We've got the ribbon cutting for Lori Varsamas coaching out at Glen Ellen at Schirmeister Winery. That's 4:30 to 6:30 on the 6th. Art walk is the same night all around the plaza. A bunch of businesses showing off. Artists and creatives and people from our community. The other thing I want to mention, just because this sounds so cool, is two things. the Muse event that's coming up. We just had on the last show, Vanessa and Kat were here from the community center. Muse Gala is coming up on the 15th of August at the community center. It's always a great event. Dinner by the Girl on the Fig. There's cocktails. There's an auction. There's dancing. It's just a really fun event. So check that out. They are celebrating you, the community of Sonoma. This one just sounds fun. I'm super excited about this. If you've been down to the Tonga Room in San Francisco, it's really one of those iconic special places in the Bay Area. It's in the basement of the Fairmont in San Francisco, and it's basically a tiki bar, and it's a wild, fun tiki bar. They are bringing Tonga Room to Sonoma, so it's a special event called Tonga Room in Sonoma, and it's inspired by Tonga Room there, and they're going to have it here at the Fairmont Sonoma Mission Inn, out at the pool. It's on Thursday, August 13th from 4 to 8 p.m. You come out for a nice evening on the pool. You get a Tonga-inspired cocktail. There's going to be appropriate entertainment and food and tropical flavors, Polynesian flair. I'm excited about this one. In fact, I already have my tickets for this one because that's going to be a good old time. Anyway, check it out on their website, fairmont.com/Sonoma or something like that. Anywho, now it's time to bring in our good pal, the lovely Alma Bastris from Art Escape Sonoma. Alma, how you doing?
6: Hi, good morning. Great.
0: Holy moly, you came in hot on that.
6: Really?
0: Well, it's my fault. I had the dial turned up a little bit too much. All right, let's start from the top. Art Escape, really wonderful organization that does awesome arts programming up there in the Springs. Tell us about the setup up there, what you guys do, who you guys serve, and you know, what kind of art's happening up there.
6: Okay, yes. We are a obviously nonprofit, as you mentioned. We're out in the Springs. We offer visual arts programming for all ages. Our mission is to provide accessible art programming. And as I mentioned, we do from 1-year-olds to adults. We offer all kinds of really fun programs and events right there at our location. We also work with local schools, but here to share information on the things that we have going on at our place.
0: Cool. And then, so art programming, nice catch-all word, but like what specifically type of things happening? Is this drawing? Is it clay? Is it like what type of art happens around there?
6: We work with everything. So we're really lucky to have a large pool of teaching artists that are local artists here to Sonoma that will teach all kinds of mediums. We have anything from painting, collaging. We do glass blowing. We've got some really fun new things coming up for the fall. Jewelry making, stained glass will be new. So definitely something for everyone. And I will mention that all of our workshops are beginner friendly. So definitely check those out.
0: Now, when you say glass blowing, does that mean that the people actually get to do glass blowing? Like,
6: right in our backyard, exciting. Actually. Yeah, it's a wonderful offering. We're so lucky to be able to do it. I don't think there is a place within the area that you can do it on. So we offer it in our backyard. We've had our teens do it. So anyone older than 13 is able to do it. And these are wonderful small group classes, great opportunity to test the medium and walk out with one or two art pieces through a 3-hour workshop.
0: This is Chamber Chat on KSUY. I'm Mark with the Sonoma Valley Chamber of Commerce talking with Alma from Art Escape Sonoma, wonderful art organization located down in the Springs neighborhood. All right, you sent me this Art Escape Fall 26 brochure, and holy moly, Alma, this is, there is like something for everybody, like every day, 10, 15 things a month. You guys have a very busy schedule coming up.
6: We do. We are so excited about it. I will note we are a tiny team. Our organization itself is 2 full-time employees. Our founder is obviously full-time, but as you said, we have something going on almost every day during the fall, which is very exciting for us.
0: Yeah,
6: we've got our community events coming up. September, we'll kick off our regular workshops, but also our free workshops for the kiddos. So if you know any kids out there or anyone as early as 1-year-olds. We have a lot of 7 to 10-year-old programs. Please sign them up.
0: Yeah. Just looking at the beginning of September, because it just stood out to me here, the range of things could not be, like, the you go from piñatas to stained glass to watercolor botanicals to ceramic ofrendables, and then a character lab for kids, and then inks and bookmaking. Like, that, it's just the entire spectrum of art. It's touching on, like, you know, relevant cultural celebrations that are happening around those times. And it's got to be really cool to be around that and just be surrounded by that creative energy all the time. Yeah,
6: absolutely. I am not an artist myself, but just as you mentioned, being able to communicate with people that are, and just having such energy in our space is awesome. We do have a little gallery space too that features local artists. So just, you know, being able to walk into our doors and having that be the first thing you see is pretty special.
0: Yeah. Now I want to talk a little bit about your guy. You guys are not a for-profit business. And so what that means is, if you guys were a for-profit business and you were just charging an appropriate price for what it costs to put these things on, there would be very difficult for a lot of people in the community to participate, or there would be a lot of people in our community who would not be able to participate, let's say it that way. And that means you guys are probably counting on the support and generosity of a lot of people around here. What would people like to know about either volunteering, contributions? How can people support this? Because I just think it's such a cool thing, knowing that there are kids, you know, the art programming in schools is not what it used to be. And it's just so important for the youth of Sonoma Valley to have access to that, regardless of what their economic situation is. Talk a little bit about ways people can get involved and support your organization.
6: Yeah, well, absolutely. I have a lot to say on that. But so we do work with local schools, and we're so fortunate to be able to do that through the Plein Air Foundation. They fund those workshops. But we also have our after-school programs, and these are free programs for local kids. And those are made possible through donations, foundations. And yeah, all of our other programs, we try to keep them as low cost and accessible as possible. And what that means is that as an adult, you are paying for workshops during the evenings or weekends that kind of fill or kind of help that gap that we have.
0: Yeah.
6: And all outside of that, individual donations and businesses that donate are truly what keep the lights on, what keep us going. So your support, of course, would mean so much. We're also always looking for new instructors and people that are interested in supporting our events. So if you've never heard of Art Escape before, please reach out. We'd love to share. It's definitely interviews like this and ways that we can share our little space and the things that we're doing, because we are doing a lot. And yeah, we're really proud of that.
0: Very cool. And you guys are a nonprofit organization. It's tax deductible if people do want to support the organization. And again, I can assure you, if that is something you support, you will feel good about what they are doing with the money you've contributed. I want to talk quickly about the after school program, because I hadn't heard that you guys are doing that. Is that something that's available every day? And is it open to all age groups, or what's the story there?
6: Yeah, the after school ones are on Tuesdays and on Fridays. And the age group is 7 to 12.
0: Okay.
6: It's for the, 7 to 12 year age range. We do teen programs on the weekends. We're doing some really fun field trips this fall. And then we do, for the little mini makers, we do Tuesdays and Thursdays.
0: Were those humans or chipmunks that are the mini makers?
6: They're little hands.
0: Oh, I see. Okay.
6: We can, you know, share and give you all of that information. Give us a call, check out our website. And we have a wonderful event coming up this weekend where we'll be able to kind of see everything that we are and that we offer. It is a free event.
0: Wear, share, and repair. That's what we're talking about. The community clothing swap.
6: Yes, it is. I like it.
0: Okay, so Saturday, August 1st, 10 to 2. It's out there at Art Escape, 17474 Sonoma Highway, down in the Springs. What can people expect out there? In addition to just, that'd be a great day if somebody's listening and is interested in getting involved or interested in learning more, they could probably just come by and check out the space.
6: Definitely.
0: But for people who are looking more for just, this sounds like a fun experience to come out and get creative, what types of things are going to be happening out there?
6: Yeah, so free event at our space down on Highway 12. We're very easy to find. We will be taking over our parking lot. It'll be an indoor-outdoor event, and the title is Wear, Share, Repair. So as you can imagine, it is a spin on a traditional clothing swap. We're kind of revamping, reimagining it. We're focusing on natural fibers when possible. And not only that, but we will have various up to at least 5 art stations where you can either mend, alter, you can do some block printing on your new finds or any old things that you want to kind of revamp. We've got patches and some embellishments that you can do, and we will be doing some indigo dyeing as well. So it's going to be a lot of fun. And I'm not sure I mentioned, but we will have mimosas.
0: Oh, there we go.
6: Something that, yeah.
0: You got to get that creativity flowing somehow. Yeah. All right. We got just about a minute left. So I want to make sure we get all the relevant details out there in front of people. Website, phone number, social handles. Where can people go to learn more? Especially that, like, I love your guys' Instagram feed because it's so, like, you know, there's a lot of boring Instagram feeds. Your guys' is just popping with color and creativity and kids having fun. So tell us about the website. Where can people learn more? Where can people donate if they want to do that?
6: Yeah, definitely go on our Instagram. It is a visual wonder. I love it. You can kind of get a feel for what we're doing, what we're offering. We'll always be sharing new updates on there. It's Art Escape Sonoma. 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That will be live on Saturday. And if you're interested in donating, please on the website, you can always email me. 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If you want anything else or need any more info, our phone number is 707-938-5551.
0: Perfect. We'll have a great time out there this weekend. Sounds like a lot of fun. And we really appreciate what you do for supporting the youth of the Valley and keeping them creative and having a good time.
6: Yay. Thanks, Mark. See you guys on Saturday. Really appreciate your time. Great to share, and really appreciate you guys.
0: You bet. All right, that's our show for the day. 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

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I'm your host, Tyler Malone, and I'm going to start the show with a tune by AJ Lee and Blue Summit. It's a cover of Sheryl Crow's Soak Up the Sun.

That was a brand new cover of Bob Dylan's The Man in Me by SNL's James Austin Johnson. And up next is a cover of a Woody Guthrie tune. It's by Ken Pomeroy, and it's called Deportee.

That was Pour Another Round by the Deslons from their 2024 Roll It Out album. And with that, it's time for our first brief station break. We'll be right back.

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2: Alright, welcome back. Up next we have a tune by Rose City Band. It's from their 2019 self-titled album, and it's called Rip City.

That was For Brinsley by Swimming Bell from their Wild Sight album from 2019. And up next is a tune by Cat Clyde. It's from her new Mud, Blood, Bone album, and it's called Press Down.

That was a brand new single by Jeffrey Silverstein called Portland Works. And up next is a tune by Pearl Charles from her Magic Mirror album from 2021. It's called Imposter.

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0: All right, welcome back. Up next, we have a tune by Scott Ballou. It's from his 2025 Paradiso album, and it's called Harmony.

That was Texas Blue Jeans by Angela Autumn from her 2021 Frontiers Woman album. And up next is a tune by the Montvales. It's from their 2024 Born Strangers album. And it's called Above the Tennessee.

0: This country town, if you are around.
1: That was Tender Kind by S.G. Goodman from her 2020 Old Time Feeling album. And that's going to do it for this week's show. Thanks for tuning in. Do join me again next week. And until next week, happy trails. Bye-bye.

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2: Here's an important traffic update for Sonoma Valley drivers. The Wattmaw Bridge over the Sonoma Creek is closed to all through traffic and will remain closed through late summer of 2027 while the bridge is completely replaced. 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

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And I thought I'd open today's show with a very timely song by the great Stevie Wonder, Love's in Need of Love Today, from his 1976 album, Songs in the Key of Life.

0: Amos Lee, Keep It Loose, Keep It Tight. Before that, Long As You're Living, Maria Muldaur. In front of that, Joy Alotakin, Changes. And we started out with Stevie Wonder, Love's in Need of Love Today. Now don't go away, we'll be right back.
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1: 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The great Buddy Guy has a birthday coming up. George Buddy Guy was born in 1936 in Louisiana, and he has influenced many guitarists, including Clapton, Hendrix, Jimmy Page, Stevie Ray Vaughan, and more. In the 60s, Guy played with Muddy Waters and also Junior Wells. Buddy Guy has won 8 Grammy Awards.

0: Buddy Guy, Every Time I Sing the Blues. Before that, Coco Montoya, Beginner at the Blues. And we started off with Too Many Tears, Buddy Guy and Susan Tedeschi. And you're listening to The Dance Divas Show, and we'll be right back.
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0: 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Rodney Crowell released his album Airline Highway about a year ago in August of 2025. And here's a track from it called Rainy Days in California.

0: Jimmy LaFave with the song San Francisco from his 2001 album Texoma. Before that, Molly Tuttle, Golden State of Mind from her recent album So Long Little Miss Sunshine. Before that, Jerry Jeff Walker with a live version of Guy Clark's L.A. Freeway. And we started off with Rodney Crowell, Rainy Days in California. And that song might have my new favorite opening line, "The days fly by me like dragons." Now it's time for another quick break, and then we'll be right back.
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0: 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Jerome John Garcia, otherwise known as Jerry, would have had a birthday recently. He was born in 1942 in San Francisco and tragically passed away in 1995. He was well known for his distinctive guitar playing and long improvisations. And here he is with his band The Grateful Dead with the song Till the Morning Comes from their record American Beauty.

0: The Grateful Dead with their song Ripple. Before that, Grateful Dog, Jerry Garcia and David Grisman. In front of that, I Know You Rider, a song often covered by the Dead, this time performed by the 2015 Pine Hill Project, made up of Lucy Kaplansky and Richard Schindel. And we started out with The Grateful Dead, Until the Morning Comes, all in honor of Jerry Garcia's birthday. Now we're going to take another break and be right back.
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0: Billy Strings, don't be calling me at 4 a.m. Before that, my name can't be Mama, the Highwayman. In front of that, Sierra Farrell, Dollar Bill Bar. And before that, Guy Clark, Shut Up and Talk to Me. And we started off with the Mavericks, featuring Nicole Atkins. Live close by, visit often. Now don't go away, we'll be right back.
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0: 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Every year I look forward to getting my holiday CD from my good friend Jenny, a wonderful local musician. And there's always artists and songs on it that I didn't know about and I really love. And here's a song that she recently included, a version of Michael Jackson's song, Man in the Mirror, as sung by Jer O'Donnell.

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1: Amos Lee, his song El Camino, from his 2015 album, Amos Lee Live at Red Rocks with the Colorado Symphony. Before that, Martin Taylor, I Wish I Knew How It Would Feel to Be Free, in front of that, Tuck and Patty, mainly Tuck, with I Wish, from their album Dream. And we started out with Man in the Mirror, J.R. O'Donnell. And that's about it for this show. So I want to thank you for listening, and I hope to see you next time on the Dance Diva Show on KSVY Sonoma.

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2: At the Spastiani Theater at 7 p.m. is a special showing of a movie called Peter Asher Everywhere Man in preparation for the Sunday show.
3: Which is a Peter Asher concert, right?
2: Right.
3: And then over at the El Verano Inn at 8:30 p.m., it's Coffee Park. On Sunday at the Spastiani Theater, The British Are Coming, a concert with Peter Asher and Jeremy Clyde at 2 o'clock.
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3: And then over at the Plaza, Sonoma Sundays on the Plaza with Honey Knuckles at the Gridson Amphitheater, put on by Music in Place at 2 o'clock.
2: Kind of a soulful Booker T and the MGs kind of deal. I'm really looking forward to hearing that.
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3: Now, before we sign off, we have to say that while we occasionally get paid for involvement in some events, we don't get paid for mentioning them here.
2: 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And speaking of change, you know what we say.
3: Don't forget to tip the bands. And that's a wrap for this week's Curly and Curlier Entertainment Spotlight. I'm Lauren Brenner Curley.
2: I'm Tim Curley. I'm Real Live Entertainment News every Friday in the Sonoma and Dex Tribune.
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0: And good afternoon, Sonoma Valley. Deacon Ken Blackwood from St. Andrew Presbyterian up in the valley, welcoming you to another edition of the Interfaith Radio Hour here on KSVY, listener-supported radio 91.3. 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
1: Manette Fairmont, Christian Science practitioner at our... I can't hear. Are you able to...
2: Oh, no, yeah, we can hear.
0: Oh, I can hear.
1: Oh, yeah. Am I nice and loud? Okay, I can't hear in the phones. Christian Science practitioner and Committee on Publication representative for our church on 2nd Street East.
0: The beautifully newly painted church. Yeah.
1: It is.
0: You and did a great job on that. It
1: feels
0: so
1: good. It's like having a new coat.
0: So beautiful. Yeah.
1: Thank you.
0: And keep going around the horn. We get a whole booth full of folks today.
3: Church hasn't been painted, but we've got a new lawn outside.
1: What? That's important.
3: Church was kind of nice. Deacon Dave Gould here from St. Francis Lotto Catholic Church here in the Valley.
2: And Reb Neil Atkinson rounding fourth, third, and heading home. Thought we were in soccer for a moment. I am the Rabbinic Congregation Shir Shalom, which is the center for Jewish life in Sonoma Valley.
0: Man, oh man, thanks for everybody for being here and swimming along in the same direction. You know, you can swim upstream, but you don't get very far and just do as you're, you know, do as you're told because other people are going that direction. Mm-hmm. But we find out through our conversations that we've got four different, distinct, beautiful religions here in one booth, and we all kind of talking about the same thing.
1: Yeah, you're segueing into our topic.
0: Absolutely.
1: Today.
0: Well, did you catch that?
1: I
0: didn't mean to give
2: very
0: it away.
2: Yeah.
0: Well, how's everybody doing? I think it's a full moon.
1: Yeah, it is. I saw it last night. Yeah.
0: I have the wonderful pleasure of every morning when I drive down to work, it's around sunrise, so I get to see the balloons taking off. Just, I never get tired of it. Yeah. I really don't. Then I task myself, I try to get spiritual and say, how long can I remember this beautiful picture before work takes over and I lose my joy? And it's about 11 seconds, but, you know, I do my best.
3: When my wife was working as a school teacher in Napa, and she would drive and she would see the hot air balloons, and she would always tell her kids, today's a four-balloon day. We saw four balloons going up in the air. And, of course, she always thought, what a joy it is to work in this area when you're driving to work through the hills, through vineyards, and seeing hot air balloons and thinking of all those people stuck on bridges or freeways and whatever. So,
0: yeah. Yeah, well, there were four airborne today, and one didn't make it very far. I felt bad for that crew, but hey, welcome to wine country, right?
3: They weren't throwing on those sandbags over the side.
0: I don't know what the refund policy is on that.
1: We had, it was so beautiful. We went to listen to Spanish music on the guitar at the Sonoma Botanical Garden.
0: Beautiful.
1: And it was beautiful. Nice. I guess every Wednesday evening they have, they invite the public to come in, and you can bring your sandwiches and you can have a picnic and sit up there in their amphitheater and enjoy listening to whatever performer is slotted for that week.
2: Oh, that's sweet.
1: So with the weather and the sun going down, it was just so romantic and so peaceful in that botanical garden, which is really quite a gift that we have in our area. That's something that we can all enjoy. And by the way, you don't have to trek up the hill because they will have golf carts that will take you up to the amphitheater.
2: I always wanted a golf cart.
1: They're handy.
2: Yeah, they are.
1: Yeah.
0: I can make you one.
2: Can you?
0: I can.
2: You're on.
0: All right. I will make you a golf cart before the end of summer.
2: Sonoma, you heard it right here.
0: It won't be street legal.
2: Oh, well.
0: You can drive it around your front room.
2: Oh, perfect.
1: There you go.
3: Matchbox.
1: But they have lots of beautiful trees and gardens. So have you gone up there?
3: Yes.
0: Mm-hmm. Now, that's the one past Glen Ellen.
1: It's at Glen Ellen.
0: Okay.
1: Mm-hmm.
0: Yeah,
1: it's right there on the right on Highway 12. So as you go out of Glen Ellen. And it's just this wonderful little... surprise of property. I think somebody owned it and then turned it over as a nonprofit organization to raise money for awareness in terms of keeping these beautiful plants alive and having a place where you can celebrate the plants of Sonoma.
0: Yeah.
1: Nice. Yeah.
0: Yeah, so. That's cool. Mm-hmm.
3: That's one of my great summertime memories growing up in the Los Angeles area is my mother was adamant that we were going to get out and do evening concerts and going to the Hollywood Bowl and the Greek Theater.
1: Yes,
3: I
1: can remember
3: many, many evenings bringing our picnic dinner, like you were saying, and sitting up there. And, of course, the Hollywood Bowl, there's not a bad seat there as you get a chance to see the orchestra playing or whatever. Mm-hmm. And I just remember that was always summertime to me is going to these outdoor events like that. So.
1: Mm-hmm. Yep. And after you just felt like you were in another, I don't know, you were just on a vacation spot, seeing everybody sit there with their blankets and food and communing. And so it's a wonderful time to meditate, too, you know, when the sun's going down.

0: And you can even remove yourself and walk the pathway. So, yeah. You know, it's something you want to do, and I would highly recommend it and go visit there. How about the rest of you? What do you do on a summer night?
1: Yeah.
2: Oh, summer night, I was thinking about perhaps hitting what's going on at the City Park at 7th and Denmark. You know, it's got beautiful gardens, and you can walk around, and there's the beautiful fig forest and live bees and all kinds of cool plants growing right now. But they're summer film series, and
3: that's
0: just a
2: magical.
0: Fun one.
2: You know, I don't remember.
3: Oh, okay.
2: I don't have that memory anymore. Oh, okay. That memory went away.
3: I can relate.
2: I can remember the large picture, but the detail gone. as soon as I leave work, man, stop paying me, and I'm not. Remember that doggone thing. Isn't that a shame? I'm showing my age. That's why I get a face for radio.
0: Yeah, Neil, does you and your wife take walks along the
3: pathway
0: Benoma?
3: The mountain cemetery as often as we can. And when we don't do that, we try to get in at least 2 or 3 miles a day.
0: That's fantastic.
3: A little more challenging in the warmth of summer, but it's aspirational.
2: Yeah. Well, yeah. I heard about a beautiful new group, which is women who don't want to walk alone have banded together and are texting each other and getting together. And I think it's one of the more beautiful community grassroots things. Just walking together morning, evening, whenever, you know, people want to, but head out. And I applaud it. You know, it's safe. Yeah. And you get to expand your community, and I think it's awesome.
0: My gosh.
3: Is that what it's called? I mean, if you entered it into your favorite search engine, is that how you would? Because that's definitely something
2: you know.
3: People
2: I can
3: know
2: actually
3: about.
2: Bring that. I don't know if it's a nonprofit, so we have to check the KSVY binder of rules for all that kind of stuff. But I just thought it was neat. We're just highlighting again what creative people are doing to promote community and safety.
0: And safety.
3: And there's a lot of them in Sonoma Valley.
2: Yeah. But I'll definitely sidebar that.
3: Yeah, thank you.
2: I think my wife is listening. She'll probably text me all the information.
3: No doubt.
4: It just sounds like a group of women who want to be outstanding in the field.
2: Yeah. Yeah. I like that.
0: You know that? Deacon Dave.
2: Uh-oh.
0: That was witty.
4: You know,
0: that was so cute.
4: Here in the Sonoma Valley, we have so many opportunities to enjoy out of doors, to get away from the screen and the emails and whatever's going on, and just take a walk in the evening after dinner or in the morning or whatever. Just get out. We got the bike, the Sonoma Mountain, if you want to go on an extensive hike. We got the Overlook Trail. Mm-hmm. I mean, there's so many good opportunities for us without having to go far from home. And I've lived in an area where you had to drive an hour and a half to get to somewhere to hike. So.
0: Just beautiful mountains and sunset, and just don't forget, folks, to go out, step outside your house, even if you're working on a fun project on a computer that's all-consuming, and young adults that are working at home, be sure you walk around your neighborhood or just get out and have some fresh air.
3: It's important.
0: It's such a beautiful part of being here and, you know, make your life feel more full.
2: Because
0: you live in a great community to be able to do it, so do it.
3: No kidding.
2: Yep. And if you've never walked down Broadway until it becomes a dirt road and walked all the way to Wingo, the old port of Sonoma, it's a freaking treat.
4: Yeah.
2: And it's pretty cool.
4: Yeah.
2: Pretty cool stuff.
0: I used to ride my horses right up into what they used to call the hospital area there in Glen Ellen, which was a hospital university, or not university, but the grounds there. We don't know what's going to happen with it, but boy, those hills, Annadale, all up there.
3: Yeah.
0: So it's a wonderful place to ride horses, too, if people have horses.
2: Well, cool. We're going to take a little station break if Rev is ready for that curveball. And just know that you're on Listener Supported Radio, KSVY 91.3 here in Sonoma Valley.
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And good afternoon again, Sonoma Valley. We're back on the Interfaith Radio Hour 3 to 4 every Thursday here on KSVY. And today we're going to be talking about our own little institution, the Interfaith Ministerial.

0: group, which is fairly unique. You know, I can't remember another community I've been involved with where we've had an interfaith group like that, like this. But it has been a great joy, and it's just a coming together of the various congregations that choose to come together. You know, this is not a mandatory thing, no arm twisting by any means, but in our very constitution, it says this organization exists for fellowship, for exchange of ideas, for community welfare, for cooperative ministries, for community religious information, and spiritual strength. And it has just been all of that as we gather together. You know, we have speakers from different organizations here in Sonoma Valley that where we can contribute, the mayor, the police chief. We've had La Luz has come to speak today and tomorrow. Just this spring was here talking about what their care is doing over at the Hanna Center. And so we really engage with the community to find opportunities where we can come together as different faith expressions to share our desire to provide services for people. One is to get to know each other, of course, but also to provide services for our community.
1: And how many people would you say, give us a head count, how many people usually show up at the meetings?
0: We usually have 10 or 12 different congregations represented. It kind of varies from month to month. Mm-hmm. We are about 20 members of the Interfaith Association. Mm-hmm. There's about 40 congregations throughout the Sonoma Valley. So we don't, and it's, again, it's not a coerced thing. You have to be this. You get to do this by your own choice, and so it would be nice if we had some more congregations attend, because it is a great learning experience and sharing for all of us, I think. So,
2: And I think there's a fostering of the fellowship too. It's a coalition of spiritual leaders and faith communities dedicated to fostering fellowship, mutual respect too. Mm-hmm. That there's where we work together on a common mission and are able to share our each individual form of worship or practice is represented, too. When we have any group activities, all the members can participate in sharing their own traditions, their own prayers, meditations that collectively add to the whole voice of the interfaith. So that's the interfaith trust between all the different groups that come together. And interface, and it's very collaborative, and especially with public interfaith prayer and meditation vigils, we'll have each religious tradition represented in those collaborative efforts and sharing with the community. Even when we work with nonprofits, yeah. Mm-hmm. Yeah, thank you. Cool. So, yeah, so it comes in that way too, nonprofit organizations. So, anyway, and they're sharing and communication. You have different people from backgrounds talk and share their values and respect religious. We also respect the religious calendars of each organization too. We take it into consideration when we're putting something together.
1: Yeah, that must take some doing.
2: What's that?
1: I said that must take some doing. It's a big calendar.
2: It hasn't been that difficult. No,
1: that's good to hear.
2: Mm-mm, no, but there hasn't.
0: Not
2: been
0: only respect them, but you know, we learn about them, and that's what's been exciting for me is to learn about the different holidays people share and a little about some of their traditions and customs, and that's always been kind of fun.
2: Right. Yeah.
1: Well, that's the great thing about the radio show. It sounds like that in miniature is what the Interfaith Group
0: really is,
1: in Sonoma Valley is doing. Because I've learned so much about y'all's traditions and faith paths and things like that that I never knew.
2: Yeah, so there's more understanding.
1: Right.
2: And also we can work on projects in a complete and full way where we can work outside the box too and seeing it from a different vantage point, how some other groups might tackle that idea, and then everyone adds their collaborative bits to it, and we come up with this wonderful creative program. And individuals stay true to their own religion. I mean, so it is respectful in that regard, but there is an openness that is required if you wish to join. We're very open for organizations and faith traditions to join us. You're all very welcome. to get involved would be wonderful.
1: Well, I also find that learning about other people

0: traditions makes me appreciate my own that much more, not yes. because, like, you know, ooh, I'm not going to do that, but it's more along the lines of, you know, there's more than one way to pet a cat, you know, and just seeing how people celebrate what they celebrate, just it just rubs off on me, makes me feel that much more secure and loving of my own faith tradition.
1: Mm-hmm. Yeah, well said. Well said. Yeah, and it's, I think the expression itself is, it really plays to my Presbyterian association, because we're very democratic by nature, which means not just that majority rules, but you know, that there are basic human rights that are protected in our Constitution. So if we look at our First Amendment, which has the Freedom of Religion Clause and the Establishment Clause, you are free this and worship in your own way. And we have a Free Exercise Clause that means the way you practice shouldn't be infringed upon. And I think our ministerial association here in town really promotes that sort of thinking and a culture of, yes, we're all very different and all very equal at the same time. And that is very, boy, that just, it makes me happy that exists, and that it's, and you want to see it in action? Well, look back toward, at the fires we had in 2017 yes. and beyond, right. and some of our other natural disasters, and how the interfaith group has already kind of thought out disaster plans and how we can work together during mm-hmm. Times of strife. And you put down your differences immediately, and you go out and you absolutely. Are into action, not just for your own congregation, but for the good of the mm-hmm. community at large. And I think Sonoma benefited enormously from our ministerial association mm-hmm. and the talks we had when things were good.
0: Mm-hmm. Well, say more about that. How do the different congregations contribute to that? I guess you call it anti-disaster effort.
1: Yeah, the two I remember most distinctly were, there was a central contact number and to get shelter. It was at a lot of the different churches and religious establishments and even community centers, but all under the umbrella of, if you need help, here's where to go.
0: Got it.
1: And that was all organized by our church leaders.
0: Well, we've all got big rooms.
2: We were an information resource.
1: Yeah, the second was food and water distribution for people who were displaced and or just needed a little hand. Maybe they couldn't get to work or didn't get their paycheck that week. And boy, what an outpouring of food and support, but all led by some of the larger congregations here in town, and the ministers who they have worked together, you know, behind closed doors figure out, hey, this is how we're going to act when the community needs us.
2: Yeah, in fact, a lot of the emergency now is involving interfaith groups such as ours, because it's such a perfect focal point in which to dispense information, and also to have volunteer work, because we would go to the high school, and that was where they had a lot of cots and beds.
1: Right.
2: So we were able to bring food and different resources to that area. So each member and each congregation or each group or synagogue was able to meet the need where there was a hole. Where, you know, how do we do this right away and everyone can come together, because we're all interconnected. And that's part of the thing we buy into in being an interfaith is, like you said, planning ahead of time and having these segues figured out ahead of time.
3: Yep. Well, that just leads great into what I've been involved in, especially recently. You know, one of the things that came out of the fires was not only – congregations helping out, but the growth of that. We even had on this radio show, one of our hours was with Adam Peacock, who has developed this faith-based organization, FBO, Sonoma County Emergency Response Team, which I'm a member of for the Sonoma Valley. And what we have done is reached out to all the congregations and the sheet that they fill out on what they would be able to provide an emergency. Do you have parking? Do you have a generator? Do you have a kitchen? Do you have showers? What could you do? Do you just have people that can help, like you were mentioning, Manette? And so we meet once a month. In fact, my next meeting is next Tuesday up in the county building. I've been trained to go into the disaster response center, where they have all the information. We do these tabletop exercises. If there's a fire in a part of the county, how would we respond? And so we're certainly gearing up and preparing to do what we can for the disasters, whether it be an earthquake, a flood, or a fire, to try to have that done ahead of time and encourage congregations. Yesterday I was in Santa Rosa

0: distributing a few backpacks of with emergency supplies to some of the congregations that include an emergency radio, because mm-hmm. they find when mm-hmm. the power goes out and the internet goes down, the best way to communicate are on these little radios that we can use to yeah. to, mm-hmm. to reach, to talk on and get aid. And so it's really been a great outgrowth of what faith-based organizations can do for the community. Mm-hmm. And you're exactly right that it really
1: stems out of
0: our interfaith group is connected with mm-hmm. that. Like I said, Adam Peacock was right here in the studio, spent mm-hmm. an hour talking about what to do to be prepared for, mm-hmm. for fires and floods and earthquakes. And so I think it's a great, great part of what we do in our interfaith group.
1: Yeah, and everyone is willing to buy into that, those projects, and look at our community through even peace events out on the plaza. We yeah. had Rabbi Steve and mm-hmm. Deacon Dave and yeah. inviting all different religious traditions to share their ideas on peace. And it was beautiful. We had Native American, I think, mm-hmm. groups yes. come in
2: yeah.
1: and share their spiritual music and drums and guitar mm-hmm. and playing and singing hymns mm-hmm. and psalms and yeah. all different traditions for each member. And that we all held hands, and we all kind of—it was kumbaya. It was yeah. really nice. Yeah,
2: it was
1: actually very uplifting, yeah. and people walked away feeling, you know, a sense of solidarity
2: yeah.
1: During this time in the world, and offering up these peace requests to God or whatever form of God that they worship.
3: Yeah, yeah. More please.
1: Yes,
3: yeah.
1: right. We need a lot more.
2: That's what I was going to say. If nothing yeah. else, it lets us know that there are other decent people in the world mm-hmm. and other people who
3: yeah.
2: have mm-hmm. that same kind
3: Sorry.
2: Of
3: thing. We far outweigh the evil.
2: Oh, but quite.
3: The evil's so publicized.
2: Yeah.
0: Well, yeah. one other great thing that I think we're involved is our traditional Thanksgiving Eve service, right. and that was one of my big introductions into our Interfaith Ministerial Association. Attended my first one, I want to say maybe five, six years ago, and was just astounded at everybody coming together for the whole goal of just being able to give thanks as a community. And you know, it's kind of grown, and it's a very nice activity. And frequently I'll get somebody to comment to me, yeah, was that the one, you mm-hmm. know, last year or 2 years ago? Yes, that is. But it's just a great opportunity. You know, and I know we're kind of going on and gloating about what we can do here, but I think it's a great aspect of living in this community where we come together in joy of being with each other and sharing each other and respecting each other. And I think that's a huge part of what makes life in our community so enjoyable, like we have mm-hmm. here in Sonoma.
2: Well, gratitude and service, they're basic to pretty much every faith tradition I'm familiar with anyway.
1: Yeah, it's non-denominational in that sense.
2: Right.
1: And it's inclusive, and to build mutual respect, peace, and cooperation across different religious traditions mm-hmm. and respecting religious observances
2: yeah.
1: and being supportive of that. And so it's a real lesson in having your mind and your heart open.
3: Mm-hmm. Yeah. Yep. Well, that is one of our missions, you know, mm-hmm. As an association, is to promote that sort of education so that we can overcome some of the bias and fear mm-hmm. and, mm-hmm. You know, disillusionment when people see maybe some of the stuff being used inappropriately,
1: mm-hmm.
3: which is easy to do,
1: mm-hmm.
3: you know.
1: Right. Absolutely.
0: Well, I want to take a walk through just one of our meetings, kind of how we go about this. We meet always on the fourth Thursday of every month. We take a hiatus for July and August. We're a little bit on vacation right now, but next September, on September 23rd, Wednesday, September 23rd, we'll have our next meeting. And we always let somebody lead us off with some sort of prayer, whatever their faith persuasion is, that they lead us, open us up with a prayer. And then we just go around the table and let everybody kind of share from their congregations what's happening in your congregation,
1: yeah.
0: what's going on. And I've learned so much more. I just remember Trinity Episcopal talking about their movie nights. And, oh, gosh, that sounds like a mm-hmm. fun time. And so you learn about what they're doing. And sometimes what other problems we're having. I know we had something stolen outside or inside of our church one time, mm-hmm. and just to remind people, you know, there are people out there that don't like faith based organizations, and so that was just a good wake up call for the rest of us, is to be alert even in Sonoma. Mm-hmm. Things like that happen. But after we go around the table, we always have a guest speaker at our meetings as well, as I had mentioned, and it just kind of opens our eyes to what's going on in our community and how we can fit in, or just being aware. And I know when today and tomorrow the group from Hannah Center came, and they have their daily a group that helps cater to those people with dementia, and so it's like a day school, I guess you could call it. And my wife heard that talk on the radio, and she said, I think I want to be a volunteer there. So she's been, ever since she heard it, she's been volunteering. And so it's just a way for us to reach out to us,
1: and we share it with our associations and our groups. Mm-hmm. And they'll care by what we do, and new ideas, and also how to problem solve our own inner church issues, our inner synagogue. I'm having a hard time speaking today. Synagogue. Yeah. I'm having a little inner ear issue today, everybody. Yeah. But synagogue issue. Whatever it is, you can find inspiration from other groups who are meditation, whatever it is, how they manage their own challenges.
2: Helps you know you're not alone.
1: Right.
0: One of the things Rabbi Steve, our fearless leader, came up with this great idea that starting in September with our meeting, each one of us and our members are going to invite one or two members of our congregation just to come to a meeting to experience, to see as we have experienced it, and kind of let them break the ice to see what the Interfaith Ministerial Association is all about. So if you're parish, your church, your congregation, as a member of the Interfaith Ministerial Association, a good opportunity for you to come to one of our meetings, what we're doing. I think that's a great idea.
1: Yeah. So we're open for others who are ready to make that step. Mm-hmm. And certainly there's no requirement to join our group. Sure. But we do come to know each other so well that we're able to then work cooperatively in that others can come in and be a part of that new adventure of seeing how we all work together. And that's really inspirational.
2: Yeah.
1: I think a lot of people might grow from the experience of being part of it. You learn a lot.
2: That's nicely put.
3: It is.
2: Yeah.
3: It is.
2: Mm-hmm. I guess it's time for another break.
3: It is. Is it really? Man, 3:40 here in Sonoma Valley. I know it's the full moon. It's affected even me. And you're in tune to the Interfaith Radio Hour here on KSBY.
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0: And we're back on the Interfaith Radio Hour as we, boy, that's Call Me, Call Me. I wonder what the name of this song is. You know, that was beautiful, Neil.
1: Thank you.
0: And go ahead, Deacon Dave.
2: Well, I was just listening to that song and recalling my high school years. I was at the Greek Theater and saw Dave. He was getting to be big with this song. It was one of his big songs, and I can remember him saying that he was a repairman on toilets on airplanes at LA International Airport when he started his singing career. Went from one day to fixing toilets on airplanes to standing on stages singing.
0: Job security, man.
1: Wow. You too can be a success.
0: Yes, indeed. But I love that kind of story, you know? Yeah. The guy's doing one thing, but his passion's another. Then he went for it. It worked out pretty good.
2: Well, that, and also when you have memories of groups that you've seen in concert at various times in your life and you hear their songs, it always kind of brings a joy to my heart.
3: Absolutely.
2: We went to the Temptations. I saw the Temptations on stage when I was in high school as well, down in the Forum in L.A., and then during the Transcendence Theater had their little show here on the Temptations, which was pretty special.
3: I was into Wild Cherries. I thought they were hysterical. You know the Wild Cherries story is everyone thought they were African-American group, and they were funk. They were a funk rock and roll
0: P-funk,
3: group. And they completely bolted over because they, if you listen to their lyrics, they do admit that they're a bunch of, you know, Caucasians that are singing this stuff, telling them they had to learn how to do it, and this is their journey in learning how to do funk. And so I remember that in high school with everybody's going, oh, they're a fabulous group. And they turned out to be, you know, white dudes.
0: Yeah.
3: And so the African-Americans then got involved in the group, and they had a group that's in

0: her faith in her.
1: There you go.
0: Yeah, they all work together. They made a fabulous song out of it.
2: Perfect. I was thinking about walking to the back of the plane and being in the, you know, the spot when the bad turbulence hit. So I'm glad you took it to a musical.
0: I took it to a musical level.
2: Thank you for changing me out of whatever I was thinking about.
1: Touch base a little bit more with a few minutes we have left here about our interfaith council and joys we have of having within the Sonoma Valley this group that gets together and shares kind of shares parts of our lives, parts of our faith with each other, and just the great respect we have and the friendships that have grown from that. Mm-hmm. Just want to encourage, as I mentioned, there are a number of congregations that don't participate, and that's certainly their choice in the Interfaith Ministerial Association, but it sure would be nice to have some of you come and visit if you're you're certainly welcome. The meeting's not closed by any means, and if you can go on to our website, Sonoma Valley interfaithma.org, and you can find some information there. But it's just a coming together of the community,
0: and then you get access to all this wonderful information. Mm-hmm. And you get access to all this support. You get access to all these opportunities to share and bring about new activities that you can bear on the group and make it all even better. So it'll be even more full. And because I was thinking of interfaith work and the scope. Now, interfaith happens to be between completely distinct world religions, is what I understand. Yeah. And I do know that some religions don't look at titles or say we're of a religion. Even that is welcome. Even those you know, may not have a particular religious bend or label.
3: So like spiritual but not religious kind of thing?
0: Yeah, exactly. That has more of a spiritual direction, but it's a practice, are very much welcome. The goal is to build mutual respect. So that's a way for all of us to have a better understanding of what your projects are and blessing the world. Now, it's distinct from ecumenical work. I looked it up, and the scope is this happens to exclusively be within different traditions or denominations of the Christian faith is ecumenical, where you will have a group come together of different Christians.
3: Oh, I see.
0: And it could be with Judaism, the same thing. So that's considered ecumenical. So that's a different a practice, an outlook, or organization. And so I thought that was kind of interesting. And I guess it's to promote unity and cooperation amongst a particular religious group, the umbrella, where you have different sects.
3: But not different faiths.
0: Right, not different faiths. So.
2: Which is the goal of missionary organizations, and which many of our religions do promote missions to promote their version of religion. But this society is it comes before that.
0: Yeah. Right.
2: So this is a group mission rather than an individual
0: mission. So
2: and it's by attraction. We said that the whole association here is through attraction. We hope that the values and the mission statement of the organization is kind to everyone,
0: right?
2: Rather than being exclusive, which ecumenical positions are and should be.
0: That's
2: how you promote your religion.
0: But so interfaith is promoting peace amongst differences, and how we can find harmony within those differences.
3: And that's when I first heard the word interfaith, 20, 30 years or so ago, I thought it was like, well, we'll just ignore the differences and all kind of join hands and sing kumbaya, but it's not that at all. You're respecting your own faith tradition. Mm-hmm. You're respecting other people's faith traditions, seeing what you can learn from each other, how you could contribute. So it's not that blurring of the lines that it might, be taken as.
0: And it's non-political, I would say, in that sense.
3: That's important.
0: Yeah, I didn't mention that from the beginning, but I realize that's important. It's really non-politically oriented. Mm-hmm. We're really in a practice. We're all practicing different approaches of how to be closer to our higher selves or divinity or however you want to see it. Right. And to have those blurred a little bit when we're all together talking and having commonality, mm-hmm. I think elevates world thought in our own little way.
2: I like that, trying to stress the strength of a unified body rather than our differences,
0: right.
2: which are you know, glaring.
0: The world is.
3: Yeah, right?
2: Well, I don't want to live in a vanilla world where everybody practices the same thing.
3: Fun would that be?
2: Not at all.
0: You know, but we're all on this planet, so we got to figure out how to get along. And this is one of those microscopic ways in which we work that out.
3: Yeah. Well, it's like different cuisines. You know, I mean, it's nourishment, but some people do it in a tandoor. Right. Some people do it on a barbecue.
2: I like tandoor.
3: I like tandoor too.
2: Thank you. I got to bust mine out. So real quick, hey, run around. What's the favorite service directive that each of your organizations might provide for the community? So up at St. Andrew, one of my favorites is the Redwood Empire Food Bank comes once a week, and we distribute food to those who want that service, you know, and there's no charge.
0: I love that. See, that's
2: it used to be somewhere else. Now it's at St. Andrew, and mm-hmm. you can look it up on the web if you're interested. Mm-hmm. You know.
0: And in our group is nursing care for those that are retired or elderly, mm-hmm. that they're not left behind. So we have a whole nursing care arm of our organization where nurses are trained to help. Now, it's not as much medical as it is holistic in its nature, you know, cleaning someone's home or whatever, but it's also having basic first aid needs taken care of. If somebody needs to take something that they're, in other words, it's home care. And so we have a big facility in San Francisco that does a lot of training for all of us to be conscious, being present when somebody's sick or struggling or elderly.
1: For St. Francis Solano Catholic Church, we have our St. Vincent de Paul food pantry that's open every weekday, Monday through Friday, from 1 to 5:30, where people in need can come and get all kinds of bakery foods, canned foods. We even it was an old garage that we retrofitted, it's insulated, and there's a big refrigerator, so there's perishable food that is available there, but people can come and get a grocery bag of food that is donated by a lot of the grocery stores in town, with things getting like bakery items that didn't sell that day. We have volunteers that go from store to store on a scheduled basis and pick up some of that food, and then other food that is purchased. We always have a collection once a month at our masses where people can donate money to St. Vincent de Paul, and it helps fund that food pantry.
0: That's beautiful. Yeah.
3: When in the Jewish community in Shir Shalom, many of our members are with the Cinema Valley Mentoring Alliance. I'm given to understand that we have like the greatest participation of congregational members who are doing that, who are mentoring children and teenagers. I don't have any firsthand experience with mentoring, so I may be fudging the details a little bit, but that's a really, really big thing. And of our members, everyone they've mentored has completed high school. So it's like a 100% graduation rate.
1: Great.
3: So that's and that falls under the Jewish rubric of Tikkun Olam, which means to repair the world, see what's broken, mm-hmm. and help fix it.
0: See, when you add up what everybody's contributing, look at a whole. Mm-hmm. It's a whole circle of needs being met.
2: Yeah. Well, I hope anyone who's not in the Interfaith Ministerial Association under our umbrella, if you may pop in, hopefully through what we've told you a little bit about today, it'll seem a little bit more attractive and not as exclusive. You know, it's not a country club. And easy to find our next meeting.
0: And we're not going to grill you. Don't worry.
2: Yeah, 23rd of September upcoming. So we'll throw that date out again and an address and a time on our next show. Yeah. And tune in next Thursday, 3 to 4 p.m. on the Interfaith Radio Hour here on KSVY.
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0: 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Districts 2 and 4 will vote in 2028. 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

Good afternoon, everyone. This is Lisa Willett coming to you live from the KSVY studios. It's Thursday, July 30th, and we are off on another musical adventure today. We've got a lot of electronic music today. I listened to the Salty Sundays folks this morning talking about bringing back electronic music and dancing in Napa Valley. I want to see that happen here in Sonoma Valley as well. I know there's some, but we're going back. This is Pacific State by 808 State. Listen in.

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Well, we're back. We're listening to all kinds of amazing music today. And right now, we're listening to Nick Hakim, and this is called Barry.

0: with a song called My Love. And you can find him on Spotify. Soul Sage says he found his proclivity for the art of rhyme at age 16. In the wee hours of night, he began to freestyle, and much to his surprise, the words flowed right out of his mouth with elegance and poise. Stories formed together, sentence after sentence, as he kept on like this for hours. It's almost like these floodgates suddenly broke open and the poetry just started uncontrollably flowing out of me.
1: Wow.
0: I know. So he's got 8 monthly listeners. You should go and look him up on Spotify. So he has 9 or 10, because he's got a lot of talent. He may be a local guy. I'm not really sure. But I was happy to find him. And this coming in, actually, I want to restart this song, because this song that's coming in after Soul Sage is Luna Zaka with Narayan from Zion. And this is called Cartu Su Musica. I'm just going to rewind her a little bit and tell you, I'm going to tell you more about her after the song is over. Because she's another person that is, I believe, somewhat local. I found out from a friend of mine named Tree Star. And I'm going to contact her and see if we can get her and her husband to come to Gags.
2: Oh, fine.
0: All right, so let's listen in now. Cartu Su Musica, Luna Zaka and Narayan from Zion. And she is Lithuanian by birth, but I think she's around in Sonoma County at this point. I think so. So I'll stop talking so we can listen to her.

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She combines ancient Baltic mysticism with a freedom to discover and express her personal identity, and the hauntingly familiar beauty and lyricism of her voice. You can sense her appreciation of the natural world.

So Luna Zaka is going to be at The Gathering, which is happening this weekend in Mendocino, and at Gateway Mendocino. And she is with Ramun, which I think is her husband, and the two of them float together.

El Bujo was born in the rolling hills of northern England, but he found his musical home in the forests of Latin America. His music blends together the rhythms, mythologies, and melodies of his adopted continent with the sound of waterfalls and bird songs and crackling leaves, and a modern electronic aesthetic. The result is a dreamy, deep, melodic journey that entrances as much through headphones as it does on the dance floor. Okay, now we're going back to Luna Zaka. This is an older piece called Tibetan Flags. This is from 2017. Luna Zaka with Ramun.

0: You've been listening to the Community Soul Supply with your host, Lisa Willett. 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
1: Red, green, yellow, blue, and
0: yes. Came and went. But next, I'm going off my script here. And we're going to...
2: Lisa is off script.
0: Well, I'm just going to move us right into... I want us to move into... So what I'm going to play next is Alira Rose, and I'm going to play a song called Move Like Wolves, because this is a song that she actually, I think, did with Luna Zaka. Hold on, see if that happens. And Alira Rose is somebody that is local that I met recently, was introduced to me by a friend named Tree Star. Shout out to Tree Star for introducing me to cool people, because she's a cool person. So this is Move Like Wolves, Alira Rose and Luna Zaka.

especially the willows and the honey locust. Equally the beech, the oaks, and the pines. They give off such hints of gladness. I would almost say that they save me, and daily. I am so distant from the hope of myself, in which I have goodness and discernment, and never hurry through the world.

0: So that's called Move Like Wolves. It's Luna Zaka and Alira Rose. Those are Sonoma County.
1: Oh, really?
0: Women. Yeah. Alira Rose came and did a... she offered a workshop, actually, with Tree Star at Gags. That's how I met her. She is really cool. She's a really cool, really nice woman. Also a yoga teacher, body worker. My friends Anjali Loke know her as well because she teaches at Playa. I mean, she works at Playa Viva for a part of the year down in Mexico where they work. So they met her there. But most of the stuff is all coming out of West County. I mean, it's the West County folk, man, out there in the woods. They make good stuff.
1: Yeah.
0: Yeah, they make good stuff. This is completely left turn, as I often do here. This is Walking on a Dream by Empire of the Sun.

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I'm not sure where I found this, to tell you the truth. Let me tell you more about it. Things end up on my list. Things just end up on my list. Just because I like it.

0: I love the lyrics here. It's that that deep longing.
1: An emotional connection.

0: I want to be with you. I wish you were here, even though you're right there. That's it. I wish you were here, even though you're right there. Well, that's why it's good to be in the present moment all the time.
1: Be in the present.
0: Yeah. I like to walk into a room and say, I'm here now. Wherever you are, be the spirit of the place you're in. That's why we call presence a present. Being present, it's a gift to be present. And it's been a gift to be present here today in the KSVY studio, sharing music with people making music near and far, people making music that you can listen to in your car. People making music that's above par. Now I'm rhyming. I don't know. Anyhow, well, that's it for us. It is Thursday, and this has been Community Soul Supply with Lisa and Brad. Brad didn't even acknowledge that Brad was here, but you heard his voice.
1: From time to time. I've been here.
0: Yeah, he's been here.
1: Emotional support.
0: Emotionally supportive and present and aware. Your presence is appreciated. Your presence is a gift.
1: Thank you.
0: Nice to hear. And thank you all for tuning in today. And I hope you enjoyed our musical journey. And we look forward to bringing you more music next week. And right after us is Mike Ryan Recommends coming in next. And then Nora on the Punk Show. And then Eric Feathers has jazz. So don't turn the dial. You don't want to miss out. Have a wonderful week. We'll see you next week. And thank you so much, Sonoma Valley, for supporting Community Radio, KSVY 91.3 FM.
1: Thank you, Lisa. 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
1: I'm Lauren Brenner Curley, a.k.a. 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On Thursday at the Jack London Lodge, the Jamie Jameson Band plays at 6 o'clock.
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